Jaden Core is my boo on Jammin' 98.3. That's going to do it for me, Earl Stokes. Had a wonderful time hanging out, getting ready to get up out of here. Making way for my main man, Lenny. He's coming in next with the calm before the storm.

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I'm hesitating, why can't just reply and tell you how I feel.

got that feeling going on too, baby. You're feeling good today, huh? For some reason. Well, I'm glad you locked in at the right time. Welcome to the Quiet Storm. The weekend is officially, right here. And it's on. I thank you for turning me on. I'm Lenny Green. Ready to take this ride into this night. Help you bring down the week. Get you prepared for this weekend. And the best way to do that is to bring back some good memories. Like this one from Atlantic Star. They say it's great luck, beyond good luck, if you find a four-leaf clover. And I would assume on every level, especially when it comes to love. So let's vibe on this. And for those of us who are hopeful, yeah, let's hope for the right love in our lives. Welcome to the Quiet Storm. What do you think?

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The Quiet Storm, locked in place, buckle up with you. I love being in the car with you, baby. I know this is probably the best time you have to just get yourself together, wind yourself down, and enjoy some great music. And I've got that lined up for you all night long. I want to take a moment out to do something unusual, and I don't normally shout out pet bird owners, but I was a pet bird owner at one time. So for all of our pet bird owners, and I know there's quite a few of them, I used to have a lot of pet birds, like canaries, parakeets, finch. Love pet birds. I don't know why I don't have one now, but it must be a reason, so I'm not going to do it. But I shout out you because I know it takes a lot of care, and they're very, very entertaining, and it's good to have Mother Nature right there in the space of your home. So let's enjoy this vibe as you enjoy the company of your animals. Hey, baby, I'm going to enjoy your company, just your presence. Here's the beautiful Tamia. Welcome to the Quiet Storm.

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keeping it right on this Thursday night as we welcome in the weekend and wind down this beautiful day. I'm Lenny Green, laying down the music that you need, that you want. Get at me. LennyGreenTQS@gmail.com. Shout out to all my lovers who are putting in a little extra work so you can get off a little extra early tomorrow. Sometimes you got to do that. I want to shout out all of our educators who are back in stride of tackling down the school year. I want to wish everyone a wonderful school year. I know some schools have just gotten in the way, but there are others, especially our university. Shout out to everyone at Langston University in Oklahoma City, everyone at Miles College in Birmingham, Alabama. 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And my old school that I went to, Kingsborough Community College. Yeah, good to have you for company. And get ready, because we have a wonderful night in store. The Quiet Storm Mini Concert is coming.

up tonight. My fellow Virgo brother, who we miss so much, has left us a wonderful catalog of music that we still love and embrace. I'm talking about the maestro, Barry White. It's coming up on the Quiet Storm stage tonight. So settle in and settle down. But right now, let me just tell you something in case you didn't know. That love, baby, love wins. Not every so often, but every time. Putting the Quiet Storm spotlight on the beautiful

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5: Hi, this is Dan Buttry, combat veteran of the Iraq War. Wauwatosa native and co-founder of Mission Barbecue, Bill Krause, opened their first restaurant on September 11, 2011, to mark the 10-year anniversary of 9/11. They did it to honor our nation's first responders and military as a way to help.

0: charitable organizations that focus on supporting this community. Mission Barbecue has donated over $47 million to these causes since 2011. Sadly, in September 2025, the Krause family would lose their son, Andrew, killed during an Army flight training exercise with the 160th Special Operations Regiment. This September, we remember all who were lost on 9/11 and in the line of duty ever since.
1: Ewald Automotive and Gemin 98.3 remain committed to serving southeastern Wisconsin's veterans and the families of veterans with the utmost dignity and excellence.
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2: Yo, see, you know, we need to get out and do something, man. Got all these hot cars and hot cribs. Ain't got nobody to share it with, baby. You know what I mean? Let's go.

The Quiet Storm, riding with you, kicking back and chilling with you, with the music and those that'll touch your heart in a special way. I'm Lenny Green, reminding you that love is being honest with yourself at all times. And love is also telling, listening, respecting the truth, and never pretending, because love is the source of reality. Here's Uncle Charlie Wilson. Can't live without you. Family, I'm so glad that I'm in your space.

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The Quiet Storm, locked in, nice and tight. And being close to you is all I desire every night. I'm Lenny Green. Coming up at the top of the hour, I want you to get ready. Get your wine ready. A special cocktail, maybe some lemonade, maybe some herbal tea. That's what I'll be sipping on tonight. Because coming up at the top of the hour, baby, we're going to enjoy a Quiet Storm mini concert. If you've never had an opportunity to see Barry White in performance, wow, you're going to feel the energy. You're going to hear how it sounded. And trust me, he sounded just like his records when he did live shows. I had the honor of meeting the maestro one time, and that was such a great honor in itself. So get ready, coming up at the top. But right now, let me put the Quiet Storm spotlight on my fellow Virgos who are celebrating birthdays today. Birthdays are so special, and you need to understand who's celebrating a birthday with you today aside from myself. Quarterback Patrick Mahomes' birthday today. Actress Danielle Brooks. Our brother Malik Yoba. What's up, brother? Celebrating his birthday today. Dougie Fresh. 6 minutes, y'all. Mr. Dougie Fresh, happy birthday, King. Actor Kyle Chandler's birthday is today. And we can't forget about actor John Ritter. He said he would have celebrated his birthday today. We send prayers out to his family. What a talented actor. Funny cat. But remember, birthdays are feathers in the broad wing of time. Celebrate your life to the fullest. And make sure you celebrate your birthday beyond one day. Here's Guy, giving you a piece of love tonight, baby. The way you like it, the way you need it. Welcome home to the sexiest spot to be in. This is the Quiet Storm.

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0: 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Comfortable. Are you cool? Much love going out to our families locked in coast to coast. What's up, Brooklyn? Bronx? Upper East Side? Lower West Side? How you doing tonight? To our lovers in the Village of Harlem. Milwaukee, Athens, Tuscaloosa, Lake Charles, Racine, how you feeling, baby? Pine Bluff, Bryan College Station, Texas. Our Aggies are locked in nice and tight. Lake Charles, let's do what we love to do. I've got your request on the way. Yeah. Coming up tonight when we get inside of Confessions of Love and Dr. Indy is joining us. We're going to be talking about something very sexy. I'll tell you about that in just a moment. But right now, let me make it sexy. And ladies, only thing you have to do is give me a little permission to make sure you're feeling right tonight. Because I definitely want to touch that spot. Can't put you to sleep, but I am going to put you to bed. Here's Flowetry and the Quiet Storm.
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You're inside of the Quiet Storm mini concert. The maestro of love, Barry White. Never going to give you up. Last weekend, he would have celebrated a birthday. It's only right that we have him on this Quiet Storm stage, because it's unfortunate that we don't have him in our presence, but we have his catalog of music to embrace, and it never dies, baby. It's timeless. So let me continue. Laying down and giving you the vibe that you have never experienced before, let's enjoy another classic from him called Playing Your Game. He was known as the maestro of love, Barry White, inside of the Quiet Storm mini concert.

0: Thank you.
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2: 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And that's one thing that you'll never in your life ever have to worry about me. If I'll ever change towards you, because baby, I love you. Girl, I love you. Just the way.

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Lady. Baby, baby, baby. We're wasting time. 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Come on.

0: Welcome to the Quiet Storm Mini Concert. The Maestro of Love, yes, Barry White. Practice What You Preach. That song was written for Barry White by Gerald Levert. Gerald was a hell of a writer. And so was Barry White. Writer, producer, composer, actor, did it all. Born in Galveston, Texas. And we miss him so much. But I'm so happy that we can enjoy his music. And I'm glad that you're embracing it, because he embraced us with these songs in a special, special way and spoke for us, fellas, in many ways as well. So let's continue with another song and get a vibe of how he did what he did in concert. Oh, what a night. And this is going to be a night. Tomorrow is going to be a night. Every day is going to be a night, baby, every time you lock in inside of the Quiet Storm. Take it over, Maestro.
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0: the intimate, most relaxing space to be in after a long day. I appreciate you letting me keep you company as you take it on in, take it on down tonight. I'm Lenny Green. I got one more song to lay on you inside of this Quiet Storm mini concert tonight, but I hope you've enjoyed it. Let me know who would you like to have inside the Quiet Storm mini concert in the upcoming weeks, and I'll see if we can dig it up for you. Now, we've covered a lot of artists, so if we haven't did it, I'm going to give you that experience. But tonight is very, very special. And coming up in just a moment, there's going to be another special, interesting conversation with Dr. Indy and I, because we're talking about sexual chemistry. Sexual chemistry. She'll tell you all about it in just a little bit. But right now, let me slide us into this next space where the audience is on the edge because the maestro is on the stage. He's going to make it a little sexy for you, ladies, so you may need a towel for this. It's called Staying Power. Welcome to the Quiet Storm mini concert.
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7: Hi, this is Dan Butchery, combat veteran of the Iraq War. 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Andrea was on a business trip in the World Trade Center's North Tower the morning of 9/11. 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

0: There's a love thing going on tonight. With all of your favorite ear candy that you like, sit back. Let us cruise with you. If you're already in the crib, let us just lock down with you for a little bit. But welcome inside the Quiet Storm, and welcome inside the Confessions of Love. And it's that time for us to engage in a little conversation. I've got the lady who knows how to do it right, stir it up, and get it going. And that's Miss Indy Smith.
1: How are you?
0: All is well. Just taking it easy and winding things down nice and slow with everyone tonight.
1: Well, that's how it's supposed to be.
0: Hey, look, I think it's great to pour a glass of wine. I know you can't at that moment, so I'm going to pour double.
1: Why do you have to take it? You just can't help yourself.
0: I just couldn't. I'm sorry. Well, we're taking this topic somewhere tonight, and I'm going to have you introduce it. I'm curious to know how everyone else thinks about it.
1: All right. So I was thinking about, like, sexual chemistry, and I think we have it because we have sex soulmates. But I want to know if people think if we have sex soulmates, does that mean that that sex soulmate should be our life partner?
0: Let's go right to the phones.
2: Hi, how are you?
0: Well,
1: hello,
2: I'm Shanine. Hi, Shanine.
0: Hi.
2: Okay, that is a hard one, guys. You know, when you have a soulmate, not all the time you could get along with that person, right? You keep going back to that person no matter who you're with.
1: Wait, the sex soulmate you keep going back to no matter who you're with, or
2: no matter who you're with, because that person,

0: is the one, your sex soulmate, no matter who you're with, no matter what goes wrong, when it goes wrong, you keep going back to that person. See, I was in this spot just lately. For years, it's been, what, 15 years, and I still keep going back to this person. No matter who we're with, we still find each other.
1: Oh, my word.
2: While you're in the other relationship, though?
0: I'm in the relationship, and as soon as something goes bad, it's the perfect time to just...
2: Wow.
0: Be with that person. Or I could be in my relationship and I'm laying next to who I'm with and I'm still thinking about my soulmate.
2: Wow.
1: Oh my God.
2: I've never heard of this before. Yeah, that is crazy.
0: Really?
2: Yeah, I've never heard of that.
0: But you know, we've made a pledge to each other.
1: Oh wow.
0: No matter what, we're not going back to each other. So I can't give an answer to say, should you be with the person or should you not? We're going to stay apart, and if we go back together, then we're going to make it work, definitely. But for now, like, there's somebody else that loves him more than life, and there's somebody else that loves me more than life, and we're like, it wouldn't be fair to those two people, so.
1: Oh, my goodness. I have opened up Pandora's box.
2: I think you did. Well, thank you. Thank you so much, Janine, for being transparent with us tonight. Wow, this is interesting. This is going to be interesting.
0: All right, guys. Have a good one. Thank you.
1: Thank you. Too. You.
2: Make sure you call us up at 212-545-1075.
3: Yeah, and you can always email me at drindy@gmail.com. We want to know what you think. So the topic is, if you have a sex soulmate, Lenny, I can see your face, though. So.
2: I know you can.
3: If we have a sex soulmate and we're with our partners, should our partners in life also be our sex soulmate?
2: I can't wait to hear you or read your email. As you do that, let me slide into something from Gerald Austin. Take me where you want to, baby. We're inside the Confessions of Love. This is The Quiet Storm.

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0: Welcome inside the Quiet Storm, and we are inside of an interesting conversation that this young lady right here, Ms. Indy Smith, has dug up out of Pandora's box.
1: I don't know if it was in that box, but, you know.
0: It must be close to the box there. Please share the topic.
1: So, I wanted to know if people thought we had sex soulmates.
0: I didn't even know that.
1: Sex soulmates. Yeah. So, it's just this one person that you are just sexually drawn to for lifetime. And if that's the case, is that the life partner we should have? Should you be a life partner to your sex soulmate?
0: Let's get your name and let's get your thoughts.
2: Ambrose.
0: Okay, Everil.
2: Yeah.
0: What do you say about this topic, brother?
2: Very, very interesting. I don't think it's necessarily important that we have stuck with our sex mate for life. It would be wonderful if we do. Yes. I think there are certain underlying things that keep people together for life, like honesty and trust. And there's another word that I like to throw in here, if I may. And that word is chemistry. When you hold somebody's hand, the person holds you back. When you look at somebody, they look at you back. Smile, they smile at you back. Some people may say, saying that you have a sex soulmate is kind of out of the box. For me, I think it would be wonderful knowing what I like. I think there are certain underlying issues which are more important than to have a sex soulmate. Last thing I want to say is it would be wonderful if you have a sex soulmate. People who are willing to do ranges of stuff. It would be wonderful, but I don't think that should be an underlying most important issue in a relationship.
0: Yes, sir, Everil. You made a very sound point and a very strong point. You know, this sexual chemistry topic is making our phones stay lit. 212-545-1075. Lay it on them again, Andy, just in case they just tapped in.
3: We're talking sexual chemistry. However, we have a soulmate thing going on, right? In the ether. So if I have a sexual soulmate because of our sexual chemistry, but I'm with someone, maybe my sex soulmate is supposed to be my soulmate. I don't know. What do you think?
0: Think about that as I put the Quiet Storm spotlight on Eric Bellinger, Cry in Front of You. Welcome to Confessions of Love. This

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0: music makes you say ooh-wee sometimes. Welcome inside the Quiet Storm. I'm Lenny Green.
1: I'm Indy Smith.
0: Confessions of Love is stirring up the pot tonight, thanks to Indy Smith.
1: I try.
0: You don't have to try. You do it well, effortlessly.
1: Okay. I want to understand and know about sexual soulmates. If you have a sex soulmate out there, you know, we go through relationships one after the other. It doesn't work. It doesn't work. Well, maybe that's tied to our sexual chemistry. So my question is, if you have a sex soulmate, should your sex soulmate be your life partner?
0: You heard her. New York, New Jersey, Connecticut, Augusta, Georgia, Tuscaloosa, Alabama, Oklahoma City, Milwaukee. Let's go to the love lines. Let's get your name. And what's your thoughts on this topic? Hi.
2: Hey, how y'all doing? Hello.
1: Hey.
0: We're good.
2: Hey, I'm Ayana. And you know what? Just listen to Indy. I don't know if it's sexual chemistry or sexual maturity. Because it is such a great question in terms of your sex soulmate. Can that be your life partner? I think some of us are so wrapped up spiritually through our sex organ and our sex life. That becomes, okay, this person just gave me so much, I just want to be a good life partner. But if you're not spiritually, emotionally mature without sex, then honestly, it can only be your sex soulmate because you don't know how to have a real life partner or be a life soulmate.
1: Wow, she went deep with it.
0: But
2: it had me really think about it. Yeah,
0: because sex is going to be sex. Nothing else. If that's what your desire is, I get it.
2: Right, and you got to respect that.
0: Yep.
2: Because I have been in a sexual soulmate relationship where he really, bless his heart, gave me everything, but my spirit was still empty.

0: as I was growing, I couldn't really make him my life partner because he was just my sexual soulmate. There's no way you want to be.
1: You hit the nail on the head.
0: Thanks, man.
1: Thank you. We really appreciate
0: that. You're welcome. All right.
1: Talk to us. We're going to go back to the lines one more time to get your thoughts, and we're curious to know how you feel about this.
2: Or feel free to email me, thedrindy@gmail.com.
1: I've got your request on the way from Luther Vandross. Also have your request on the way in the next hour for some Tina Marie. Shout out to our lovers that's locked in Milwaukee and Tuscaloosa. But right now, let me put the Quiet Storm spotlight on October London. This is hot and new, baby. Silent Treatment. We've been through that before, too. Welcome inside the Confessions of Love. This is The Quiet Storm.

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4: 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That's

Ladies, what's going on? May I ask, what are you doing after work tonight? If you're not too busy, I'd like to make plans for us to spend some time together tonight at 7. I want to invite you inside of the most relaxing place in the city, The Quiet Storm, with yours truly, I'm Lenny Green. And it all goes down right here on today's RVNO.

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0: Welcome inside the Quiet Storm and welcome inside the Confessions of Love. And it's getting heated tonight. 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But Indy, tell everyone what this topic has been.
1: This is all about your sex soulmate. So I want to know, if we have a sex soulmate out there, is that person the person that should be our life partner? Is that the reason why relationships don't work out? Because we are not with our sex soulmate.
0: Good question. Let's get your name and let's get your thoughts. Hi.
2: Hi, I'm Ellen.
0: Hi, Ellen.
2: Hi, Andy.
1: Hi.
0: So what do you think about this, Ellen?
2: My strong opinion is, for me personally, when you have a knight in white and shining armor, I think that goes along with the sex thing and the partnership thing. For a lot of women, and men probably think a little bit differently than I do, they may separate the two, but for me personally, they go into one. Does that make sense?
1: Mm-hmm.
0: So does that mean that that's

0: sex soulmate is a great life partner?
1: Yes, definitely, because I think sex is a very important part of a relationship, and both partners have to be on the same wavelength in order to move forward. But there's other factors in the relationship. It's not just about sex, but it's very important. It's very healthy to have a healthy relationship.
0: What kind of percentage do you feel sex plays in a relationship?
1: I think it's 100% as important as everything else in a relationship, like trust and love and communication and respect. I think it all goes together. I think you have to have that 100% and more. I think if you have less than that, I think that people's hearts may not be in as much.
0: You agree with that, Indy?
2: I do.
0: Well, Ellen, thank you for your input, and we appreciate that.
1: Well, thank you, guys. Thanks so much. I appreciate that, and you guys have a blessed day.
2: You too.
0: Let me just slide us into Luther Vandross by request. This is called Anyone Who Had a Heart. And coming up, Dr. Indy and I will give you our assessment on this interesting topic tonight. Welcome inside of the Quiet Storm.

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you know a 17-year-old that will be 18 in September or October? Did you know they can register to vote right now? And they could possibly change the outcome of the election in November. Whether it is your child, your grandchild, or someone you know, the law allows them to register before their 18th birthday so they can vote. Let's pull out all the stops and get ready for the most important election of our lives.

0: 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I'm Lenny Green.
1: I'm Indy Smith.
0: And we're inside of Confessions of Love. And thank you for getting through tonight and enjoying the interesting topic of conversation that Indy so carefully opened up the Pandora's box to give us tonight about sex soulmates. Indy, I never thought we had sex soulmates, but now that we have heard the conversation and I've gotten a broader perspective, we definitely do have sex soulmates. But I think I have to agree with one of our previous lovers that got in tonight, Ayana, where she says, you know, if it's just about the sex, that's one thing. But if you're trying to get something long term, that may not be the thing.
1: Absolutely.
0: But sex does play a huge role. Our last caller said, Ellen, it plays a huge role in the relationship.
1: It does. I was just thinking, if you're tied to that person sexually from a spiritual perspective, how do you not always yearn for it, whether you meet them or not now? Is there always going to be something missing from the relationship that you're in because there's someone out there that you're actually sexually connected to?
0: Well, I think the first young lady kind of exemplified that, because she is presently in a relationship and she still thinks about that sex soulmate.
1: Mm-hmm.
0: Especially when they go through problems.
1: Right.
0: We really would love to hear your thoughts on this. So please let us know how you feel about that. Send us the email, LennyGreenTQS@gmail.com.

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0: Here's the lady who we miss so much, Tina Marie, by request, Dear Lover, The Quiet Storm Baby.

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0: The Quiet Storm with requested music going out to Natasha. Thank you for locking in with us tonight from the CSRA in Augusta. Shout out to everyone in Albany and Athens, Georgia. Shout out to everyone that's locked in with us tonight in Pine Bluff. What's going on, New Jersey? What's going on, Connecticut? How you feeling? I'm Lenny Green.
1: I'm Dr. Andy Smith.
0: And that's going to

0: seal it up for us for tonight and for the week.
1: What's the plan? Oh, I know the plan.
0: Well, tomorrow, out in the Hamptons, there's going to be a fashion, art, music thing going down, and the after party will be a birthday party. I want to thank everyone who RSVP'd. It's completely filled up. I understand you're going to be coming to shake a little leg with me out there, too.
1: Look, I'm going to try, y'all. Lenny knows I have multiple lives.
0: Yes,
1: I have
0: does.
1: Turned... No complaining. I'm not complaining. I'm totally grateful.
0: Well, I hope to see you. And I hope to see y'all. And I want to thank Montel Jordan and his wonderful wife for stopping by this week to hang out with me. It was a really nice experience. Next week, you never know who's going to stop by. And shout out to all my fellow Virgos. We are over celebrating our birthdays for one day. Anybody should be over. And no matter what, whether you're Virgo or not, celebrate your life to the fullest and at least for 1 month. All right?
1: I'm going to remember that for February, Lenny.
0: I know you will. And you should. Love much, laugh often, live well. Sweet dreams, ladies, fellas, always appreciate your presence. This has been the most comfortable and sexiest and thought-provoking space to be in tonight. This has been The Quiet Storm. Have a great weekend. Night, night.
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1: Hey, it's Didi in the Morning on Jammin' 98.3. 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
1: Hi, this is Dan Buttrey, combat veteran of the Iraq War. Wauwatosa native and co-founder of Mission Barbecue, Bill Krause, opened their first restaurant on September 11, 2011, to mark the 10-year anniversary of 9/11. They did it to honor our nation's first responders and military as a way to help charitable organizations that focus on supporting this community. Mission Barbecue has donated over $47 million to these causes since 2011. Sadly, in September 2025, the Krause family would lose their son, Andrew, killed during an Army flight training exercise with the 160th Special Operations Regiment. This September, we remember all who were lost on 9/11 and in the line of duty ever since.
0: Ewald Automotive and Jammin 98.3 remain committed to serving southeastern Wisconsin's veterans and the families of veterans with the utmost dignity and excellence.
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1: Yeah, this album is dedicated to all the teachers that told me I'd never amount to nothing. 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

they ain't got nothing on me. I'm less than 5'1", 100 pounds of foot. I like sophisticated funk. I live on Dom Perignon, caviar, filet mignon, and you can best believe that's bon.

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1: Hi, this is Dan Buttrey, combat veteran of the Iraq War. A few years ago, I had the honor of meeting Gordon Haberman, father to Andrea Haberman. Andrea was on a business trip in the World Trade Center's North Tower the morning of 9/11. She was on the phone checking in.

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Bronzeville Center for the Arts is ready to celebrate the generation of Black creatives who helped make Milwaukee and particularly Bronzeville an important regional center of the global Black arts movement with Building Bronzeville, Milwaukee's Black arts movement, starting September 24th at Gallery 507, 507 West North Avenue. 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

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Bronzeville Center for the Arts is ready to celebrate the generation of Black creatives who helped make Milwaukee and particularly Bronzeville an important regional center of the global Black arts movement with Building Bronzeville, Milwaukee's Black arts movement, starting September 24th at Gallery 507, 507 West North Avenue. 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
1: Hi, this is Dan Buttry, combat veteran of the Iraq War. Wauwatosa native and co-founder of Mission Barbecue, Bill Krause, opened their first restaurant on September 11, 2011, to mark the 10-year anniversary of 9/11. They did it to honor our nation's first responders and military as a way to help charitable organizations that focus on supporting this community. Mission Barbecue has donated over $47 million to these causes since 2011. Sadly, in September 2025, the Krause family would lose their son, Andrew, killed during an Army flight training exercise with the 160th Special Operations Regiment. This September, we remember all who were lost on

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1: Hey, it's Dee Dee in the morning, and welcome to the show. I'm here along with Trey G and comedian J.J. Williamson. It is Friday, September 18th, 2026. And guess what?
2: What?
1: It's me and my husband's anniversary today.
3: Oh, really? Mm-hmm.
4: Well, happy anniversary, Dee Dee and Thank Chris. You. That's what's
1: ask
4: up.
1: Me, ask me if I got anything planned.
2: What you got planned?
1: Nothing.
4: Man, nothing? Mm-hmm. Hey, the garage.
1: For real. That's really what I want to tell him. Hey, you know what? You know what would be a great gift this weekend? Let's get this garage cleaned out, huh?
4: For real.
1: Yeah, don't give me no more perfume. You done got me every bottle you could find in America. Man. I'm good with the perfume.
4: Y'all should do the garage and bathe deck.
2: Stupid.
1: Hey, it is National Cheeseburger Day.
4: Yeah. I love me a cheeseburger.
2: Come on, man.
4: I love me a cheeseburger.
1: Me too. I like a good cheese. I told you my favorite is Five Guys. My favorite. You know what I'm saying?
4: If you they're
1: gotta
4: so go, overrated.
1: If you got to go in a fast food restaurant, okay, that gives you a real taste, I'm telling you, it's Five Guys.
2: Five Guys. I don't like that. They don't have no taste to me.
1: What?
4: Five Guys don't. Have no don't.
1: Y'all must not be putting the right thing on it. What's your favorite?
2: You know what? Honestly, I'm gonna go to a little hood spot. Uh-oh. I'm gonna go to a little mom and pop.
1: All right. What about you, JJ?
2: Maybe Sonic.
1: Sonic. Yeah, I like Sonic.
4: I had a burger at this spot called Waymo Burger. It was delicious. Waymo Burger. And then look, they flip the bun on the other side. And fix it like that.
1: Yeah, I'm gonna tell you now. The best burgers are when they do take the bun and put it on that grill.
2: Yeah,
1: that they cooking the food with the meat with. Huh?
2: JJ's spot got a second location called Little Mo Burger.

0: Little Mo Boogie.
1: Yeah. And then there's a Some Mo.
0: And then they get rid of the open one called Not Enough Burger.
2: It's vegan.
0: It's vegan.
1: Hey, that's a good one, though. Yo, y'all in here playing. We just helped somebody with their menu.
2: Yes.
1: It's 4 p.m. finish day.
3: Mm-hmm. 4 p.m. Okay. finish. I like it.
1: Rice Krispie right. Treats Day. I love them.
3: I used to like that too.
0: I used to love them too.
1: Yeah. Man, hey, I used to eat the Snap, Crackle, and Pop, whatever it's called, what, Rice Krispies.
2: Yeah.
1: And I used to be a kid. I'd stare at that box waiting for them boys to come alive.
3: Yo,
1: y'all remember Snap, Crackle, and Pop used to jump and make faces and stuff?
3: Mm-hmm.
0: I could have sworn one time I watched a cartoon, I was looking at that box, somebody blinked.
1: Oh, and you always tell your brother,
0: they blinked, somebody blinked. They blinked.
1: Nah. It's National Day of Civic Hacking Day.
3: Civic hacking.
2: We need some detail on it.
1: I don't know. I have to ask our producer, Breeze. Let's get right into celebrity birthdays. Let's go. Happy birthday goes out to the actress Jada Pinkett Smith celebrating her birthday.
3: Okay.
1: Care what nobody say. Jada's still a pretty woman. That's a pretty woman. She's still pretty. I don't care what y'all say.
0: She had a little surgery, though. She had a little surgery.
1: She's pretty. Model, let me see. Model? I guess he is, though. I thought he helped found Blaze Pizza. Patrick Schwarzenegger. Arnold Schwarzenegger's son.
0: Really?
1: Yeah.
0: Oh, really?
1: Mm-hmm. He had something to do with Blaze Pizza, I heard.
3: Really? I didn't know that.
1: Actress Aisha Tyler celebrating her birthday.
3: Okay, she used to be so pretty. Man.
1: Right? Rapper Exhibit. Actress Holly Robinson Pete is celebrating a birthday as well.
3: She used to
0: Come on, and the Virgos, baby. The Virgos.
1: I love Virgos. I keep saying this. I swear.
0: The Virgos are best.
1: I don't know. Really? I have cancers around me. Trust me. Yeah. I have two good friends. One of my besties, another, they're cancers, Trey. Honestly, maybe that's why we all get along up in here. Because I'm telling you, I love me some Virgos and I got these cancers.
0: Yeah, everybody loves Virgos.
3: Because I can't stand no Capricorn. God, dog, boy. I'm just playing.
1: Damn.
3: I'm just playing.
1: Look at JJ.
3: I'm just playing.
0: Let me say it again.
1: hurt my feeling.
3: I'm just playing.
1: All right, here's mine. And guess what? It's Friday, right? Friday. Mine just says this. Hey, guess what? I'm never drinking again. No, I'm never drinking again. Wow. Unless there's something going on tonight.
3: Oh,
0: okay.
3: I got you. Okay, I got one. Here go mine right here. It's coming right now.
1: Okay.
3: Okay, it actually says this.
1: Now, see, he was stalling for time.
3: Shut up. I'm single, so if you see me out on a date, just let me know if you want to go on one, too.
1: I know that's right.
3: That's mine.
1: All right, JJ. Damn.
0: All right, here we go. Can y'all stop getting verified on social media? I keep thinking I got a celebrity DM, but it's just y'all.
1: Thank you. Thank you.
0: It's just y'all. Just
1: man,
0: y'all.
1: That was a big deal for me to get mine verified years ago. Now everybody got a blue mark. Yeah. I was like, well, then take mine off. It don't mean nothing.
0: Take mine off. I don't even worry about that blue mark.
1: All right, y'all, listen. Coming up on the show, hopefully we can look out for a guy that was ghosted after a first date that he thought went well on date fail. Plus, if there's something your partner does that it's not cheating, but you feel it's disrespectful, all right? We're going to get into that. And then we got some cash with our $1,000 mini game.
3: Come on.
1: Let me clear my throat.
3: There you go.
1: I got a whole day to talk. Here we go. It's Friday. It's a TD in the morning. The wait is over. Football is here, and so is DraftKings. 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

0: 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Good morning, everybody. All right, Trey G's with me.
1: Hey, good morning.
0: Also, comedian JJ Williamson. You know, I love me some good entertainment and gossip.
2: Man,
0: y'all already
2: what you
0: know.
2: About,
0: I love
2: man.
0: It. All right,
2: and
0: love
2: we got it.
0: And we got it because she's here from It's Only Entertainment. Everybody, our entertainment reporter and blogger, Miss Marie Davis.
1: All right,
3: Marie.
0: Well, good morning, Marie.
3: Good morning. How are you all feeling today?
0: Feeling great. Marie, right. Please, let's talk. Number one, I got to just say this. Nia Long. Are you a Nia Long fan?
3: I love Nia. I'm really? Crushing on Nia.
0: Really?
3: Always crushing on Nia. Okay?
0: Right?
1: Hey,
0: right?
1: Back up off my baby, Marie. Back up off my baby, though. Yeah, hold on.
3: We're going to have to fight. We're going to have to fight. But congratulations are in order for Nia, who received the 2,850th star on the Hollywood Walk of Fame.
1: Hey, okay. Not as okay.
3: Yes, with Snoop Dogg and Michael Graham King as guest speakers. Now, Snoop Dogg's line stole the ceremony because he says for about 30 years, Nia Long

0: had every black man in America thinking they had a chance, but you didn't. And she let you dream, and we appreciate that.
1: Right.
2: Thanks. You're not lying.
1: Yeah.
0: Okay. Wow. Now, Nia career highlights, you know, Love Jones, Boys in the Hood, the Best Man franchise. And most recently, we saw her play Katherine Jackson in the $1 billion Michael biopic.
1: That's right. Yeah.
0: Yes. Now, she was joined by Morris Chestnut, Terrence Howard, Lorenz Tate, her mom, and her former fiance were all there supporting her. Snoop Dogg said,
3: Wait.
2: Right. Not Udoku?
3: Yeah.
2: Udoku?
0: Yes, he was there.
2: Nah,
1: really?
0: Yes, he was.
2: Ew. Nah, I know. Ew. Good for him, man. For still
1: supporting man. Yeah, for real.
0: No, he fumbled really bad. Didn't Don't he? Say good for him.
3: Right.
2: He's trying to make up for it, Marie. He said, "Look, you see how I showed up for you, right?
3: Nah,
2: I'm a changed man, babe. I've been talking to the lady, babe.
1: Okay. Hey. Matter of fact, I got traded, so I'm good now.
2: I'm good.
0: He
2: now.
0: Messed up. Dad.
3: Thank you.
0: Not me along.
3: Right.
0: Okay. Right. Me along.
3: Even though I saw Tasha K come out and say she didn't think Nia deserved.
2: I did see that.
3: You saw that.
2: I saw it.
3: I said, Tasha, I love you, Tasha, but no, that's
2: she
3: not right.
2: She tripping. Yeah, she tripping.
0: Tasha's hating.
3: Right. Okay, Sean Combs, Diddy.
0: Listen.
3: What's the story? What's the latest?
0: So it looks like Sean Combs' attorneys are filing a motion to withdraw on Monday from his $100 million defamation lawsuit, citing over 6 months of unpaid legal fees. Now, the filing describes a total breakdown in cooperation and communication, saying Combs hadn't made himself available for real conversations about his case in over 4 months.
3: Wow.
0: Now, this is a civil case separate from his criminal case, and he's currently serving a 50-month sentence at FCI Forks Dix in New Jersey on prostitution-related convictions.
3: Okay, wait.
0: Now, yes.
3: Wait. I got a problem. So they're dropping him because they said he hasn't communicated in 4 months?
0: Nope.
3: Okay. I thought he was in a prison fight or something. They threw him in the hole.
2: Oh, God.
3: No, for real.
0: That could be the case.
3: Y'all remember there was a thing where they said they had a couple of months ago.
2: But you should still be able to get in touch with your attorney.
3: Not when you're in the hole, right?
2: What?
3: I ain't never been there. I ain't never been there. I watched Shawshank Redemption. That's all I watched.
2: Yeah. I think Andy Dufresne even talked to his lawyer now.
0: But listen, Combs is pushing back. He's pushing back. He's saying he's not going to let anyone take advantage of him with fees that he never approved of. So there you go, Dee Dee. He's not trying to pay.
3: Okay. All right. Okay. I didn't know if the man was locked up in the hole.
2: Overcharging him is what he said. Okay. That's the reason
3: got
2: why.
3: It.
2: That makes sense.
3: Uh-huh. I got it. And then can we talk about, I want to know whatever happened to this situation. Y'all remember, and we talked about it too, the lady, what's it called? High Rocks?
2: And
3: she had was it a stomach virus or just ate something bad? I don't know.
2: And it
3: was going down her leg or something, right?
1: Oh my God.
0: Whatever that was. That's so nasty. Okay. The High Rocks athlete defecates mid-race and she won anyway.
3: Well, yeah, because if I got to go up behind her. Yeah,
2: pause. Not going behind her, Lord.
1: Behind her.
2: I need to reword that.
3: If I got to trail behind her.
2: That's still, man. You still in dangerous territory.
1: Dangerous dead, for real.
0: Yeah. Of course she won. Who wants to follow up after all of that stuff?
3: There you go.
2: Follow up, Marie.
0: Yes, but her name is Joanna. She had a bowel accident during a race in Beijing, and she kept competing using shared equipment like the sleds and the rowing machine, and she still won. Now, video and photos went viral over the weekend showing, you know, the leak down her leg and her uniform, all that stuff.
2: Crazy.
0: But they're saying the backlash wasn't really about her. It was about organizers not stopping the race for hygiene and safety reasons.
2: Mm-hmm.
0: Now, High Rocks co-founder apologized publicly, admitting that High Rocks made a mistake by not reacting immediately during the race, and said new rules are now in place so a race director can pull an athlete for contamination risk going forward.
3: Damn,
0: and he's also condemning all of the harassments that Joanna is facing online, saying threats have no place in their community.
3: Yeah. Charmin is missing an opportunity to make her their spokesperson. All right.
0: Yes. I like to poop in private, okay? I don't want nobody seeing my business, okay?
3: Exactly. All right, Marie. If somebody's listening, they want to find out more from you, they want to get more entertainment, how do they find you and all that kind of stuff?
0: Yes, you can catch all of the entertainment coverage over at It's Only Entertainment on Facebook, Instagram, and all social media platforms. And check out our website, itsonlyentertainment.net. That is where the tea gets poured first. And you can follow me on Instagram at _MarieDavid_MarieDavid for more. Thank you so much, Dee Dee, Trey G, and JJ. This was awesome.
3: I love it. We love you all. Clap it up for this girl, Miss Marie David. It's Dee Dee in the morning.
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Hey, it's Dee Dee in the Morning on Jammin' 98.3. When you see Jammin' 98.3 out in the streets, make sure you grab your Dee Dee in the Morning football magnet, courtesy of the washing machine man at 6555 North Tetonia Avenue. Hey, good morning. It's Dee Dee in the Morning, and we're all here. And, you know, one of the things I love doing on the show is putting the spotlight on, you know, minority-owned businesses, small businesses all over the country, right? Doing that. And we were calling it our small business spotlight. But Trey G said, oh, no, no. Oh, no, no. These ain't nothing small about these.

0: Business, what are
1: Come
0: they?
1: Come on, they way more than that. They strong business spotlight.
0: There it is, our strong business spotlight.
1: Yes, indeed.
0: Y'all, Ooh. Please welcome Mr. James Luke from Flip Seal.
1: All right.
0: Good morning.
2: Hey, good morning.
0: I'm hearing a little bit about Flip Seal, and I need you to tell me a little bit more about it. It's a disposable cleaning and hygiene mix. And I think you gave me one a long time ago. Or somebody gave me something similar. Okay, let me see.
2: So right here is a mitt.
0: Oh, it's a mitt.
2: Yeah, so you can clean yourself with it. You can clean your bathrooms. You can clean your car. I got videos on my Facebook. I saw somebody clean that bathtub.
0: Really?
1: So oh, yeah.
2: Yes. Once you get done with it, you hold your piss, you bottle it up, and you flip it over, and it turns into a disposable bag. So everything that you clean with it goes in the trash bag.
0: Oh, wow. Come on now.
1: I ain't gonna lie to me. You had me so when you said you clean your car with it. I need that in my life.
0: So it's universal. The mitt can be used with anything, whether you want to do it on your body, to your car, to the whatever, to your floors.
1: Wow.
0: Right. Wow.
2: Add your own spray. Yes.
1: James, what inspired the idea for this? Was it just like you were looking for a towel one day and then you couldn't find one? So you said, you know what? I'm going to just create some.
2: So the crazy thing about it is I was sitting in my truck and I was just waiting. I was doing some orders, like Walmart orders. And something, I don't think I can say God sent it to me. Something came to the top of my head and I was on my phone. I was like, I went to chat and I said, chat, this is what I'm thinking about right now. So it just hit my brain. And it came up with a picture for me, and it came up with this mitt. And I would say, hey, let me send this to my family. And we talked about it in the group mission. They said, man, this is a great deal.
1: I love it.
2: And I thought of this February, and I'm here now.
0: All right, hold on.
2: Remember God.
0: All right, so this is, you thought of that in February.
2: Yes.
0: How'd you get the mitt manufactured? You did ChatGPT again?
2: Yes, I went through AI. I said, hey, how can I find a way to make it? I went through everywhere. I went across seas to talk to some China manufacturer. I said, hey, this is what I need. And I talked to like 10 different ones.
0: Wait a minute. You went overseas?
1: I
2: talked to them through the app.
0: Oh, okay. I thought you were going to say, my God.
1: Yeah, that's dedication.
0: Yeah, but I forgot. You don't have to go. No, nowadays, we all connected through these phones. Good for you. Thanks. So wait, can I tell you something that's so interesting, James? I read something a while ago, and they said with ChatGPT, a lot of millionaires are going to be made.
1: Yeah.
0: We just got to have the idea, and if we take it to there, it'll give us that idea.
1: 100%. Yeah.
0: That's great for you, though. I love that.
1: Love how you leverage it.
0: All right, so now what? I mean, do you need, is it open? Where is it available? How can people get Flip Seal?
2: So right now I'm not full in manufacturing yet because I'm waiting for funding. I'm trying to build up fund. I got a GoFund. And then right now, buying across seas is a little expensive, trying to get it on the ship. So I'm thinking about $30,000 right now.
0: Okay.
2: I'm working with R&L engineer here in Albany. And we're working on trying to see how much it would cost to build a machine also so I can start the fur manufacturer here and create jobs here in Albany, Georgia.
1: Oh, wow.
0: All right. Let me just say, you know what?
1: This done turned into a little Shark Tank episode.
0: I was just getting ready to say that.
1: Come on.
0: Here we go. It's Dee Dee's dope Shark Tank.
1: Yeah.
0: Here's what's going on. He's looking for some seed money.
1: Come on.
0: He needs some help. He's looking for investors, and that's what it is because he has a great idea. You have a great idea, and you just gave me a great idea for the show.
1: Yeah.
0: We're going to continue to do this. Hey,
1: big
0: listen.
1: Facts.
0: And this is how y'all guys get to be a part of the brainstorming session that I'm having right now live on the radio. We're going to continue to do that because guess what? I need to help as many entrepreneurs that I can, right? We all do, right? So here's the deal. You said you have a GoFundMe. And first of all, how can people see Flip Seal? Do you have an Instagram page?
1: Right.
0: Do you have something where they can find out more information? Because if they want to invest, they need to know what it looks like, what you just showed us, and what it's capable of. Do you have that?
2: Yes. You can go to my website. It's flipsealclean.life.
0: Oh,
2: and
0: wow.
2: If you scroll up, you scroll to the bottom of the web page. It got all my links, Facebook, Instagram, TikToks, and it got the GoFundMe link on there.
0: Okay. So it's called what? Flip Seal?
2: Flip Seal Clean.life.
1: Okay.
0: Okay.
1: Ooh, I like the designs too.
0: Flip Seal Clean.life, everybody. All right. He needs, and he's saying you have a GoFundMe. What is the GoFundMe?
2: Oh, the GoFundMe is Help James Launch Flip Seal.
0: Help James Launch Flip Seal. Go to the GoFundMe because, and go look at this so you can see if you want to fund him because he needs some help, but he got a great idea.
1: I even see on the website, there's a widget where you can invest or partner with Flip Seal as well. Is that right, James?
2: Yes, sir.
1: Yes, indeed, man. I love it.
0: You know what, James?
1: Get
0: James
1: your little
0: Luke.
1: 10 pack. Come
0: James
1: on, 10 pack.
0: Luke. James Luke got a serious idea that I think could really, really work, everybody. But
1: That's
0: he is
1: hard.
0: Looking for somebody to invest, right?
1: Yeah.
0: So again, it's Dee Dee's dope Shark Tank this morning. and so if you can please help Mr. James, please do so.
1: Yeah.
0: Flipsealclean.life. That is the website. And you said the GoFundMe is GoFundJamesFlipSeal?
2: Yes.
0: GoFundJames. Mm-hmm. Flip on. Seal, and make sure y'all can help this man out.
1: And I ain't gonna lie, it's stories like this that shows the benefits of AI.
0: Uh-huh,
1: that show
0: I agree.
1: The benefits of ChatGPT. This is what we need to be using it for. Kudos to you, James.
0: Yeah, I like it.
1: Kudos to you.
0: I like it. James, Flip Seal, I love it. Thank you for coming on the show. Clap it up for Mr. James Lou.
1: All right.
0: It's Dee Dee in the morning. Today's R&B and Old School, Jammin' 98.3.

0: That's the number, everybody. 833-825-5233. Call and talk to us now, all right? It's Dee Dee in the Morning on Jammin' 98.3. Hey, it's Dee Dee in the Morning. We're all here. By the way, before I do anything, please, like I said, go to onevoyagecruise.com. You guys know it's going to be a dope cruise.
1: One voyage.
0: It says sail September 26th. And even for Halloween, let me tell you, they got beach parties, spades contests, concerts, ladies night. The celebs are there from, let me see, seven entertainers on the boat. Wyclef Jean, T.I., Rick Ross, King George. Who else can I take? LaToya Luckett.
2: 803 Fresh.
0: Cupid. Who else?
2: Cupid going to be on there too.
0: Yeah, it's going to be, this thing is going to be crazy fun, I said.
2: Jam-packed.
0: So here's the deal. 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
0: 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And we're going to have a lot of fun. Let's get into these hot topics. Did y'all hear what they're saying about the men in this country? Men in this country.
1: Oh, Lord.
0: Up against the women. This is some shocking news. Let's go.
3: Let her cook.
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0: 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See store for details. All right, so guess what they're now saying about men in this country? According to a new statistic, the number of single young men in the U.S. has reached a record high. Of over 60%.
2: Wow.
0: Yep.
5: Yeah, I think I heard this.
0: Yep. They're saying that men under the age of 30 right now, 60% of the men under 30 are reporting they are single. They're choosing peace.
1: I'm single again.
0: Is that right, Trey? Oh, everybody wants peace?
5: Yeah, 100%. 100%. Yeah. I think it's so hard to find a partner now. In this like millennial generation and like Gen Z generation, it's just like, bro, just focus on what you can focus on.
0: Okay,
5: just control what you can control.
0: Can I tell you what they're saying? They said a growing number of men in their 20s are focusing on career growth, financial stability, fitness, education, business, travel, and peace of mind. They said before committing.
5: And I ain't gonna lie, it is addictive.
0: What being by yourself?
5: Yes, being by yourself, being at peace, not arguing with nobody, being able to come and go as you please. Like, and if you add something to someone, okay, that's different, but my God.
0: Hey, hold on a second. Hey, let me tell you something. Arguing ain't nothing but spice in the relationship, all right? That's like putting some Lowry's in there or some slap your mama. Yeah. That's what an argument is.
5: Yeah.
2: All right. An argument will enhance your relationship,
0: you.
2: Too.
0: Because that makeup, JJ.
5: Yeah.
2: There ain't nothing like that makeup.
0: And don't let it be an angry makeup session.
5: All this spice gonna send you to the upper room early.
0: All right.
5: That's all it's gonna do. Too much seasoning for you.
0: All right. Hey, let's talk about DJ Academics.
5: Yep. So Academics was basically on his IG live the other day, and he was talking about broke rappers, which I think is a conversation that probably needs to be had more frequently. But he said a lot of these rappers in the game don't really have it like they say they do.
6: First of all, rappers are extremely broke. The top like six media niggas make more than probably every rapper not named Drake, Lil Baby, Future. Like, there's about like 10, 15 rappers that make a lot. The rest of them rappers are dead broke, bro. So these days, rappers don't even want interviews to sell music. Matter of fact, Boosie don't even promote his music. So when Boosie was doing interviews, he would gain more traction for speaking on other people, not speaking on himself. Let's be very clear here. So remember what I said. An interview used to be a way to promote yourself, and it was a exchange.
5: I do think he makes a good point. I do think a lot of the time, especially nowadays, rappers don't have it like they say they do in music.
0: Okay.
5: I won't say Boosie is broke, though.
0: Okay, Boosie may not be. Okay, let me name Blueface.
5: You know what? With him streaming now, I think he's broke from music.
0: Okay.
5: But yeah, with him streaming, he got a little bad.
0: Okay, what about Trippie Redd?
5: Ooh. Unless he invested his money really good. Yeah, I'm saying he out of there.
0: Designer.
5: I'm gonna say Panda. I'm gonna say he out of there.
7: I got rolls in the limo.
5: Yeah, I'm gonna say he out of there.
0: You think he's broke? Okay.
5: He might be out of there.
2: What about Chingy?
5: You know what? Chingy might have a little bit of money. I think Chingy was smart with his money.
0: Really?
5: He might not have it from music, but he might got it from investments and stuff like that. I seen him the other
0: day.
5: He's
0: like,
5: doing good. But Offset got enough money to buy a couple Michael Jackson jackets. I think he's all right.
2: Well, what about the group Jesus used to be in?
5: Shut up,
2: Boys in the Hood. What about the other? What about the other three? Hey,
5: I'm gonna tell you like this: they went back to the hood.
0: That's almost like, hey JJ, you might as well say everybody was a part of G Unit. Remember G Unit? Are they gone too?
5: Yeah,
0: or Nelly? What was Nelly's? He had a group.
2: What about the Saint Lunatics?
5: Saint Lunatics.
0: All right,
5: they out of there too.
0: All right, fine.
5: Damn, man.
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0: 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Your win is...
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1: Smell it.
0: Mm-hmm. I see Trey G over there. Trey G's going to tell us what's trending.
2: Hey, this Instagram account got Cardi B hot, man. I'm talking about hotter than boot leather. So she was basically, there's an Instagram page right now that was saying that Offset and Cardi B might be trying to rekindle this old thing that they had. Cardi B caught wind of it and said, never in your life, this life or his life. M. Effers could go through that man, text, whatever. Never would you catch me doing that. I don't flirt. I don't give no inch or possibility that we could get back together. Put a private investigator on me. I will take a lot of tests in Jesus' name, she said.
0: In Jesus' name. She like, I ain't going back there.
2: Yeah, her and Offset not rekindling.
0: Not
2: Nathaniel.
1: Damn.
0: And ain't he doing a radio show called Need?
2: Uh-huh, yeah.
0: He gonna need.
2: Yeah, to get back in good graces.
0: Yeah, for real. All right now. There you go. That's what's trending this morning on this Friday. Coming up next, we got the five things you need to know to start your day. It's Didi in the Morning.
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0: What up? 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
2: Hey, good morning. It's Dee Dee in the morning, and it's about to be a crazy, silly Friday.
3: Friday, ain't it though?
2: Yes, it is. We are all here on the

0: It's Friday. Good morning to Trey G.
1: Hey, good morning, good morning.
0: Good morning to comedian J.J. Williamson.
2: Good morning, good morning, good morning, good people.
0: Oh, yeah.
2: It's Friday. It's Friday.
1: Come on.
2: It's the weekend, it's time to party. It's Friday. It's Friday. It's the weekend, it's time to party. So, J.J., what you do?
1: Hey.
2: When the weekend comes to you. Well, like, I'm going to get my birthday on.
0: Come on.
2: I'm going to still get my birthday
0: on.
2: And I'm going to get my more birthday on all weekend long because it's Friday.
0: All right, he's one of those rappers who tried to put too many words in and then it messes up the cadence.
1: Yeah.
0: Yeah.
2: Yeah, it did.
0: Yeah, it did. All right, let's
2: go. I'll beep like hell.
0: Shut up.
3: 5, 4, 3, 2, 1. Number one. The 5 things you need to know right now on DD in the morning.
0: All right, listen, it's Friday, and I saw this story, and I just have to bring it to y'all, okay? And no, nothing serious, no hardcore news on this Friday. I'm not going to kick the morning off with that. I'm going to kick it off with a story about a West Virginia woman accused of leaving her ill husband, 76, on the toilet for 19 hours.
1: Golly.
0: Did y'all hear this?
1: No.
0: This lady left her husband on the toilet for 19 hours, and it led to his death.
1: Oh, yeah, she ain't like him. She ain't like him at all.
0: Listen to what they said. They said the incident began when she placed her husband on the toilet around 3 p.m. And then they said he just sat there and she didn't call for assistance, but he remained on the toilet from 3 p.m. to 10 a.m. the next morning.
1: She ought to go to jail.
0: The next morning, she let him stay on that toilet that long.
1: Yeah, that is cruel.
0: I know his legs went numb.
1: You know they did. You feel like TV static.
0: Thank you.
1: Yeah, she ought to be in jail.
0: All right, I just had to tell y'all, that story was tragic, and it was not right.
1: Well, maybe she forgot. Maybe she's, you know, older too or something like that. So, but damn. Yeah. You can't have that
0: type of stuff. I don't know how old she is. He's 76, but either way it go, you can't leave him out there that long in the toilet.
1: Maybe she a little older. Let me have some grace.
0: Oh, okay, fine.
1: Have a little grace.
2: All right, well, ladies and gentlemen, man, now look, I'm not trying to have nobody holding their stomach, but this just happened. There was a roller coaster out there in Southern California where a man was on the roller coaster whose stomach wasn't acting right.
0: No.
2: And unfortunately, man, he lost his stomach.
0: We already heard a story like that. No.
2: On the ride.
0: No.
2: Where it sprayed.
0: When people in the back.
2: People in the back.
0: I'm suing him and the amusement park.
1: I know you.
2: And when they found out exactly what it was, they said everybody threw up.
1: Ew. Oh, yeah.
2: Oh, my God. It was the name of the amusement park is called Knott's Berry Farm.
0: Yep.
1: It's
0: a roller coaster.
2: Knott's Berry Farm, man. So, yeah, man, the man was on the roller coaster, man, and Buddha got loose.
1: Shut up, JJ.
0: What's going on? Well, hold on a second. I was going to say, what's going on where because we saw the lady who was in that High Rocks thing, right?
2: High Rocks thing,
0: I was just going to say, what's going on? But I forgot Cyclosporiasis has been here. We knew we had explosive diarrhea because of the lettuce.
1: Yeah.
0: So we can't be mad when folks may have gotten it out in the open. Okay, let's keep it moving.
1: Yeah, can we talk about Gail Bean real quick? She got a new show premiering on FX called The Drop. Now, it's supposed to be a spinoff of Snowfall.
0: Right.
1: So a lot of fans of Snowfall are super excited about this show. Gail Bean was sitting down doing an interview the other day, and she was speaking about segregation. She said that she feels like segregation could have lasted just a tad bit longer.
4: I do think segregation should have lasted longer so we could have a clear mindset on who we are and have a, like, set up an infrastructure that can have longevity with the black dollar.
5: That's strong.
4: I mean, I don't think it should have lasted forever, but I think we integrated too early to where we are lost people. Like, yes, black people got to do better, but do you believe in rewarding people for doing good, for doing what they should have done?
5: Segregation just exposed a lot that we have to be better at.
1: Yeah. They had a real conversation.
0: That's kind of true. I get it now what she's trying to say. Because at first I was like, wait, what? But I saw the headline.
1: But I think she has a really good head on her shoulder. So I did give it a benefit of the doubt when I saw the headline. But I think she has a good point. I think they both are intentions are in a good place. Can we also talk about this whole Robert Kraft not letting Ed Sheeran and Macklemore and this whole thing that's going on? Well, Macklemore got kicked off of Ed Sheeran's tour because he has support for Palestine. And Robert Kraft, he said, hey, listen, if he continues on your tour, you cannot come to Gillette Stadium where the Patriots play.
0: Yeah, because he said anti-Semitism, right?
1: Anti-Semitism is what they were saying. Well, Macklemore, of course, was kicked off of the tour. Mm-hmm. But Macklemore now is donating all of his tour money that he received, which is like up to $1 million. He's donating it to Gaza, is what he said.
0: Yeah.
1: Macklemore is. Now, Ed Sheeran caught a lot of flack for it, too. As well.
0: Now he's trying to donate.
1: Yeah, Ed Sheeran donated.
0: Out of shame.
1: Yeah, and then Robert Kraft actually
0: out of shame.
1: Matched Macklemore's donation for $1 million.
0: Y'all hear what I'm saying when I say out of, I think they donated out of shame.
1: Which is probably
0: they did
1: out of
0: say
1: shame.
0: This has helped Macklemore. They said his popularity now has soared.
1: I saw that.
0: Like, it's gone crazy now.
1: He gained followers like a
0: monster. Right, right. You controversy know? Does that to you. People think it'll destroy you. No, controversy can help you, and people start to discover you, I think.
1: True.
0: Anyway, there you go. Those are your five. We need somebody to play our $1,000 minute game. We got cash this morning at 833. Talk to Didi.
1: That's 833. 825-5233.
0: Take our free cash right now. It's Didi in the morning. 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
2: Okay, listen, good morning. What would you do with $1,000? Like, I'm just going to ask you right now. Good morning, it's Dee in the morning. What would you do with $1,000? We got some of that money for you right now. We're going to play our $1,000 mini game in a minute.
3: Okay? I ain't going to lie to you. At this point, fill my tank up.
2: For real.
4: I was just for the sake.
3: It's going to take all of it.
2: You sure is.
4: Yeah. It's going to take all that, and you're going to have just enough to get a payday.
2: First of all, out of all the candy bars, he gave you a payday.
3: A payday.
2: He ain't give you no Snickers.
3: That's how you know you're struggling.
2: Nah. Yeah. He ain't getting no Kit Kat.
4: And look, when you open that payday, about 9 of the peanuts is in the bottom.
2: And that little...
3: Shut up, man.
2: Okay. Hey, listen, we're about to play our $1,000 minute game. Before we do, according to this, they said almost 15% of American households have dirty dishes. Guess what?
3: Huh?
2: Under one of their beds.
3: Oh, hell no.
2: Y'all don't have dirty dishes under your bed?
4: Never. No.
2: Because
4: you know,
2: there are some people who eat in their room, like their kids may eat in their rooms.
3: Yeah.
2: And they'll leave their dishes. My mother used to get so mad at my brothers about that.
3: I've heard teenagers do
2: that. Yeah, they do that more than anything. Yeah.
4: That's one of the reasons why I don't eat in my room, because I'd be too lazy to go back, put it in the sink. So I don't eat in my room.
2: Oh, damn. Okay.
3: That makes sense,
2: I'll
3: though.
2: Be honest with you. I ain't got no dishes under my bed. And I'm going to tell you why, because I just use paper plates anyway.
4: Oh, damn.
2: Plays, god dang it. You know what I mean?
3: Like, yeah, nah.
2: So, of course. And then, but I wouldn't put it under my bed. I'm afraid of roaches and rats. When you grew up in a household with roaches, facts. You'd be like,
3: ooh, facts. Don't let me see one.
2: Remember that time I saw one in my house last year? I lost my mind.
3: Yeah. Yeah.
4: Hey, look, one time when I was little, man, you know, I did put a plate up under the bed and left it up there a couple of days. I went and got it. It was a roach up in there eating the leftovers. And he had a napkin around his neck.
3: Shut up.
2: Shut up. He looked at you and then kept going. Kept eating.
3: What's up, JJ?
5: Right, it's
6: time to boss up with a bang. You got the answers. We got that brain. $1,000 all for you with the $1,000 minigame. Exclusively on DD in the Morning.
2: You ever notice that when JJ talks about the roaches at his house, every now and then, they sure had a good time.
3: They be cool as hell.
4: Real.
2: Don't they? Yeah. They don't run. They ain't scared. They be sitting up eating at tables.
4: Well, I walked in one time. One asked me, hey, so how was last night?
3: how was the show?
2: And then what'd he do? Went back into the wall?
4: And went back into the wall.
3: You silly.
2: Oh my God.
3: So silly.
2: All right, here we go. Hi, good morning. Who's this?
7: Sin.
2: Hey, Sin.
3: I love that name.
7: Hey.
2: Hey, all right. You know, I got a friend who goes by Sin. Sin Customs.
3: Oh, Sin.
2: Well, listen, Sin, good morning to you. We have $1,000. What would you do with the money if you win it?
7: I don't know. Nothing in particular.
2: Oh, dang. I know that, right? Somebody's bills are paid up and everything.
3: Oh, that's how you know she's responsible.
2: Uh-huh.
3: Sin ones, they got no kids
2: right.
3: out here.
2: She got bottled water at home.
7: I do. I got kids. I do.
3: Sin's like, look, I just take care of my responsibility.
2: All right. Well, listen, let's spin this wheel and get you extra cash. Here we go.
6: DD.
8: JJ from the SIP.
6: Trey G. No bonus.
2: Damn.
3: That's all right, Sin. You're going to be the last one laughing because you're going to win this $1,000. I'm going to read you the 10 questions. If you don't know the answer, what you going to say, love?
7: Pass.
3: That's right. Say it one more time.
7: Pass.
3: That's right. That's how you say it, too. Pass.
2: Trey, love that.
3: I love it. Then we're going to spin the block, answer it again, and we got to go fast, okay?
7: Okay.
3: All right, let's get paid. First question. Would you rather have free gas for a year or $250 extra a month?
7: $250 extra.
3: What would you do with the extra money you have?
7: Pay a bill.
3: There you go. What R&B singer released the album Sweet Sexy Savage in 2017?
7: Pass.
3: What TV show starred the characters Brianna, Flex, Arnaz, and Dwayne?
7: Ooh. Pass.
3: If someone's birthday is October 20th, what is their zodiac sign?
7: Scorpio. Libra.
3: There you go. How old is former Atlanta housewife Candy Burris?
7: 45, 46, 47, 48, 49.
3: There you go. How many periods are in a regulation hockey game?
7: 10, 11, 12, 1, 2, 3, 4, 5.
3: There you go. You said it. Who on the morning show loves the movie The Fugitive, JJ or Dee Dee?
7: JJ and Dee Dee.
3: There you go. What movie is this famous line from? Mess with me and it's going to be some consequences and repercussions.
7: Players Club.
3: Nope.
7: I don't know.
3: Spell the word consequences.
7: All righty.

0: morning, yeah.
1: Do you know a 17-year-old that will be 18 in September or October? Did you know they can register to vote right now? And they could possibly change the outcome of the election in November. Whether it is your child, your grandchild, or someone you know, the law allows them to register before their 18th birthday.

0: Ooh, well, okay. 6 out of 10.
1: She almost got it.
2: You did good, though.
1: Really good.
2: Here's what you missed. You missed this. What R&B singer released the album Sweet Sexy Savage in 2017? Kehlani. What TV show starred the characters Brianna, Flex, Arnaz, and Dwayne one-on-one?
3: Mm-hmm.
2: Yeah. You were thinking, girl. We heard you thinking.
1: You were right there.
2: What movie is the most famous line? Has the line, mess with me, and it's going to be some consequences and repercussions? Life. Mm-hmm. And consequences spelled C-O-N-S-E-Q-U-E-N-C-E-S. You got 6 out of 10. You're going to get $10 every correct answer. We added up $60.
1: All right.
2: $60 coming to you. Do me a favor. Tell everybody the show that gave you a shot at $1,000.
3: Diddy in the morning.
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4: Abundant rising, everyone, and happy Friday. Cloudy with a chance of rain today. High around 67. I'm Sarita Valmont, keeping you in the know. MPD are investigating a deadly shooting in River West last night. A 37-year-old was shot and killed near Pearson Wright. Police are searching for the shooter, and anyone with information should contact MPD at 414-935-7360. The Indian Community School in Franklin is closed until Monday after a man allegedly pointed a gun at an employee during a dispute Wednesday. Police say the dispute involved landscaping along a property line. The 62-year-old man was arrested and taken to Milwaukee County Jail. And new records are revealing more about the delayed 911 response to an attack on a 99-year-old woman in July. One of the two fire call takers apologized afterwards and acknowledged the call should have been classified as a battery. Records also show she had fallen asleep while on duty that night. Police took about 3 hours to respond to the woman's calls for help. The Brewers fell to the Pittsburgh Pirates 7-4 last night to close out the series. They take on the Baltimore Orioles tonight on the road. First pitch is at 6:05. And the Packers are on the road against the New York Giants Sunday. Kickoff is at noon. Cream City Cravens about getting great deals in the Milwaukee area. 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More coming up with

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9: Here's your update on the roads in the Jam and Traffic Center. Southbound 43, 13 minutes from Brown Deer to Marquette. Southbound 41, 11 minutes from Good Hope to the Zoo. Eastbound 94, 8 minutes from the Zoo to downtown. Northbound 94, 8 minutes from Layton to downtown.
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3: Hey, Jabari, good morning.
4: Good morning, Dee Dee. How you doing?
3: I'm all right, Jabari. So you're getting ready to actually prank who?
4: My partner, Nick. Y'all saw my neighbor as well.
3: So what are you getting ready to do to set him off? What are you going to say to him?
4: They've been breaking in his bread truck.
3: Wait, he delivers bread?
4: He delivers bread.
3: Uh-huh. And you're going to tell him people are breaking into his bread truck?
4: Yeah, they've been doing it, but this time it's going to be outrageous. I'm letting them know they in the truck right now.
5: Hello?
4: Hey, Nick.
5: Yeah.
4: Hey, guess what, bro? Hey, you up, man? Say they in your bread truck right now, getting the bread right now. I'm looking at them, Nick.
5: You say what?
4: Don't give them, Nick. They in your bread truck right now.
5: No, stop that bullshit. Don't do that, dog.
4: Man, I ain't man, go look at your truck right now. Nick.
5: Yeah.
4: You still ain't got to your truck, have you?
5: Hell no.
4: Bro, they in your truck, they getting your bread. You ain't gonna be able to deliver your bread, Nick. Is you up? Nick!
3: We gotta call him back.
5: Hello.
4: Nick, is you gonna get to your bread truck, man?
5: Yeah, I'm trying to, bro.
4: Get to your bread truck, bro. They in it right now. They getting your bread.
5: Ain't nobody at the damn truck, bro.
3: Nick, you all right?
5: I am now.
3: They in there eating your bread. They making them some sandwiches, some bologna sandwiches, some hot-ass bologna sandwiches with and some mustard and mayonnaise.
5: Hello.
3: Nick.
5: Who's that?
3: This your conscience, Nick. Hey, Nick, this right here is the Mad Minute.
5: Man, y'all got me out here looking at my truck stupid now.
3: Well, listen, Nick, your friend Jabari, he set you up. He pranked you on this one right here, all right? So, again, fellas, thanks a lot for being on the Mad Minute.
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0: 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It's Didi in the morning on this Friday. I got Trey G, also a comedian, JJ Williamson. We got to get right to our hot topics. All right. We have to, because one of the reasons why, y'all, we certainly have to talk about it. Y'all see what Anthony Edwards said about LeBron James? And you already know Amanda Seales was going to go in on Jasmine Crockett, right? Let's go.
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0: 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All right, you guys saw this about Anthropic now. Now they're talking about this. Why are AI now is helping you break into other AI?
3: No.
0: That's what it's doing. Take a listen.
4: Breaking overnight, another stunning revelation about artificial intelligence and its industry. Researchers have reportedly used Anthropic's Claude software to hack rival company OpenAI. The researchers told the Wall Street Journal they gained access to an employee's ChatGPT account and read files containing company secrets. OpenAI claims it's now resolved the security issues uncovered by the hack, saying, "We thank the researchers for contacting us and sharing their findings. We narrowed the permissions on community sign-in tokens and revoked affected tokens and sessions. The hack could intensify the push to regulate the technology."
0: Okay, let me get this straight. So they use one AI to hack the other, though, y'all.
3: Yeah.
0: And what is genius.
3: They going AI for AI at this point.
0: That's why this thing is dangerous.
3: Yeah, and that's exactly why. Yeah, that's why we need more regulation, all of it. But, I mean,
0: hey, they
3: the president say we don't need it. So.
0: Yeah, right. They're going to be regulating AI the way they regulate nuclear weapon making and things like that. Because it's gotten so out of control. For real.
3: I bet even more.
0: Yeah, because it's so dangerous. And now they realize, uh-oh, we didn't open up a can of worms. And how do we put it back?
3: Right.
0: Regulation's going to have to do it. But yeah, your president doesn't believe that.
3: Scary time.
0: What's Anthony Edwards saying about my man and why?
3: Anthony Edwards, I think he was doing like a commercial where he was kind of like coming at some of the 76er players.
0: Uh-huh.
3: Not only did he come at your man, LeBron James, but he also came at Jaylen Brown as well.
5: But we old school, so we ain't going to play it safe. Speaking of old school, you see where Big Dog ended up? He was going to join me in Minnesota, but I guess his knees couldn't handle the cold weather. It's cool, though. We know why he really made that decision. Philly got some of the best barbers in the world. Between him and the old boy from Boston, they're going to have a whole lot of enhancements going on in the locker room. I'm just playing, y'all. No pun intended. I'm excited about my new role, dog. They brought my twin to the Twin Cities. We've been working out together and doing all type of things. But one thing we ain't doing is carpooling if he driving. I ain't riding with him, y'all.
3: Yeah, of course, he was talking about LaMelo Ball at the end there. And he's known for being a terrible driver.
0: Mm-hmm.
3: Yeah, terrible driver.
6: I think it was kind of funny, man. They're going to go after them when they play each other.
3: Oh, for really? Sure. Yeah. But I think Anthony Edwards is probably the last person that needs to be talking about anybody's personal life or like trying to take jabs at folks. You got too much going on in your personal life with women and going on. So.
0: And babies.
3: Yeah, you ought to just chill out just a little bit.
0: And unclaimed kids and not want to take responsibility and everything else.
3: That's a big target.
0: It sure is.
3: That's a big target.
0: I just went for him.
6: Hey, don't be surprised that they retaliate by being in court and acting like Anthony Edwards should be paying for his child support.
3: Shut up. They're going to post the ultrasound.
0: Oh.
3: I know how to get you
0: that
3: a
0: hurts.
3: Better.
0: That hurts. Hey, you know what? That seems like that's what fans should do next time he gets to the free throw line.
3: Thanks. I know how to make you disapprove.
0: Okay.
3: Post the ultrasound.
0: Oh.
6: Hey, they gonna have a sign that say, "Here's your baby."
0: Yeah. Okay. Hey, the other thing we gotta talk about, Amanda Seales should have known she was gonna go in.
3: Yeah.
0: Oh.
3: And she went in on Jasmine Crockett, Chris Brown. She went in on State Representative Vin Jones. She went in on everybody, is what it seems.
0: You mean the man that caved faster than anybody we'd ever seen in history?
3: Pretty much. And she went in in her Amanda Seales kind of way.
7: I don't know who played themselves. Pun intended, more Sydney Sweeney
2: or Jasmine Crockett, who presented some type of congressional award to Usher Raymond and Chris Brown? I don't know. By the way, to still be accepting awards from the government of the United States, which is a known empire of genocide, in 2026 is also embarrassing. Mm-hmm. So don't think them brothers is off the hook. They can't dance their way out of that one. Okay, I'm done.
0: Okay, yeah. She didn't go so bad, huh?
3: Yeah.
0: She didn't go so bad.
3: She did it in her Amanda Seals kind of way.
7: Yeah.
0: All right. Hey, listen, those are your hot topics. Coming up next hour, a couple went out on a date, and we're going to find out what went down. Date fails on the way, plus $1,000 for you. Get ready to play our $1,000 minute game next. It's Dee Dee in the morning.
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2: Abundant rising, everyone, and happy Friday. Cloudy with a chance of rain today, high around 67. I'm Sarita Valmon, keeping you in the know. MPD are investigating a deadly shooting in River West last night. A 37-year-old was shot and killed near Pearson Wright. Police are searching for the shooter, and anyone with information should contact MPD at 414-935-7360. The Indian Community School in Franklin is closed until Monday after a man allegedly pointed a gun at an employee during a dispute Wednesday. Police say the dispute involved landscaping along a property line. The 62-year-old man was arrested and taken to Milwaukee County Jail. And new records are revealing more about the delayed 911 response to an attack on a 99-year-old woman in July. One of the two fire call takers apologized afterwards and acknowledged the call should have been classified as a battery. Records also show she had fallen asleep while on duty that night. Police took about 3 hours to respond to the woman's calls for help. The Brewers fell to the Pittsburgh Pirates 7-4 last night to close out the series. They take on the Baltimore Orioles tonight on the road. First pitch is at 6:05. And the Packers on the road against the New York Giants Sunday. Kickoff is at noon. Save the date. 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I'm Sarita Valmon, keeping you in the know. More coming up with...
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1: Hey, it is Friday. It's Didi in the morning. I got to find out what's trending right now. The one man who knows would have to be Trey G. What you got, Trey?
2: Hey, we spoke about this the other day, right? That Tesla truck that drove a guy in Austin to the police station. It was supposed to be like a skit, right? Mm-hmm. Well, that was actually a real life situation with Waymo that just recently happened. They say a Waymo driverless.
1: Did you say Waymo or is it Waymo?
2: Is it Waymo?
1: I think it's Waymo.
2: I'm gonna defer.
3: It's
2: to you.
3: Waymo.
1: Yeah,
3: Waymo.
1: Hey,
3: Waymo.
1: Hold on a second. Trey said Waymo.
2: I'm thinking of the radio station.
1: You sure are. Yeah. Shout out Pittsburgh.
2: Yes, indeed. Yeah. Well, look, Waymo. There was a Waymo driverless car in California that detected a gun on two young passengers it picked up and alerted the police. They say it pulled over before officers arrived, and both juveniles were arrested. They said they found an AR-15-style ghost gun on the juveniles, marijuana, and mace spray on the boys. So the car is snitching now.
1: Yeah, they sure are. So as everybody want to, I love technology. I'm going to jump in. Go on and do that.
4: Yeah.
1: It's going to find out you owe child support. It's going to find out. Because once you get in, I guess it's facial recognition, right?
2: Yeah.
1: So it's going to...
3: Yeah.
2: You better make sure you're legal.
1: Pay your tickets.
3: Yeah. Make sure. Hey, it's gonna let you know. Hey, why you ain't been to work in a week?
1: Right. You ain't MIA from work.
2: Yeah.
1: AWOL, right. Whatever. All right. Hey, listen. Coming up, a couple went out on a date. We're gonna find out what went down. Also, play our $1,000 minute game right now at 833. Talk to Didi.
2: That's 833-825-5233.
1: It's Didi in the morning.
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1: Sometimes things don't work out.
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3: Here's another Dee Dee's date fail.
0: Oh, hey, Reggie.
4: Hey.
5: Reggie.
0: So, Reggie, let's talk. So, you met a girl. You went on a date. Tell us all about it. First of all, how'd you guys meet and everything else? Give us all the details.
4: Oh, yeah. Well, we met on Tinder. And, we met up at, a bowling ring, you know, one of the main events and everything like that.
0: Uh-huh.
4: And we had a good time. And the next day, I called her and she didn't pick up. But then the next day, I texted her. She didn't answer. And she just ghosted me. I'm like, what the f*** was going on with this? I was confused.
0: All right. So, let me get this straight. You met on Tinder. Did y'all talk a while before meeting up to go bowling, or did you guys just look at each other and then 2 days later said, let's go meet and bowl?
4: No, yeah, we were talking on the phone for a little bit, and then, 2 days later, we went out bowling. That's pretty much how we went.
0: Uh-huh. Were you attracted to her? You guys are really, when you saw her in person, did she look like what she looked like, you know, on the app?
4: Oh, yeah, she looked fatter.
0: Excuse me?
5: You say better or fatter?
4: Fatter.
0: But did that didn't turn you off, did it?
4: No. I was like, okay, I can play with this. I like big women, but I thought the date went good.
0: All right. How many pounds extra did you think she was, from her picture?
4: Her profile picture,

0: looked like she was 10 pounds skinny.
1: Okay, all right. So, but it still didn't turn you off. You guys go out. Did you look nice? What did you wear?
0: No, I dressed nice. I dressed the proper, just, you know, collared shirt, jeans, shoes, you know, just typical. Not too fascinating. Man, when I think about it, I went in for a kiss, and she, like, as I was going in, she turned her cheek. You know, you go in for a kiss, and then she, like, moved her lips.
2: Now, do you think you moved too fast with that kiss and everything, because it was the first night?
0: I thought I moved too slow. I was trying to get it, like, right there.
1: Damn.
0: I was, no.
1: Well, hold on a second, Reggie. Were you aggressive now? Were you being a little too aggressive?
0: I was not aggressive. I was a complete gentleman.
1: Okay. All right, everybody. We're talking to Reggie. He went on a date with a girl. They met on Tinder. They went bowling. And now she won't call him back. And he don't know what he did wrong. Nice. So you didn't wear too much cologne. You weren't talking about an ex-girlfriend, were you?
0: Yeah.
1: All right. Reggie, good luck. We've been doing this for years and years and years, and we're used to where people will call up and they'll say things like, well, no, I didn't do this and I didn't, and then all of a sudden we get the person on the line and you've done everything they claim, you claim you didn't. They'll go, oh, they did this, they did that. You said you weren't aggressive. You said, all right, we're going to call Morgan to find out what happened because, I don't know, something seems missing. You're making it seem like, you know, the only thing that was messed up was that she was 10 pounds heavier than what she thought. Are you 10 pounds heavier than what she thought? Do you look like your picture?
0: I'm a heavy set person. I don't know how she felt. I thought the date went good. I don't think I messed it up. I don't know what
1: Reggie, that voice was real high right there. You know what they say when a guy's voice gets high.
2: And I'm going to tell you now, Reggie, it's the small things that'll turn a woman off. Now, y'all went bowling. Did you allow her to put the rails up when she was bowling?
0: I'm trying to win.
1: Okay. Reggie, did you put the rails up while you were bowling? Because that could be a turnoff for a woman.
2: For real.
1: All right, listen, Reggie. Right. I'll tell you what we're going to do. We're going to call her here in just a second, everybody, and we're going to find out what happened on this date and why Morgan never called Reggie back. All right? More Didi's Date Fail on the way. It's Didi in the morning. 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
5: 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I'm Mrs. Cortina, the owner of Jordan's River of Tots, where our care flows from the inside out.

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2: All right, so it's Dee Dee in the morning. Everybody's here. We were talking.

0: How about date fail? We've got Reggie on the line. Reggie, you still there?
1: Yeah, I'm still here.
0: All right, Reg. So Reggie went on a date with a girl named Morgan. He met her on Tinder. Now, according to Reggie, he said they had a wonderful date. She did not look exactly like the picture. He said she gained maybe a little 10 pounds. He claims that he looks exactly like he did on his picture, so she couldn't have been turned off by that. Right, Reggie?
1: Okay.
0: Yeah. All right. Let's call Morgan. Reggie, we're going to call Morgan. You just be quiet, Hill. Okay? Be quiet and listen, okay?
1: All right.
0: Let's go. All right, fine. Jesus. Reggie.
2: Hello?
0: Hi, is Morgan there?
2: Yes, is this?
0: Hey, Morgan. It's Dee Dee from the radio station and Trey G and comedian J.J. Williamson. Uh-huh. Hey, girl.
2: Hi.
0: Okay, so listen, we used to do something on the show, and we don't do it as much anymore, but called Date Fail. And so we just wanted to ask you a question because we're trying to figure out if we want to bring it back.
2: Okay.
0: And if you play along, you'll help us as a radio show. Okay, so anyway, here's the deal. You went on a date with a guy named Reggie. How'd it go?
2: Oh, Reggie was, like, cool. We had, like, a really good time, actually. I just don't think it's going to work out.
0: Really?
3: Oh, wow.
0: Why?
2: Well, he has, like, a green tech. He uses the green tech like he has an Android phone. It's like, I can't be in a group chat with this man.
3: Yeah. That's true. Then you can't FaceTime.
2: I feel kind of bad, though.
0: You do? You feel bad? You feel shallow?
2: I don't know. It's just, I've never dated someone who, like, can't be in a group chat.
3: I get it. Because you can't FaceTime. When you're on an iPhone, you can find out if they already seen the message and everything.
2: Okay, so see, he gets it. Like, this is, like, kind of real.
0: All right, so I got to be honest with you. I'm really tripping on this, Morgan, because I've never seen and heard of that. And I got to also tell you something. I kind of lied about something when I talked to you earlier, when I called.
3: Uh-oh.
0: I was saying that we don't do this anymore called Date Fail. We actually do. And the guy who went on a date with you, he's on the line right now. His name is Reggie. He's on the phone. Reggie!
2: Oh, my God.
0: He wanted to know. All right. I got to tell you something. Morgan, he really liked you, and he just wanted to know why you never called. So, Reggie, you got your answer. There you go.
1: Yo, like, Reggie, Android?
0: Reggie, I was getting ready to say, Reggie, you're taking your time to speak through that Android. I was like, is it working? Because now I kind of get her point.
1: Oh, my God. No, that's the most dumbest shit I've ever heard before in my life. In Android? That was, like, so embarrassing. I never thought of this.
0: But, no, really, yeah, Morgan, you're embarrassed, but you really did say it, that you don't want to date him because he has an Android. So he wants to know, like, are you really that shallow? I mean, and I do, too. I mean, everybody.
1: Huh? That is the most shallow I've never heard. What the hell?
2: Maybe you can find someone else.
1: For an Android. What the hell is wrong with him? Okay. No, this is ridiculous. No. Yeah.
0: No, what? You don't want to go back on a date now, Reggie, because she's...
1: No. Why would I talk to a woman?
0: But you liked her, though.
1: iPhone user.
0: Reggie, if we bought you an iPhone, would you take it? Reggie.
1: Let me think about it. No.
3: So you mean to tell me, the chemistry was great, you are not willing to make that small sacrifice and switch phones. You're going to keep the same number. The numbers will be uploaded. Man, she just want to see that blue mark come up, man.
1: Man, first is the iPhone, and then it's going to be my shoes, the way I dress. This is how it starts. Nah, that.
0: Morgan, are you still there? Or are you too busy being embarrassed?
2: No, I'm still here.
0: She's like, I can't believe I'm on the radio, and this is what they're doing to me. Morgan, you wouldn't want to go out with him, though, right? If we paid for it, you don't want to go. Is that what you're saying?
2: I don't think so. I don't think we're meant to be.
0: Wow, over there, iPhone. All right. Well, we tried. Reggie, and you don't want to go out with her either. Well, I guess we got us another date fail. Okay. You know what? I know it. Reggie and Morgan, I wish you guys luck. Morgan, if you find a guy with an iPhone, call us back. And Reggie, if you go out on another date and you swipe left or right, whatever, let us know and call us back, okay?
1: Cool.
0: And I'm
1: cool.
0: Sorry. I'm sorry you guys couldn't make it work. Y'all give it up for Reggie and Morgan!
3: Hey!
0: It's Dee Dee in the morning. 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
5: Abundant rising, everyone, and happy Friday. Cloudy with a chance of rain today, high around 67. I'm Sarita Valmon, keeping you in the know. MPD are investigating a deadly shooting in River West last night. A 37-year-old was shot and killed near Pearson Wright. Police are searching for the shooter, and anyone with information should contact MPD at 414-935-7360. The Indian Community School in Franklin is closed until Monday after a man allegedly pointed a gun at an employee during a dispute Wednesday. Police say the dispute involved landscaping along a property line. The 62-year-old man was arrested and taken to Milwaukee County Jail. And new records are revealing more about the delayed 911 response to an attack on a 99-year-old woman in July. One of the two fire call takers apologized afterwards and acknowledged the call should have been classified as a battery. Records also show she had fallen asleep while on duty that night. Police took about 3 hours to respond to the woman's calls for help. The Brewers fell to the Pittsburgh Pirates 7-4 last night to close out the series. They take on the Baltimore Orioles tonight on the road. First pitch is at 6:05. And the Packers are on the road against the New York Giants Sunday. Kickoff is at noon. Save the date. 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I'm Sarita Valmon, keeping you in the know. 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
1: Here's your update on the roads in the Jammin' Traffic Center. Please be careful out there. We do have an accident that's a left lane blocked on I-894-43 westbound at Loomis Road, which is creating stop-and-go traffic back to the Mitchell Interchange. And then we got stop-and-go traffic on I-94 westbound between 35th Street and Mitchell Boulevard, the same in I-94 eastbound between Mitchell Boulevard and 35th Street, and the final stop-and-go traffic's on I-94 eastbound between 84th Street and 68th Street.
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2: Hey, good morning. It's Dee Dee in the morning. I need to say something. Trey and I talked to you about this a while, didn't I?
3: What's that?
2: Guys, I went to go get me a new phone for my side hustle, right? I got a little side hustle. We'll talk about that one day. But listen, my side hustle needed a company phone, like another cell phone.
3: Yeah.
2: I go into Metro by T-Mobile.
4: Oh, hell no.
2: No, hold on, JJ. I go in because I figured I could get this quick. I don't have to do a contract?
3: Contract or none of that, yeah.
2: I go in there to get me a phone at T-Mobile or whatever. And when I go in there to get my phone, the man says, would you like this nice little case to keep all of your money? It's like a wristlet thing.
3: Yeah, yeah, yeah.
2: And he hands me this wristlet thing, okay?
3: This wristlet.
2: Okay?
4: Yeah. Okay.
2: And I can put all my credit cards, my license,
4: credit cards,
2: everything.
4: Your money, yeah.
2: And then on the side, he handed me something, and I thought it was like some mace.
3: Yeah.
2: Right, it has another little pouch, and it has something in it. It looks like mace, don't it? You guys see this? Okay.
3: Yeah. Don't open it up.
2: When I think that I got some mace, though, that if something happens to me and they're being, I was like, wow, thank you for some mace.
3: Mm-mm.
2: And he says, no,
3: mm-mm,
2: that ain't mace in there. So he goes, pull it out. And I said, what is it? Guess what it is? Some tahine.
3: They gave you tahine.
4: What the hell is tahine?
2: That's like the
3: it's like a seasoning that you put on like fruit. You can put it on food too.
2: People do it on margaritas. It's you know,
3: it's mostly like a Hispanic seasoning.
2: Right. And you put tahini sometimes even on your
3: drinks
2: and the chips.
3: Yeah, chips, alcohol.
2: Everybody likes some tahini now. It's like the big thing.
3: Yeah.
2: But they have it. I thought I was getting ready to get somebody who's gonna jump me like that. I had mace. I guess I gotta open this up and pour tahini in their eyes.
3: Oh God.
4: Dang.
2: I don't know why tahini and Metro PCS at T-Mobile, I'm trying to figure out how they go together.
3: Oh God.
2: How does tahini and Metro by T-Mobile go together?
4: You sure there ain't no liquor?
3: No.
2: How does it go together?
3: I will say this. Metro probably has a big Hispanic community that uses their services, and it is National Hispanic Heritage Month.
2: Oh, maybe that's why then.
3: Yeah.
2: Okay.
3: And so there's a correlation.
4: Okay.
3: They were doing it to honor National.
2: I didn't understand. Yeah. So all I thought was I'm going to keep my tahini with me at all times just in case somebody jumps me. I'm going to throw this in their eye.
3: JJ, I said, oh, boy, I can't wait for Black History Month to come around.
2: What they going
3: to
2: have in there?
3: I can't imagine the Larrys that's going to be put in folks'.
4: Oh, my wrestling. God.
2: It could be a tiny thing of Tabasco in here.
3: That could be.
4: I was just going to say, man, it could be some crystal or hot sauce.
2: Right. Yeah. Louisiana hot sauce.
3: They're going to go all out. It's going to be oxtails.
2: Okay.
4: Oxtail juice.
2: It's going to be
4: just in case you can spray that on your rice.
3: With the rice.
2: You know what? Coming up, everybody, we got your hot topics on the way. It's Dee Dee in the morning.
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1: Hey, I got to stop the song right now. I got to get right to the hot topics. Good morning. It's Dee Dee in the morning. Everybody is here. We're going to get into these hot topics, and we have to. Have y'all heard what happened to a teacher that was having an affair with one of her students and why he told on her?
2: Mm-mm.
1: This is it's disgusting and sad at the same time. Let's get into it. Here we go.
3: Hot topics. We back on that.
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1: 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All right, you guys. So first, we got to talk about Colin Kaepernick is out here. He is on a serious tour. People are interviewing. This man has really opened up. And we haven't seen him open up and talk about this since almost it happened, right?
5: Right.
6: Yeah,
5: right,
6: pretty much, yeah.
5: He is all over the place at this point now. People are asking him about this whole situation between him and Jay-Z. Jay-Z, of course, took a couple shots at Colin Kaepernick during his three-day stint at Yankee Stadium, during his freestyle. Well, now Colin Kaepernick is on tour for his book, and he was asked about his relationship with OJ.
7: I got a call from Jay-Z the day before that press conference. He did an interview with, I believe it was Andrew Beaton, and he asked him, hey, you're doing this deal with the NFL. Have you talked to Colin? He was like, no. He called me the next day, and this, I'll say candidly, this was not the first time this has happened. Get on the phone, tells me he's done this deal. I was like, I disagree with what you're doing. You're selling the culture out to a bunch of racists. At this point, we had done all of the discovery and depositions, so we had all of the insight of the internal conversations as well. And he was like, well, the ink's dry. I can't change what you're gonna do or what decision you're gonna make. Just keep my name out of it. To try to minimize the work that we had done to justify the partnership with the NFL. That's the part that I was like, I don't agree with how you move as a person. Like, if you want to do a deal, that's all good, do a deal. But don't try to belittle the work that's been done and also the millions of people across the country that are doing this work. And to say we're past that work, like that's not something I'm behind.
5: Mm. Yeah, it's not like him and Jay-Z are not on the best of terms at this point. And he's not trying to hide it either. Mm. I respect that too.
1: I do too.
5: Like, he is giving all the behind the scenes of how that actually, like, their relationship disintegrated.
1: Yeah, but you know what? You can tell it's the truth. I'm going to tell you why. Because everywhere I've seen him go has been the same story.
5: It's consistent, right?
1: It is, ain't it?
5: Yeah, he was
1: the smoke. Yeah, I don't know, but it makes me think about this deal. This whole deal that Jay-Z did with the NFL. Remember, Jermaine Dupri called him out on it too and said, remember?
5: Sure.
1: Jermaine
5: did.
1: Dupri said supposedly or allegedly.
5: Right.
1: Jay-Z was calling around telling all the other rappers don't do nothing with the NFL, and then he turned around and did it, right?
5: Yeah.
1: Took that deal and made him some money. They say you got to be shrewd in this business, y'all. You got a lot of folks who do some shrewd things. And to be a billionaire, I just saw this somewhere, you got to do some stepping on some heads and things, they said, to be a billionaire. You ain't necessarily the nicest thing.
5: But damn, Jay.
6: Damn, man. Yeah.
1: We saw a billionaire try to stop a little performer from performing at his damn stadium. Okay? You see how they use their power?
5: We saw a billionaire chase a woman down the hallway and assault her, too.
1: Sure did and got away with it and buried it.
5: Yeah.
1: So they done did some things that ain't necessarily very scrupulous, they say.
5: 100%.
1: On the above, they doing things with their money and wielding power, right?
5: 100%.
1: The other thing we got to talk about, Funky Dineva. They say Funky Dineva. You know, I like him. I watch him on his, I started watching on YouTube.
5: Yeah.
1: He's good.
5: Yeah. Well, now Funky Dineva is reading Vinton Jones, Rep Vinton Jones. That is the person, one of the people who honored Chris Brown the other night at the show in Dallas. You know, they had the R&B tour in Dallas, and they gave him a Texas award, basically. Well, Funky Dineva is pretty much saying that Vinton Jones caved so fast and so hard, and they are going in.
8: Vinton Jones, this was a situation where we were all, and even I was celebrating you on my show last night. You know, you were openly gay, HIV positive black man. And I'm here to tell you, the way you folded so easy over some and social media comments, you one week as you probably was so gung-ho, you probably called everybody in your phone and told them, oh, I'm finna be on the stage. You thought it was a great idea to go out there and get all those eyeballs on you. And the moment some people got on social media and started running their damn mouth and complaining, the first thing you did was ran your gay ass, your sissy fad, your weak punk sissy soft ass over there, the Don Lemon show, backpedaling and popping. And I know that we are not in a position for me to be telling somebody not to vote for your old Reginald Bell Johnson, Carl Winslow looking ass. But if I was in a position, and if America was in a position for us to tell people to not vote for your big fat Ozempic knee and ass, then I would tell them don't vote for that fat Shoney's eating ass bitch, because that's what you is, you fat ho.
5: Oh God!
1: Ouch,
2: oh my God!
5: About, let me tell you,
2: he would look. I don't even want fucking Deneva to even know me.
1: Right? God dang it!
2: I'm scared of that. I don't want him to talk about me.
1: I
2: like
1: didn't know
2: that.
1: He was gonna, as they would say, drag him for filth.
5: Yeah, I'm talking about he went.
2: Oh my God!
1: Well, damn, I didn't know it was that bad. I didn't see that part.
5: Fucking Deneva act like Vincent Jones did something to him personally.
1: Right?
2: Did he though?
1: Ouch! I feel bad.
2: He must have stood him up or something.
1: All right.
5: My God.
1: That's crazy. Bro. Okay, then finally, everyone, finally, I just got to tell you this story. Anybody seen the story of a Florida teacher was reportedly arrested after a former student accused her of having an inappropriate relationship with him while he was still a student?
5: Mm.
1: The case sparked outrage online, especially after the student allegedly confronted her with a brutal statement. You guys want to hear what he said?
5: Wait.
1: He said her something game was weak.
5: Oh, God. Not a something game.
1: He reported her over her performance.
5: Mm-mm.
1: He said, I wasn't going to say anything at first, but like, if you're risking it all for this moment, and your game is nothing but teeth, you don't deserve to be teaching, he said. God.
2: Oh, wow.
1: And he told on her.
5: I guess he said she only give good knowledge in the classroom.
1: All righty. Out of Florida, there you go.
5: Oh, God.
2: Yeah.
1: All right. Hey, everybody. Coming up, we got to talk about your current boyfriend or girlfriend getting a little too comfortable with their ex. That's on the way. It's DD in the morning. Do you need emergency cash now? 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
4: Abundant rising, everyone, and happy Friday. Cloudy with a chance of rain today, high around 67. I'm Sarita Valmont, keeping you in the know. MPD are investigating a deadly shooting in River West last night. A 37-year-old was shot and killed near Pearson Wright. Police are searching for the shooter, and anyone with information should contact MPD at 414-935-7360. The Indian Community School in Franklin is closed until Monday after a man allegedly pointed a gun at an employee during a dispute Wednesday. Police say the dispute involved landscaping along a property line. The 62-year-old man was arrested and taken to Milwaukee County Jail. The Brewers fell to the Pittsburgh Pirates 7-4 last night to close out the series. They take on the Baltimore Orioles tonight on the road. First pitch is at 6:05. And the Packers are on the road against the New York Jets Sunday. Kickoff is at noon. 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
6: Here's your update on the roads in the Jam and Traffic Center. Please be careful out there. We do have an accident that's a left lane blocked on I-894 43 westbound at Loomis Road, which is creating stop and go traffic back to the Mitchell Interchange. And then we got stop and go traffic on I-94 westbound between 35th Street and Mitchell Boulevard, the same on I-94 eastbound between Mitchell Boulevard and 35th Street, and the final stop and go traffic's on I-94 eastbound between 84th Street and 68th Street.
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8: Good Friday morning. 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
8: All righty. Trey G, what's trending?
9: Hey, so Chris Brown is trending. He's not letting all of this Jasmine Crockett, Vinton Jones drama get to him. It looks like anymore, at least. He actually posted his oldest baby, Royalty Brown. You know, that was his firstborn.
8: Yeah.
9: He posted a nice little message to her on Instagram and said, "My baby growing up on me, so proud of everything you are. My first blessing that changed my life." So Chris Brown honoring his firstborn. She like 12 years old at this point. I ain't realize she was that grown.
8: Mm.
9: But shouts out to Royalty Brown.
8: Ain't she the one? They said that was what broke up him and Karrueche.
9: Oh, really?
8: Yeah, that was Karrueche's friend that he ended up getting pregnant. And that's what she was like,
9: I didn't realize that. Okay, yeah.
8: Yeah, that's why they said allegedly. If I remember back in the day,
9: probably so. So
8: that's
9: much
8: what
9: that
8: it
9: happened,
8: was.
9: Man.
8: Yeah, that's why Karrueche's like, "I'm out. You got my friend pregnant?"
9: Yeah.
8: All right. Hey, listen, coming up, you guys, we got to have a conversation, all right? We got to have a conversation about you, your man or woman, and their baby daddy and baby mama. That's on the way. It's Dee Dee in the morning. Today's R&B and old school, Jammin' 98.3.

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0: 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Dee Dee in the morning. Trey G's here. Also, whoop, comedian J.J. Williamson. Appreciate you listening, all right? I got to tell you, you know, I'm addicted to social media, and I found out, J.J., I got the same algorithm as Trey G.
1: I promise y'all do.
0: Because I'll look at something, and I'll see that he had already liked it.
2: Yeah.
0: And, you know, I'll put mine, he'll see I liked it or something. I'm like, God dang, we like the same, so we follow the same thing. But we were sitting here, and we were talking about this the other day, and just now we were talking about off the air, and I don't know if anybody saw this, but there was a guy, is he a comedian or something, say, or some guy, I just know.
2: I know he's a social media, like, influencer.
0: Yeah.
2: But he basically, he was riding around, and he was filming himself, and he just so happened to run up on his baby mama.
0: Yeah.
2: And I don't know if she's going through a hard time, whatever it is, but he brought her some food, and I thought that was very interesting in the video,
0: because his current girl was driving the car.
2: She was the one driving the car. Mm-hmm. And it's like, you bringing your ex some food while your current girl
0: is in the car
2: with you driving the car. It seemed kind of weird.
0: And so a lot of people thought it was so great that he did that, right? You saw people going, oh, that's so great. But then other people, because now she's facing backlash. Right. Other people are saying, you could tell that his current girlfriend wasn't feeling that.
2: Mm.
0: And so everybody was, you know, they made a big deal about it. First, everybody loved what he was doing. Now online, you're seeing a backlash about his current girlfriend, And so it got us, I just want to ask this then, because, you know, I don't have no kids, I don't have no baby daddies or anything, but I know I got a sister that does.
2: Uh-huh.
0: I got some friends that do.
2: Now, how you know that woman want her man referred to as baby daddy? It could be her ex, her child's father. True. She might not want him referred to like that.
0: She refers to him as baby daddy?
2: Oh, well, never mind. Go
0: on. Okay, thanks. Anyway. Okay.
2: Hey, go on.
3: I mean,
0: right. Okay, so whatever. Baby's father, however title you want, it still is the same thing.
2: Sure.
0: All right. I'm curious about this, though.
2: Mm-hmm.
0: Because that girl, a lot of people say she was disrespectful. Clearly, she must not have liked that her man is still caring for his baby mom,
2: his
0: like
2: ex,
0: that.
2: Right?
0: No matter what. And this woman is going through hard times.
2: Right.
0: You can tell his baby mom is going through hard times. He's got a heart. His girlfriend don't.
3: she don't.
2: She like, damn that woman.
0: Right. So I want to know this. If you're listening and your baby father, baby daddy, baby mother, whatever title you give her, whoever are they, whatever you give them that title, I want to know this, though. If you're currently in a relationship or married, is there something that you or they do that you find is disrespectful if they have contact with that baby father or baby mama? Do you get what I'm saying?
2: Yeah. I've dated a girl before who had a really strong and, like, good relationship with her child's father. Mm-hmm. And it didn't necessarily make me uncomfortable until kind of the same situation. I found out that he was coming over getting food.
0: Mm-mm.
2: Yeah, you see what I'm saying?
0: Mm-mm.
2: At that point, now it's like, okay, well, first of all, why did I have to find it out? Right. Second of all, like, why are y'all still doing it? You know? So that can be kind of, it can be kind of weird. It can be kind of disrespectful.
0: Okay. Well, that's what we want to know this morning, okay? If you're in a relationship, all right? If you're in a relationship right now, does your partner do something with their baby mama, baby daddy that you think is disrespectful? Let us know. And you can remain anonymous. You can remain anonymous. I mean, it could be something like, ladies, you're messing around and your dude, you look up and he's out there paying a bill for one of his baby moms and you like, wait a minute.
2: Yeah, nah.
0: You can't be paying bills now.
2: Yeah. Or they laid up on the phone together.
0: Right.
2: All times of the day.
0: Hell no.
2: They got a text thread going on.
0: And then they sit there and tell you, but we talking about the kids.
2: Yeah, nah, it's too many laughing emojis.
0: Then they tell you they talking about, oh, hell no.
2: It's too many laughing emojis. I'm looking over your shoulder right now. Why
3: well,
2: you laughing?
3: If you talk about the kid, why are you laying on the couch like that?
0: And smiling?
3: And smiling.
2: You stupid.
3: Why your hands in your shorts?
0: And you just talking to your baby mama about the kids.
2: About the kids.
3: Yeah,
0: That's what we want to know. Is your partner doing something with their baby mama or baby daddy and you find it to be disrespectful? Mm. And you've never said nothing to them, though. And maybe you have. Mm. But it's something that you find disrespectful and you want to get it off your chest this morning, you can call call us and let us know. We're ready to hear this, all right? Maybe we can help you, all right? So call us at 833. Talk to Didi.
2: That's 833-825-5233.
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0: Hey, it's Dee Dee in the Morning on Jammin' 98.3. When you see Jammin' 98.3 out in the streets, make sure you grab your Dee Dee in the Morning football magnet, courtesy of the washing machine man at 6555 North Tetonia Avenue. It's Dee Dee in the Morning along with Trey G, also comedian J.J. Williamson. So this morning, you know, Trey and I were talking about, we saw this on social media, and it was a guy riding around looking for his baby moms. I guess, is she on drugs or something, Trey?
1: Something like that. She was going through a hard time, for sure, you could tell.
0: Yeah, and so he was trying to find her to feed her with his current girlfriend in the car. Take a listen.
2: Right there, that's all right.
3: Kiki! What's up, girl? What's up, baby? You got it? Get the food. Here you go, baby. You got something to eat. You got food, baby? Yeah. You want this chicken? The fish. I got you a fish plate. Fish plate. Show it to her. For real, fish plate. It's fish. It's real fish. Real, yeah, it's great. That's real fish, for real. Okay, look at it. Check it out. That's some spanking. Check it out. That's it, girl!
0: And then, so he stopped by to do that, right? Girlfriend is in the front seat. She's driving him around, but some people say she reluctantly handed that plate over. Everybody was like, that's disrespectful, blah, blah, blah, blah, blah. So it got us to wondering the same thing. If you're in a relationship right now, does your partner do something you think is disrespectful with their baby mom or baby father? Mm. Let us know right now. Good morning. Who's this?
4: This Riri.
0: Riri. All right, come on, Riri. Is your partner doing something you think is disrespectful with their baby moms or something?
4: Yeah, so recently I found out that the baby moms and him still basically kind of live together.
0: No. No.
4: Dang. Right.
0: Wait a minute. How long y'all been messing around or talking to each other? Like, what's up?
4: For like a year now. But it's like, basically, when I asked her about it, she was like, you know, if only you knew how many females reached out to me to join the club. So I don't know. Like, his thing is, oh, I have my own room upstairs, and it's only for the girls. But she, you know,
1: so
4: she's
1: is that
4: ready
1: the-
4: to take me to child support if I leave, and her mom's threatening to not let me see the kids. And you know, I don't know. It's kind of weird to me.
0: Yeah, duh. I'm
1: do
0: with you.
1: Do you believe it? Like, do you believe that there's nothing going on and he's just there for
4: I
1: the
4: mean,
1: kids?
4: Honestly, kind of, because

0: of how much he's with me.
1: Oh, okay. Yeah.
0: Like, I don't know how that could possibly be a relationship.
2: Yeah.
0: But I don't know what's going on. And when I reached out to figure it out, like, to her, she just said, basically, stop calling my phone and welcome to the club.
1: Damn. So
0: I don't know.
3: Not welcome to the club.
1: Yeah, right? Okay. She sure is. All right. Let us know what happens on that situation, all right? But thank you for calling. Yeah. We appreciate you. Hey, good morning. Who's this?
2: Man.
0: Anonymous.
1: That's anonymous, y'all. I love it. All right, anonymous. Your partner, is your partner doing something? What? Their baby mama you think is disrespectful?
0: He was, but I was very vocal about it, and it came to a stop. It was one of them situations, basically, where the baby can't even talk, but she always want to call saying the baby got something to say. That baby can't say nothing. You got something to say. You just come and say, no, we not doing
1: that. Hold on a second. Anonymous. She said the baby got something to say, and the baby got on and said, I got.
0: Yeah.
1: Okay.
0: It was one of them situations, and I was like, we're not doing that. No. She don't like me now because I did it all that, but she'll be all right. She'll get over it.
2: I ain't going to lie. To you. Anonymous sound like she snatched the phone real quick.
1: I know it.
0: Indeed.
4: They just got the screen fixed.
1: Yeah.
2: Got a little loose.
0: Almost broke my finger.
1: I love you, Anonymous. She said, almost broke my finger. Thank you for your call. We appreciate you. Hey, good morning. Who's this?
5: This is Brittany.
1: Oh, I can see him. Hey, you pause. You can create a different name if you'd like.
2: That's a club name.
5: That's about to happen.
1: All right, that's a club. Club name,
2: that's
1: Brittany.
2: That's a club.
1: All right, girl, listen. Yes. So here's the deal. We're trying to figure this out. Do you have a partner and he did something that is disrespectful, you think, like with his baby moms or something?
5: So I think in this particular case, we're seeing the lady, something had happened to her. Her drink was laced in the past, so she's kind of like now, you know, like mentally challenged on the street.
1: Uh-huh.
5: So that was his reason, I think, for something like that. I think that's righteous.
1: Right.
5: Or even like my co-parent, he sent, if there was a barbecue, something going on, he has sent food to my home, you know, with my kid for everybody
1: sweet.
5: Or for me, you know,
1: that's
5: as
1: sweet.
5: Well. So I think that's okay. But just to be dry, treating lunches and, you know, things of that nature is a no-go.
1: Can I tell you something I love about you, Anonymous? You're so sweet with yours. You said that, and the co-parent, baby, the co-parent, huh?
5: The co-parent, absolutely.
2: I can also tell my algorithm, DD algorithm, and your algorithm
1: the same.
2: Because she's on me.
1: All right, so here's the deal. We're talking about this situation. Yeah, we did. We saw it online. People are now going in on the girlfriend. So we want to know this. Does your partner, if you're in a relationship, does your partner do something that you think, you know, with their baby mom, baby father, that you think is disrespectful? Do they? Let us know right now at 833-TALK-TO-DD.
2: That's 833-825-5233.
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6: Abundant rising, everyone, and happy Friday. Cloudy with a chance of rain today, high around 67. I'm Sarita Valmon, keeping you in the know. MPD are investigating a deadly shooting in River West last night. A 37-year-old was shot and killed near Pearson Wright. Police are searching for the shooter, and anyone with information should contact MPD at 414-935-7360. The Indian Community School in Franklin is closed until Monday after a man allegedly pointed a gun at an employee during a dispute Wednesday. Police say the dispute involved landscaping along a property line. The 62-year-old man was arrested and taken to Milwaukee County Jail. And new records are revealing more about about the delayed 911 response to an attack on a 99-year-old woman in July. One of the two fire call takers apologized afterwards and acknowledged the call should have been classified as a battery. Records also show she had fallen asleep while on duty that night. Police took about 3 hours to respond to the woman's calls for help. The Brewers fell to the Pittsburgh Pirates 7-4 last night to close out the series. They take on the Baltimore Orioles tonight on the road. First pitch is at 6:05. And the Packers are on the road against the New York Jets Sunday. Kickoff is at noon. Cream City Cravens about getting great deals in the Milwaukee area. 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
4: Here's your update on the roads in the Jammin' Traffic Center. Please be careful out there. We now have two accidents on the road right now. The first one has the left lane blocked on I-89443 westbound at Loomis Road, which is creating stop-and-go traffic back to the Mitchell Interchange. Then the second accident has three lanes blocked on I-4194 northbound at College Avenue, with stop traffic back to Rawson Avenue. Then we got stop traffic on I-94 westbound between 16th Street and Holly Road, and stop-and-go traffic on I-94 eastbound between 84th Street and 35th Street.
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2: All right, so good morning, Didi in the morning, along with Trey G and comedian J.J. Williamson.
3: Whoa.
2: And so Trey and I got the same algorithm, we were saying, and we saw a story, and there was a guy, and he was riding around, and his baby moms, I think, fell on hard times. I think they said somebody put something in her drink or something
3: like that. Something like that.
2: And so she's on the streets, and he was trying to help her get food. Take a listen.
4: Right there, that's all right.
5: Kiki! What's up, girl? What's up, baby? You got it? Get a food. Here you go, baby. Give us something to eat. You got some food back there?
6: Yeah.
5: You want this chicken? The fish. I got you a fish plate. Fish plate. Show it to her. For real, fish plate. It's fish.
2: And so
5: it's
2: you hear him, fish. Right? He and his girlfriend is driving him around.
3: Right.
2: And he finds her and he hands her the plate to his girlfriend. The girlfriend hands it to the baby mom.
3: To the woman, yeah.
2: And a lot of people are like, you can tell that they said the girlfriend didn't like that. Now it went viral where they talking about her now.
3: Yeah. But the internet going internet all day long.
2: Don't
3: you
2: they?
3: Keep that in
7: yeah,
3: mind.
7: They are.
2: Yeah. Now they like, okay, she's this.
3: But it can be an awkward situation, though, when you are in a relationship with somebody and they that close and have that good of a relationship with their ex. You know what I'm saying?
2: So
3: it can get awkward.
2: So we want to know this, everyone. This morning, if you are in a relationship and your partner has a baby mom, a baby daddy, something like that, a co-parent, let's put it that way, as somebody corrected me, a co-parent, we want to know, what do you think? Are they doing something disrespectful with that co-parent? Is there something they're doing that you find it to be disrespectful with a co-parent? Let us know right now. Good morning. Who's this?
8: Good morning. This is Janae.
2: Hey, Janae.
3: Nay.
2: All right. So, Janae. Janae, are you in a relationship right now? Currently, are you in a relationship?
8: I am.
2: And does he have a baby mom?
8: So, yes. So, he has a baby mom, right? But the relationship is very fresh, and I'm about to escape.
2: Why? She said escape.
3: Not yet for real.
7: Damn.
8: So, the situation is, it's a very fresh relationship, and I always ask, like, hey, how's the relationship with you and your child's mother, right? I always want to know up front. And I don't like anyone to talk bad about the mother of their child or tell me anything bad because that's who you decided to lay down and have a kid with. So I don't want to hear anything negative about the woman, right? But what's strange to me is she lives in a different state, and every time she comes into town, she lives with him during the stay. Like, she don't get her own hotel. She don't get her own, like, Airbnb. It's like she stays with him and the baby for a week. So he is the primary custodial parent, right? So shout out to him, right, for stepping in the father role, you know, and being the caretaker of his child while the mom is getting herself together. But it's just weird to me that when she comes into town, she has to stay with you for
3: Days. I ain't gonna lie, that's kind of strange. It's kind of strange.
8: You know what I mean? That's a red flag, right? And then when it happens, it's like he fake an argument. And it'd be like the smallest, dumbest things like, oh, you're trying to play in my face. Okay.
2: So how long y'all been messing around? Y'all been dating?
8: 6 months.
2: Oh, yeah. You about to escape.
8: So, like, for me, it's already a red flag.
3: Now, why you're trying to escape from Alcatraz. I see what's going on. I see what's happening.
2: That's some Alcatraz. I'm sorry. Yeah.
7: Matter of fact, go fill your car up and go on ride out.
2: Yeah.
8: Go ahead, leave that situation alone. Gotta go.
2: All right. Hey, Anonymous, thank you for your call. We appreciate you. Hey, good morning. Who's this?
9: Hi, this is Danielle. I'm a two-sided person. I believe there's not everybody does the same thing. And I think everybody's different. If it were me, because I also remember in the video, he did mention that someone had slipped something in her drink and it changed her life forever. Now, if I was in that position, I would have been okay with that. It would have said a lot about his character to me. And I would have been fine with that. As far as her, I can't speak on her. I don't know her.
3: I'm not
9: one to judge.
3: Of course.
9: But I've been in a situation to where I got even into a relationship and he still had heart for his ex-wife. He lost his wife. His ex-wife to cancer. And They had 5 children together, and I made sure to celebrate those children's mothers so they kept her memory alive. So I think everybody's a little different. It takes a village.
3: That's real.
9: And in the Black community, one thing about us is we are always for separation and division when it comes to each other, and we're always competing.
3: Come on,
9: and I feel like people in today's time need a lot of love, a lot of support and encouragement. And his daughter was in the back seat.
2: Yeah.
9: Come that on, made her happy.
2: Yeah, I agree with that.
3: Yeah, had to get that word off her spirit. Well, I know that's right.
2: That's beautiful. You know what? And you have a wonderful, let me try to talk like her.
3: Uh-oh.
2: You have a wonderful calming voice.
3: You trying, Lord.
9: Thank
2: and
9: you.
2: It's very beautiful and girly and like womanly and just I like
3: you
2: it.
3: Try.
7: I mean, it sounds like she a dispatcher.
2: But it's just so calm.
3: I think, listen, her laugh. I feel like we should all reach Danielle's tone.
2: Even her laugh.
7: 911, what is your emergency?
3: Shut up.
2: Listen to her laugh.
3: Oh, it's so subdued.
2: It's sexy.
3: So
2: nice. Go get it, girl. All right. Thank you for your call.
3: It's so demure.
2: Thank you. I like it. I know, right? We appreciate all the calls this morning. We ran out of time because we were enjoying her voice.
3: Thanks.
2: But if you couldn't reach me this morning, you couldn't get through on the phone lines, find me at Dee Dee in the morning. Today's R&B and old school, Jammin' 98.3.

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2: Hey, good morning. I got to stop everything right now. What a beautiful morning today, right?
3: Yes, indeed.
2: And it's going to be a great day because it's the weekend.
3: Baby.
2: Yes, it is. On this Friday, I got Trey G with me, also comedian J.J. Williamson. Let's get to the hot topics because, boy, Candy Burris' ex-husband, Todd Tucker, is mad now. She done made him mad. Did y'all hear what she did? Let's go.
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2: 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So the first thing we got to talk about is your petty and your very baby acting president. Mm. He acts like a kid that has a tantrum. Do y'all hear that he said, because, you know, he's mad they took his name off of the Kennedy Center, right? They're saying, You don't need to be on the key. Your name, out of all the president came after JFK, you want your name on it? So now, you know, they said he was mad that he bulldozed and tore up all the trees around it. He got mad and cut them all down, they are mad.
3: Yeah.
2: Now he's saying, if you don't put his name on it, he's tearing this whole thing down, y'all. This is crazy. Listen.
7: Tonight, growing concern over this image. President Trump seen through the window of Air Force One reviewing a large poster with words in bold that appeared to say, Kennedy Center demolished. We asked the White House if the president actually wanted cameras to capture that image, and they would not say. Earlier, when pressed by our Karen Travers, the president threatening that if his own name doesn't go up on the memorial to President John F. Kennedy, he would tear the whole thing down.
8: For me to get involved and to take that on long term and to carry it or to raise money to carry it, I think that the Trump administration should certainly have recognition. Because frankly, if we don't do that, it's going to close. It'll end up being ripped down.
7: Tonight, lawmakers anguished at the notion Trump could tear the building down. Republicans saying this shouldn't be Trump's focus with the midterm elections just 47 days away.
2: Mm-hmm. They were like, what you worried about this? You got a war. They said Americans, 77% of Americans realize he doesn't know how to get out of this war.
3: Mm-hmm.
2: He's got the lowest approval ratings we've ever seen. They said gas prices, inflation. And when he said the Trump administration needs to be on that building. Right. No, not on that building. Maybe the garbage building over here. The sanitation building.
3: Yeah,
2: your name needs to be on that sanitation building.
3: Because they ain't
9: did or nothing. The truck.
2: Right.
3: They haven't did anything about the war at the pumps.
2: No.
3: At this
2: nothing.
3: Point.
2: Boy, what we talking about here? Trump,
3: prices whooping.
2: It's crazy. Is it crazy though?
3: Yeah.
2: This guy's crazy. He's delusional. All right, let's move on. T.I. Let's talk about him.
3: Yep. So T.I. basically is coming out and he is on Instagram saying that the game has kind of been watered down by streamers, the rap game that is. And I think he make a kind of good point.
10: And I'm talking about all streamers around the entire industry. It's 150,000 songs being pushed onto streaming platforms a day. Mm. And just 12 months ago, it was only 60.
3: Damn,
10: so man. What the f***? They don't give a damn. If you retire, you retire. It's going to be somebody else falling that slack, man. You know what I mean? It's almost like if the Lakers or you know, what's your favorite basketball team?
11: Warriors.
10: If they were just to open up the door, they would open up the door to the arena and say, everybody who want to play basketball, bring your ass on down. Got a uniform for you.
11: Right.
10: If you had done went through Little League, middle school, high school, college, then got drafted, you done did all that work, and now a motherfucker just walk straight from the liquor store in here and get a uniform. Would you still want to play? Looked at the statistics. Now, do you understand?
2: What is he really saying? That all of these folks ain't talented enough and shouldn't be there?
3: I think the labels, I think that's part of it. But I also think the labels rely on the streamers so much.
2: Uh-huh.
3: And anybody could be a streamer nowadays.
2: Right.
3: You know, it doesn't take really a whole lot of, you know, talent or exclusivity to be a streamer. Anybody could be a streamer. So, but the labels rely on these streamers to push the rappers.
2: Right.
3: But it's like, why? What's the point and purpose?
2: Yeah.
3: Streaming's so watered down.
2: I got to admit, I feel like streaming, like I do about podcasts.
3: Why?
2: Because everybody can get one. Everybody. It's the same thing he's saying about streamers. The same thing I feel about with podcasts and things. Everybody can get one. Anybody can get a mic and talk.
3: Sure.
2: It's hard for me sometimes to listen to some because when you've been trained professionally, right. It's hard to listen.
3: Right.
2: But some of y'all got good focus when you listen.
3: Streamers do have a lot of power, though, especially in the music industry.
2: They do.
3: They can make or break a record these days.
2: Finally, Todd Tucker. Let's talk about him.
3: Yep. Todd is speaking out about this whole candy situation. You know, he has a new movie coming out. In the movie trailer, he was talking to Peter about Candy and Todd having, you know, threesomes throughout their marriage, which is something that Candy kind of has been pretty open about, I felt like, during the Real Housewives days. Well, she came out, said she didn't appreciate him talking about it, and now Todd is responding.
9: You watched the scene? I was real chill. It wasn't like a hype dick.
11: Mm-hmm.
9: It was a normal conversation. Like, yo, that's real? Yeah, man, we did it throughout.
11: So do you feel like you disrespected Candy by doing that scene for her to put out the response that she did through people?
9: I'm going to tell you this. Look at the comments. People are like, yo, Candy, you were candy-coated nights. Like, we can't go private now when you was so...
11: But she was candy-coated nights before you came.
9: Exactly what you said. She was before and throughout, right? I never did interviews. This is the first time I ever spoke. I've never been up here talking to y'all.
12: No.
13: Never.
9: Okay, so she spoke about threesomes throughout.
3: Which I thought she did.
2: And she spoke on the Real Housewives reunion, on the show. That's how we knew about the sex dungeon. And then she kissed Portia.
3: Yeah. So, why you say it so matter of fact?
2: Because that's all the stuff we were hearing about, allegedly. I'm going to put a ledge on everything. But I could have swore with my eyes and ears I saw it on The Real Housewives.
3: From her mouth.
2: Right.
3: Is what it seemed like.
2: I saw somebody online saying, okay, Candy, stop playing the professional victim.
3: Ooh.
2: That's what they said, professional victim.
3: She cried woofer.
2: Yeah.
3: She might be.
2: All right, y'all, listen, coming up, we got Cash. We're going to play our $1,000 minute game next. It's Didi in the morning.
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17: Abundant rising, everyone, and happy Friday. Cloudy with a chance of rain today, high around 67. I'm Sarita Valmont, keeping you in the know. MPD are investigating a deadly shooting in River West last night. A 37-year-old was shot and killed near Pearson Wright. Police are searching for the shooter, and anyone with information should contact MPD at 414-935-7360. The Indian Community School in Franklin is closed until Monday after a man allegedly pointed a gun at an employee during a dispute Wednesday. Police say the dispute involved landscaping along a property line. The 62-year-old man was arrested and taken to Milwaukee County Jail. And new records are revealing more about the delayed 911 response to an attack on a 99-year-old woman in July. One of the two fire call takers apologized afterwards and acknowledged the call should have been classified as a battery. Records also show she had fallen asleep while on duty that night. Police took about 3 hours to respond to the woman's calls for help. The Brewers fell to the Pittsburgh Pirates 7-4 last night to close out the series. They take on the Baltimore Orioles tonight on the road. First pitch is at 6:05. And the Packers are on the road against the New York Jets Sunday. Kickoff is at noon. Save the date. 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I'm Sarita Valmont, keeping you in the know. More coming up.

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4: Here's your final update on the roads in the Jammin' Traffic Center. Please be careful out there. We do have one accident right now that has three lanes blocked on I-4194 northbound at College Avenue with stop traffic back to Rawson Avenue. Then we got stop traffic on I-94 westbound between 16th Street and Holly Road. And then stop and go traffic on I-94 eastbound between 84th Street and 35th Street. 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
6: All right, it is a Friday. It's Didi in the morning. Oh, real quick, I got to tell you, join us on the One Voyage Cruise. I've been telling y'all all about it. One Voyage Cruise is going down. It's going down October 26th through the 1st. You got enough time to get on board. When I tell you, it's a lot of folks on there from T.I. to Keith Sweat to Rick Ross to LaToya Luckett to Anthony Anderson, Cedric the Entertainer, Wycliffe Jean, Mekhi Phifer, D.L. Hughley, The Ricky Smiley Show, Our Show. 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
7: Hey, can we talk about Shaq real quick? I think between like Shaquille O'Neal and Snoop Dogg, a couple of other people out there too, they just be completing side missions at this point. Shaq just became an honorary FBI special agent after joining 265 law enforcement officials at the FBI National Academy graduation. So, shouts out to Shaquille O'Neal. He also made a joke when he was giving his speech and said that some of the graduates are going to be doing the same thing as him. Going undercover. I say Shaq ain't going undercover no damn where. Why y'all make him an honorary FBI agent?
6: Well, because everybody that's working for them should be honorary. You ever seen Cash Patel and what he's capable of? Okay. 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You answer 10 questions correctly and win the cash at 833 Talk to Didi.
7: That's 833-825-5233.
6: It's Didi in the morning.
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6: What up? It's your girl, Didi in the Morning on Jammin 98.3. 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
1: Good morning. It's Dee Dee in the morning. I need some help. JJ and Trey.
2: Okay.
1: You know, I'm not a big football fan. Like, I like football, right? I mean,
2: right.
1: I'm more of a basketball fan, right? You know what I mean? Like, when I say a fan, see football, I understand. I like the teams. I like to watch it. Yeah. But I'm not invested in a lot of their players. And
2: what kind of hell is that?
1: Jalen Hurts, Odell Beckham Jr., and some good-looking men. Okay.
3: That sounds like a woman.
1: And Dak Prescott, too. Okay, but listen, guys. So I'm looking at something online. It's called Front Office Sports, came up on my timeline, right?
3: Right.
1: And it said, I said, what is this? It said, hotel prices hit $4,400 for LSU at Ole Miss. And I said, what's going on with this game? Ain't this college?
3: Damn.
2: This is college. Now, Lane Kiffin, who is the head coach at LSU, used to be the head coach at Ole Miss.
1: Oh,
2: now,
1: okay.
2: He was the head coach at Ole Miss. No, now, he left Ole Miss where he turned Ole Miss team into a powerhouse.
1: Okay.
2: He left Ole Miss to go to LSU, pretty much chasing the bag.
1: Okay, wait. Well, hold on. How much did he get then? Because you said he's chasing. He got a lot of money?
2: He got a huge contract with LSU. I mean, I think he's making maybe like $13, $14 million a year.
1: What was he making over at Ole Miss?
2: Probably about nine.
1: Oh,
2: you know, nine.
1: All right.
2: Million,
1: you know, nine, you know, million to about $14 million.
2: $14 million.
1: I'm going to chase that bag too.
3: Yeah.
2: And then LSU was a bigger powerhouse than Ole Miss. So he chased the bag. Now LSU was trying to get some of these former players that decided to go leave the pros to come back to play in college.
3: Wow.
2: Man, so it's a big controversy.
1: Oh, wait. So the coach is making all this money that left Ole Miss.
3: Cheating.
1: He went to LSU. He was one of the ones who wanted to get these players because they were saying you could come back and play again. So you get some of these professionals to come back and play on his team so he can mollywop every other team.
2: Right. Every mollywop. Well, I mean, yeah. And so now, you know, LSU is pretty much like the only team that's agreeing to do this.
3: Right.
2: Everybody else say, no.
3: Right.
2: We don't want nobody from the NFL.
1: Uh-huh.
2: Y'all gonna have to go stay in college. I mean, stay in the NFL or just go get your job.
1: Okay.
2: You declared to go to the NFL. You can't come back.
3: Mm-hmm. Right. Right.
1: Okay.
3: LSU said, nah, y'all can come here.
1: See, I ain't mad at that. If you still of age and you capable.
3: Nah, that's not fair.
1: Why not?
2: That's not fair.
1: Why not?
3: Pro experience. What do you mean, why not?
1: How long they been playing pro? I thought they didn't make it.
3: What you mean? No, they made it.

0: made it.
1: For
0: they
1: how
0: just,
1: long?
0: They just didn't keep it.
1: How long they stay?
0: It doesn't matter.
1: No, it does.
0: Once you get that experience and that training and that insight. Because
1: that meant that you weren't ready. If you couldn't make it in the NFL, that meant you weren't ready. Come on back. Go back to school, get your education, and start having fun, and get back into playing.
2: No, you're supposed to at least go to the practice squad or try to find you another team.
0: Your league.
2: You can't be 24 playing with these 17-year-old kids.
0: No, facts. You're going to hurt somebody out there.
2: You're going to hurt somebody out there. So, okay. Like you said.
1: Well, hold on a second. If I go back to school, right, and let's say I didn't finish, and I'm 32 and decide I want to go back to school, I can't be on the student union. I can't hang out. I can't pledge. I can't do nothing because I'm 32.
0: Now, you can do all that now, but don't get out here and try to hit and stick me.
2: Hit me, man. Come on, man.
0: As a 17, 18-year-old.
2: How you going to hit me and you the same age as my dad?
0: Right.
2: So this game is going to be humongous.
1: Well, they say
2: tomorrow.
1: It is. Not tickets, but just getting hotel rooms.
2: Hotel. Yeah.
1: 4,400?
2: Please keep in mind, Oxford, Mississippi is a very small community. Man, they biggest hotel might be a Hampton Inn.
0: Oh, that stadium going to be packed.
2: It's going to be packed.
0: It's going to be wild.
2: So a Hampton Inn is, they are charging these folks over $4,000 to stay at a damn Hampton Inn.
1: Yeah, that's a lot.
0: It's going to look like Usher and Chris Brown concert in that damn football
2: stadium. Oh, my God.
0: Well, it's going to be packed.
2: It's people in their seats right now.
0: Stop it.
1: Damn. Damn. Okay, this is going to be, and it's televised?
2: Jeez. Televised, 6:30.
1: 6:30 on
2: 6:30.
1: Where?
2: 6:30. Oh, it's going to be on ESPN.
1: All right, y'all going to make me watch this now. Hold on.
0: Yeah, I might tap me into it.
1: I know it.
0: I might tap me into it.
1: Yeah, there's a lot of interesting information going on. All right, y'all. Yeah. Well, we'll be watching it all on ESPN. It's Didi in the morning.
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0: Hey, it's Didi in the morning on Jammin' 98.3. Bronzeville Center for the Arts is ready to celebrate the generation of Black creatives who helped make Milwaukee and particularly Bronzeville an important regional center of the global Black arts movement with Building Bronzeville, Milwaukee's Black arts movement, starting September 24th at Gallery 507, 507 West North Avenue. 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Our $1,000 minute game, we're about to play it here in just a second, but I got to ask Trey G and JJ a question. How often do you guys replace, or do you have a shower curtain at home?
1: Oh, yeah.
0: Yeah, you have a shower curtain?
1: I have an extra one for when I want to replace it just on the fly.
0: Damn. Mm. He said, I got an extra one just laying around.
1: Yeah, it's still in the package and everything.
0: Dang. I know it. That's responsible. Uh-huh. Out of everything, you'd be like, I don't need extra water. I don't need
2: extra towels, right. Socks,
0: right.
2: Extra shower curtain.
0: That's what I'm talking about. JJ,
2: I got the same one.
0: What? You got the same shower curtain? How often do you change it?
2: I just wash it.
1: Oh, wow. I ain't never seen one. Is it cloth?
2: Yeah, I wash mine.
0: Damn, he got a nice cloth one.
1: Right, because it can't be
0: cloth. We got to tell you something.
2: They plastic.
0: Okay, I was going to say, if you have a cloth one, you're supposed to have a liner behind it, sir.
2: I ain't got no cloth one.
0: All right, it's plastic. We don't understand. Okay, listen.
1: They said you should do it.
0: According to this, they said experts say you should replace the shower curtain in your home every year.
1: Every year?
0: Yeah, they say
2: every year.
0: Yeah.
2: I could see a year.
1: Year?
0: Yeah.
1: Oh, no.
2: Yeah, I'm gonna replace my shower curtain and the hooks, because my three hooks.
1: Big facts.
2: Three of them hooks, they gone. Yes. I don't know why. Are you missing
0: it? Hold on, it's either the first one or the last one.
1: It's always their first one, for sure.
0: The first, because you be.
1: I ain't gonna lie, that last one be hanging on. It's the first one, or the second one, or the middle one. It's that middle one, too.
2: And then why do when you slide it open, try to slide it back, it get jammed up? Them hooks get jammed up.
1: I can't stand it, bro.
2: And
1: as soon as they start ripping, it's time to get a new one.
0: Yeah,
1: I hate it.
0: They say every year you should change your shower curtain. Let's get into our game. Here we go.
3: Want a grand? Get it done in 60 seconds.
4: 60 seconds.
3: A minute to win it with a $1,000 minute game.
0: I just gotta say something. I want everybody to know something. This is the kind of things that I realize our show, we will talk about anything.
1: We just found some interest.
0: Hold on a second. We just found some interest in the shower curtain. But guess what? Yeah. You learn something new, because they say you have to change it every year.
1: 100%.
0: Trey changes his every month.
1: But I know y'all talking about the curtain like the decoration. The decoration can stay up. I ain't worried about that.
0: Okay, yeah. But the liner, you have to change. Yeah, because that one gets mold and mildew.
1: Get
0: and
1: dirty, boy.
0: Yeah.
1: Okay. I ain't worried about the
0: shower. All right, let's see. Hi, good morning. Who is this?
5: Good morning. My name is Edwin.
0: Hey, Edwin.
1: Edwin.
5: Hey, how you doing, DD?
0: Love it. Edwin.
1: It would sound like he on the road, boy.
0: Yeah.
2: There you go.
5: Man, I'm a truck driver, man.
1: He sound like...
0: Are you? What kind of truck?
5: I'm in a box truck today. I got my Class A, though.
0: Oh, I wanted to hear him. You make that sound. I like when the truck be...
1: might still have a good home. Edwin, let me ask you this. Do you got a headset on right now?
5: Yes, sir.
1: I knew it.
5: Free, sir.
1: Boy, they be having them hands free real headsets on too, man.
2: Don't say that. You ain't lying.
0: Hold on a second. I love you. Oh, I love his laugh. That laugh is, boy. Hey, can you do me one more favor again, Edwin? I'm sorry. I know it's silly. Hit that horn one more time, Edwin.
1: He gave you a 2-for-1, the laugh and the horn.
0: He did, that laugh. All right, let's spin the wheel and give him some cash, because I'm going to end up having him just laugh all day. Let's go.
3: DJ.
6: JJ from The Sip.
3: Trey G. Trey G.
6: $10 bonus.
1: I.E., I'm going to read you the 10 questions. If you don't know the answer, big dog, what you going to say?
5: Pass.
1: That's right. Then we're going to spin the block, answer it again, and we got to go fast, okay?
5: Tempo.
1: All right, let's get paid. Tempo. Would you rather have free gas for a year or $250 extra a month?
5: Free gas a year.

0: What would you do with the extra money you save?
1: Spend it on my daughters.
0: What R&B singer released the album Sweet Sexy Savage in 2017?
1: Pass.
0: What TV show starred the characters Brianna, Flix, Arnaz, and Dwayne?
1: Pass.
0: If someone's birthday is October 20th, what is their zodiac sign?
1: Pass.
0: How old is former ATL housewife Candy Burris?
1: Is it 1, 2, 3, 4, 5, 6, 7, 8.
0: Who on the morning show loves the movie The Fugitive, JJ or DD?
1: DD.
0: How many periods are in a regulation hockey game?
1: Four.
2: Three.
0: There you go. What famous line is this movie from? Mess with me and it's going to be consequences and repercussions.
1: My life.
0: There you go. Spell the word consequences.
1: Yeah. I couldn't hear you.
0: Spell the word consequences. Okay. That's all right.
3: How many did he get?
0: Ooh.
1: Five.
0: One, two. He said five.
3: Which one did he? Did he get the TV show that starred the characters Brianna?
0: No, didn't get that one.
3: Did he get if somebody's birthday is October 20th?
0: Did not get that one.
3: Okay.
0: The housewife one did not get that one.
3: Okay.
0: How many periods he did get that one?
3: Okay. He got four.
0: Yeah, there you go.
3: Okay, I thought it was me because I was like, all right. Hey, Edwin, you got four. You got four out of ten. All right, 4 out of 10. You missed this one. R&B singer released the album Sweet Sexy Savage. Kehlani. What TV show starred the characters Brianna, Flex, Arnaz, and Dwayne one-on-one? If somebody's birthday is October 20th, they're a Libra. Let me see. What else did you miss? You missed this one. How old is former ATL housewife Candy Burr? She's 48.
0: Mm-hmm.
3: Who on the morning show? We should give him that. Well,
0: I mean, we could give it to
3: him. Because I do like it. I got to be honest with you. We give you that one. All right. And then consequences. Consequences. You got 5 out of 10. You're going to get $10 every quick chance. We added up, it's $50, but he got an extra. You got $60 coming
0: $60.
3: To you.
2: $60. Hey, be thankful.
3: Do me a favor. Tell everybody the show that gave you a shot at $1,000.
1: Didi, in the morning.
3: Okay.
0: It's all right.
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0: 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It's Dee Dee in the morning. Good morning, everybody. Good morning. It is Friday. September 18th, 2026. I got to say a happy belated birthday to comedian J.J. Williamson, guys.
1: Thank you very much.
0: J.J. celebrated his birthday yesterday.
1: Celebrated my birthday yesterday. I had an amazing day, man. Drove up from Birmingham to the ATL. Me and my baby, man, you know, we had a great time, man, you know.
0: Okay.
1: And we was just going to chill.
0: Mm-hmm, mm-hmm.
1: We were just going to chill. I said, baby, you know, I want to watch a football game since it's my day. Let me watch the football game, rub my feet.
0: Rub your feet?
1: Hell yeah.
0: Oh, okay, okay. That's what you wanted. Wait, hold on a second. For your birthday, you just wanted to watch some football and have her rub your feet.
2: Damn.
1: I'm simple. Okay. I don't ask for a lot. So I noticed that she bought me a pajama set.
0: Oh, nice.
1: Very nice Lacoste pajama set with the shirt and the pants.
0: Mm-hmm.
1: So she told me that she wanted to go down the hall and take some pictures.
0: Yeah, because you guys are in a hotel, right? You're in a hotel.
1: And so,
0: hold on a second. She wanted you to go down the hall to take pictures in your new pajama set?
2: In their Lacoste.
1: Correct.
0: Now, what time was this? Was that night or in the middle of the day?
1: Yeah, this was at night. No, this was at night. This was probably about 9:30-ish, somewhere up in there.
0: I wasn't sure if it's like, you know, when you were a kid and your mama puts you to bed at 3 when she's tired of you. I didn't know if she put you to bed at like 2 or 3. I don't know.
1: She was trying to put me to bed pretty early.
0: Uh-huh.
1: So we walk down the hall, man, you know, getting ready to go take these pictures.
0: Uh-huh.
1: I noticed that she stopped at this another room.
0: Mm-hmm.
1: She walked out, opened the door. I like, Lord have mercy.
0: Hold on a second. You don't realize it. Let me take some notes because, you know, it's my anniversary today. I need to figure out what to do for the husband.
1: Oh, that's right. Today is your anniversary.
0: Let me figure out what to do for the husband.
1: This is what you could do,
0: okay,
1: right?
0: Okay, tell
1: here.
0: Me. Keep going. So she takes you down the hall.
1: Takes me down the hall to another room.
0: Okay.
1: I open the door. I see candles lit.
0: Ooh.
1: I see a couple of plates, man. You know, we had stuffed salmon with some asparagus.
0: I'm sorry, what you have?
2: You heard him.
1: Some stuffed salmon.
2: There you go.
1: Salmon and some mashed potatoes and asparagus. Now, I see the candles lit. Now, I open the door some more. I see another female in there.
2: Stop it.
0: So wait. The female is where in the room?
1: They was in the room already.
2: I know that's right.
1: So I walked in. I looked up. I said, "Thank you, God."
2: JJ said, "Baby, for me."
1: For me, I like, hold up. I rubbed my eyes. I slapped myself, make sure I wasn't sleepwalking or nothing.
2: Shut up.
1: I walk in there, see another female, man. I like, oh, man.
0: I can tell. Hold on a second. Stop right here. Hold on. I want everybody to know you can tell he was up last night because he's almost whispering.
2: Uh-uh.
0: Voice is messed up here a little bit. Go ahead.
1: Man, so, you know, I walk in and see the other female. I say, oh, man, it's about to go down. Come to find out. It's the damn chef.
2: She got you a chef.
1: She got me a chef.
2: Oh, that's hard.
0: That was nice.
1: It was very beautiful, man. We had champagne, had the balloons.
0: Champagne.
1: You know, she know I love golf, man. So she had the golf balloons up in the room.
2: Oh, that's hard.
1: I got me some golf, you know, paraphernalia, man. Again, we had the champagne, had the food, had a dope golf cake in that thing, man. So, yeah, man, you know, I had me a nice candlelight dinner in another room. Very romantic. She throws a little Sade on Chris Brown. Yeah, write that down.
2: JJ, you can tell your old lady got some money just because she got another room. She said, damn where they work at in the hospitality suite? Damn the hospitality suite or anything like that. I want another room.
0: Yeah, she did.
1: She got another room.
0: I was thinking the same thing. Hey, Trey, wait a minute.
2: Yeah.
0: This getting expensive. At first I said I was going to copy this and do it this weekend. You said I got to get a room. I got to get some candles.
2: Yeah.
0: I got to get a chef, champagne, some balloons that are shaped like golf balloon, a golf cake, Sade, buy you some clothes and asparagus and some mashed potatoes and stuffed salmon. That sounds like That's a good $1,500. I ain't going to be able to do that.
2: You coming out some money.
1: No, yeah. No. We found the low-budget chef now. It wasn't no 15.
0: Don't you talk about that chef like that.
2: Shut up.
1: Well, you're right. She wasn't low-budget. Uh-uh. But look, I noticed that she had a chef coat on, mm-hmm. but when she was done, she took it off. She went straight to the club.
0: All right.
2: You really? Stupid.
0: Okay. Well, it sounds like it's nice. I'm really serious, JJ. If any of y'all see me post pictures this weekend of what I did for my husband, and it looks kind of familiar, thank you for the idea, JJ. Tell your girl thank you for the idea.
1: Hey, look, y'all going to have one amazing anniversary. Trust me.
0: All right.
1: copy what my baby did.
0: I'm going to do it verbatim.
1: Yeah. Now, hold on. Let me make sure you wrote everything down. What is going to be the entree?
0: The entree is stuffed salmon with mashed potatoes and asparagus. You thought I was playing?
1: Yeah. Okay.
0: Thought I was playing, didn't you? I wrote it down. Yeah.
1: I'm telling you that. Oh, and she got some champagne from downstairs.
0: I got that champagne.
1: You ain't got to go nowhere.
0: You said champagne.
1: You ain't got to go nowhere.
0: Wait a minute, real quick. What color were the candles? Were they them small candles or are they big, tall, long candles?
1: They were them small
0: votive.
1: Candles.
0: Okay, got it. Yeah, all right, yeah, votive. Yeah. Okay. Yeah, yeah, yeah. All right. Make sure you follow me at DD in the mornings and see what I do for my man this weekend for our anniversary.
2: Ooh, this finna be so dollar stories.
0: It's gonna be wonderful.
1: It sure is.
0: Wait till you see it. Oh, I can't wait. Thank you, JJ, for the idea.
1: You're
0: all right.
1: Welcome.
0: Happy birthday. Happy belated birthday.
1: Thank you very much.
0: All right. It's DD in the morning. Today's R&B and old school, jamming 98.3.

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2: Hey, all right, I got to stop everything. I got to stop that song, and I know you're liking it, but we got to get to the hot topics on this Friday morning. Dee Dee in the Morning with Trey G and comedian J.J. Williamson. We got to get to it because, did you hear, the internet, what they say, the internet can't be defeated.
3: Undefeated.
2: Let me tell you why. 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
3: Nope.
2: They didn't pull out receipts. Let's go, y'all. Yes.
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2: 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All right, so Brandon Scott, this is the mayor in Baltimore. Did anybody see what happened in Baltimore? I guess there was really a bad, there were some bad killings and things with kids, and it was unbelievable, and it was sad. Well, I guess some reporter ran up on him, and they asked him a question. He's like, what do you think? Take a listen.
5: Chief, I knew that you were going to ask some dumbass, ridiculous question tonight. A three-year-old was shot, right? You and I could sit here and talk about this. If this was your three-year-old, you would want everyone to be upset, right? You would want people to... I didn't say that. Are you going to let me talk? You want to interview or you want to talk? I'm worried about a three-year-old child being shot. You're worried about perception and some story that you're crying. The only thing that matters to me is the life that we're talking about that's being fought for in a hospital in Baltimore. I'm not out here celebrating that we have the lowest amount of violence that this city has ever seen, because it's still too much, because one is too damn many for me, Keith. That's why I'm not happy. I'll never be happy. I will die unhappy if we still have violence at all, because we all should want it to be none. Yes, having a 50-year low is great. That's a great thing for us to acknowledge, but it does not matter right now to a three-year-old who doesn't understand why they're in that much pain. That's what I'm trying to get you to understand.
3: Man, that's real.
2: Yeah, they said he was heated. He was heated because I guess there was a it was a mass shooting in East Baltimore, and the child was one of seven victims, but it was a three-year-old little boy. Yeah. And so I guess this reporter was trying to say, you know, oh, well, crime is down. He said, hold on a second. Come on.
3: Right.
2: What?
3: Which shows his humanity.
2: I think so, too.
3: Yes. You know what I'm saying? Yeah. It shows his humanity for sure.
2: I like that. I heard they got candy. They even pulled out receipts, guys.
3: Yeah.
6: On candy?
2: Yeah. Because she sat up there and got mad at Todd, right, for talking about their sex life?
3: Yes, she got upset with Todd, basically, for saying that Todd was basically doing a trailer for his movie that he has coming out. And Todd was saying to Peter that him and Candy engaged in threesomes in their marriage, right? Well, now Candy has come out and she said she did not appreciate that Todd was talking about that. Todd has now responded as well.
7: You watched the scene? I was real chill. It wasn't like a hype dick. It was a normal conversation. Like, yo, that's real? Yeah, man, we did it throughout.
8: So do you feel like you disrespected Candy by doing that scene for her to put out the response that she did through people?
7: I'm going to tell you this. Look at the comments. People are like, yo, Candy, you were candy-coated nights. Like, we can't go private now when you were so...
8: But she was candy-coated nights before you came.
7: Exactly what you said. She was before and throughout, right? I never did interviews. This is the first time I ever spoke. I've never been up here talking to y'all.
6: No,
9: never.
7: Okay, so she spoke about threesomes throughout.
3: Yeah.
2: Okay.
3: And then, of course, the internet pulled out is proof. Mm-hmm. Candy has been on Candy Coated Nights, and they pulled them clips for themselves as well.
10: Curz 230 said threesomes never work. That's not true. I done had a threesome, and it worked just fine. It worked great, actually.
9: Would you think that stepping outside the threesome?
10: Hell yeah, that's cheating. You cheating.
9: Now back to you and these threesomes you be having.
10: Nah, we can get off that. I see. It's so sad, like you be having, like as if it just be all the time.
9: Oh, I ain't around that with shit. I don't know. That's why I'm asking. Do you and Todd currently have threesomes, or is that something that y'all just did early on in y'all y'all love relationship, y'all married.
10: You get a little squirmish
9: over there, okay? It's not often I get
10: it. It doesn't happen all that often. Just be all the time.
9: Okay.
10: It don't happen that often. It's not often. Has it happened in the past 6 months? Yes.
2: Okay. Okay. And guess what? She had put out a statement when Todd did that. She said, a man who has already hurt me to my core is furthering the damage by choosing to sensationalize our sex life to stretch his 5 minutes of fame. So she was trying to go, oh, I'm so hurt by this. But people are like, no, you talked about it.
3: But you did that, right? You were the first one to bring it to the people. Somebody on the internet had a really good comment. They said, this is why I will always view Candy as a narcissist and a professional victim. Todd didn't tell any secrets. Everybody knew they were having threesomes because she said it. I remember her mentioning it on the show and had participants sign NDAs is what she said. So I was like, the internet will internet to
2: they
3: you.
2: They sure will.
3: They will.
2: I wonder what she's going to say now. The receipts are there. Get off of Todd. Leave him alone. Yep. All right. Listen,
9: close up page.
2: Coming up, we're going to shut the show down next. It's Dee Dee in the morning.
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9: 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A mix of sun and clouds with a chance of rain today, high around 68. Tonight, rain with thunderstorms, low at 61. Right now, it's 68.
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Country, what's up? It's Erica, Cherie, and TGIF. Happy Friday. I don't know about y'all, but this week, it wore me out. I'm officially welcoming the weekend with open arms. I'm ready, and I'm getting you ready, too. So let's get it. Happy Friday.

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All right, I know I'm not the only one who has drove past a gas station and thought that the sign was broken. What is going on with these gas prices? I saw gas pushing $5. I thought that that was like the premium rate. Nope. And it's not just in my head either. Wisconsin gas prices, they jumped about 23 cents overnight around Waukesha and Milwaukee. And they went up about a quarter in one day. So right now, the statewide average is now $4.34 a gallon. At this point, filling up the tank requires a meeting with the family first because it's a really big financial decision.

Now, this is super concerning. Ascension Columbia St. Mary's in Milwaukee, they had to postpone some surgeries after they discovered an issue with the sterilization of their surgical instruments. Yeah, the affected equipment, it was taken out of use. But if you got a procedure scheduled there, definitely keep an eye out on the communication from the hospital. Because, listen, sterile is one thing. I need y'all to be 100% sure.

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11: Here's your Weather Watch 12 forecast on Jammin' 98.3. We have an extremely rainy weekend. Today is starting out with showers. We're getting up to a high of 68. And then later tonight, rain showers happening tonight, developing overnight, getting to a low of 61. Right now, we're sitting at 67.
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All right, you know I'm always looking out for you. I always let you know about the latest scams going around because I cannot stand a scammer. There's a new scam right now targeting Spectrum Mobile customers. Scammers are calling saying they can cut your bill in half. But here's the catch. They have you order a new phone and then ship it back to an address that they give you, except you're not sending it back to Spectrum. Spectrum says if somebody calls with an offer like this, don't send anything. Don't share verification codes. Hang up and contact Spectrum directly. And y'all know my rule. If the deal sounds a little too good,

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0: Don't forget, it's going down September 29th at the American Family Insurance Amphitheater with Bryson Tiller. 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Ty Dolla $ign, Austin Mills, my G Jordan. 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

0: Haberman, father to Andrea Haberman. Andrea was on a business trip in the World Trade Center's North Tower the morning of 9/11. She was on the phone checking in with her home office when suddenly the phone line disconnected. 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
2: Milwaukee's Black Arts Movement takes center stage. 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
3: 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Very rainy weekend that we're headed into. There's going to be cloudy skies all today with an occasional showers going on throughout the day. And tonight, there's going to be numerous thunderstorms that are going to happen. So be prepared. Getting to a low of 61. Right now, we're sitting at 67.
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still help pay for the wigs. And I help with the lease. You know I ain't never been cheap. Relationships don't always last, but let's not turn it to beef. I come through from time to time and have you grabbing them sheets. 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

Okay, y'all, the internet almost got me on this one. I'm going to admit it. Usually I'm good at spotting out whether stories are false or not, but they almost got me. There's a post that's going around saying Michael Jordan has officially been named the new head coach of the Chicago Bulls. Like, I got super excited, but no, it's not true, okay? The Bulls head coach is Thiago Splitter, and they literally just finalized his coaching staff. But listen, for about 30 seconds, I was ready. Like, Michael Jordan back with the Bulls trying to bring that championship magic back. Yeah, I'm salty. Y'all know the internet.

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1: What's up? 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

flu season. You got to extra wash your hands. But check your hand soap by your sink, because this one is crazy. The thing we use to get rid of bacteria is being recalled because it could actually contain bacteria. Yeah, I can't keep up with all this. Six hand soaps distributed right here in Wisconsin and other states are affected, including Clearly Better, Summit 150, Vestus, and two Laura Lynn soaps. The FDA has classified it as a class 2 recall because of possible bacterial contamination. So please check those bottles. And if you have one of those recall products, please stop using it. Ooh.

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5: 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We got a start to a very rainy weekend today. We're supposed to be getting cloudy skies all today with occasional showers throughout the afternoon, getting up to a high of 68. Then later tonight, we're supposed to have tons of thunderstorms developing overnight, getting to a low of 61. Right now, we're sitting at 67.
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My oldest daughter, she just started high school. She's a high school freshman. And parents, I want to know where y'all stand on this one. When our kids graduate high school, because my daughter, it's going to come before you know it, are we still automatically saying you need to go to college? Because for some careers, the trades can actually give you a better return on your money. And you can start earning without taking on a 4 years of college debt. Here's a perfect example. We Energies, they're looking for MPS juniors to train as line mechanic interns, gas technician apprentices, and design engineer apprentices. And this can actually get them paid while they're still in high school. There's a family information night September 30th at MPS Central offices. So parents, what are you encouraging? 4-year degrees or learn a trade and start earning?

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Bronzeville Center for the Arts is ready to celebrate the generation of Black creatives who helped make Milwaukee and particularly Bronzeville an important regional center of the global Black arts movement with Building Bronzeville, Milwaukee's Black arts movement, starting September 24th at Gallery 507, 507 West North Avenue. 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

0: Jam 98.3. You're inside the Backspin at noon. It's Erica Sheree. I'm in today for Don Black. And my stomach is starting to growl. It is lunchtime. And did y'all know it's National Cheeseburger Day? And there are some deals going on today. I know Applebee's, they have a cheeseburger and fries for $8.99. Burger King, they have free bacon cheeseburgers. You can go to McDonald's and get a double cheeseburger for 50 cents through the app. But if you ask me who makes the best cheeseburgers, it's still my mama's kitchen. Nobody has topped my mama's burgers yet. Let me know. Who has the best burgers? Who makes the best cheeseburger in the city? Let me know.
1: You know, I can't speak for all girls, but we just be mad that you didn't leave us alone. You keep. Leave me alone. If I'm not the one, ghost me.

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Still jamming. 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
2: Hi, this is Dan Buttrey, combat veteran of the Iraq War. Wauwatosa native and co-founder of Mission Barbecue, Bill Krause, opened their first restaurant on September 11, 2011, to mark the 10-year anniversary of 9/11. They did it to honor our nation's first responders and military as a way to help charitable organizations that focus on supporting this community. Mission Barbecue has donated over $47 million to these causes since 2011. Sadly, in September 2025, the Krause family would lose their son, Andrew, killed during an Army flight training exercise with the 160th Special Operations Regiment. This September, we remember all who were lost on 9/11 and in the line of duty ever since.
1: Ewald Automotive and JAMA 98.3 remain committed to serving Southeastern Wisconsin's veterans and the families of veterans with the utmost dignity and excellence.

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1: Ever wonder how people decide where to spend their money? It usually starts with a simple search. 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She's looking for a local coffee shop. 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And instantly, Google gives her a whole bunch of options. She doesn't click the first name she sees. 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
4: Here's your Weather Watch 12 forecast on Jamming 98.3. We got cloudy skies all today. A rainy start to this weekend. Going throughout the weekend, we're going to have rain. Tonight, we're supposed to be getting to a low of 61 with numerous thunderstorms that are supposed to develop overnight. And right now, we're sitting at 67.
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Hey, hi, everybody. I am the Chief Rocker, Stephen St. James. And you've been wanting your own Southern Soul show? Well, now you got it. It's the Southern Soul Spectacular. This

All right, I don't know what you have planned this weekend, but definitely keep that umbrella close, okay? Because today and tomorrow is what's called impact days. That's when you get rounds of heavy rain, and we're supposed to get that, and it's expected across southeast Wisconsin. So if you got weekend plans, don't necessarily cancel them, but definitely keep an eye on the weather because it's going to be crazy. And y'all already know, it feels like we're in the day of Noah where it's just raining and raining. Apparently, Mother Nature said, oh, you thought we was done with the rain? Nope, I'm going to give you some more. But whatever you decide to do this weekend, I hope you have a safe and happy week.

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2: Good Friday afternoon. Earl Stokes officially checking in with Dr. Carter from New Restoration Church, a place where anyone can be restored. 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
3: I'm Brother Earl. It's Friday, and it's all the way live, living for the weekend. How about you?
2: Oh, bless, man. I'm ready for the weekend.
3: Come on. You and I both. And Jimmy, we just want to let you talk to you about friendship. You know, people may walk away when life gets difficult, but Jesus is a friend who stays. When nobody understands your tears or struggle or your journey, He knows exactly where you are. And when everybody else has walked away, Jesus will still be standing there because He knows He's just more than a friend. And that friend will never leave you. So keep the faith. And remember, can't nobody figure like Jesus.
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1: Hey, what's up, man? 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
2: 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Somebody that's with all of us. 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
1: 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Why don't you tell them about it, Mark?
2: Well, there is a friend that sticks closer than any brother. I got a lot of brothers, right?
1: Yeah.
2: You know who that friend is.

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0: Where my girl's at, 702 on Jammin' 98.3. It's your man Earl Stokes holding it down for you on this beautiful Friday afternoon. It is absolutely gorgeous. Don't forget, I've got special guest Tommy Davidson, the legendary Tommy Davidson, will be joining me in the 4 and 6 o'clock hour. Make sure you tuned in. He'll be in town this weekend, Friday, Saturday, and Sunday over at the Milwaukee Improv. It's going to be a great show. You do not want to miss it. All right, it's time now for the
1: Stokes Status.
0: Outgrow the old you. What does that mean? Growth will make some people uncomfortable because they were familiar with the version of you that had no boundaries, no confidence, and no direction. Let them be uncomfortable. Let them be uncomfortable, okay? All right? You are not obligated to remain who you were just to stay recognizable. That is deep. That's deep. You are not obligated, once again, to remain who you were just to stay recognizable. Keep learning. Keep healing, okay? Keep becoming. Everybody from your past cannot follow you into your future.
2: Message!
0: All right, that is your Stokes Status of the day. Stick around. Bryson Tiller tickets are in your future. 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

You know, they say common sense is not all that common, man. But you hear about this next story coming up for Stupid News, you're going to be tripping. It's another round to Get Your Cousin with Stupid News coming up at 2:40. Stay close.

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0: Listen, sometimes the police don't have to investigate. You just tell on yourself. A man called police because somebody stole his backpack out of his car. Now the officers showed up. They took the report and asked the usual question. Sir, what was inside the backpack? My man starts listing everything. My headphones, my chargers, some clothes. Then without hesitation, he says, and about 2 ounces of weed.
1: Get your cousin.
0: Sir, the officer said, excuse me. And this man repeated it.
1: Get your cousin.
0: About 2 ounces of weed. He's about as bright as a cave. Sometimes you just got to know when to leave something off the insurance claim, sir.
1: Get your cousin.
0: I'm going to need you to stay with the group, hold hands if you don't know where you're going.
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1: Now for your Weather West 12 forecast for this afternoon, cloudy with showers, a high of 68. And tonight, thunderstorms possible, mainly overnight, low of 61. Tomorrow, thunderstorms, high of 66. Currently right now, folks, it is partly cloudy and 71 degrees here at Jam at 98.3.
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consulting with. All right, I'll share the details with you on that. 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We'll tell you more about that at 312.

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3: What was the story he told? 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
1: It's time for the Stokes Report. Well, welcome to the Stokes Report, Milwaukee. We got to start with a serious one today. Former Milwaukee restaurateur Stelio Kankunas, who owned the 5 o'clock steakhouse at the time of the alleged conduct, has been sentenced to 18 years in federal prison. That's right. Federal prosecutors say he met a 16-year-old girl online in 2022 and later met her at a hotel in Racine County where he paid her for a sexual activity. Prosecutors say another 16-year-old girl was also involved. Kankunas pleaded guilty in May to receiving child sexual abuse.

0: abuse material following his prison sentence. He'll be under supervised release for life. Now, switching gears, could we see Simone Biles back on the Olympic stage? Biles says she's considering a possible return for the 2028 Los Angeles Olympics, but she hasn't made a decision yet. And get this, she wants to talk to Serena Williams about what it takes mentally to make a major comeback after stepping away from competition. Biles already has 11 Olympic medals, 7 of them are gold, and after taking a break since 2024, she says the door to 2028 is still open. Simone and Serena talking comeback strategy. Now that's a conversation I'd love to hear. That's your Stokes Report. I am Earl Stokes for Jambi 98.3.
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0: Jay Brown late on Jammin' 98.3. 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
3: Hi, this is Dan Butchery, combat veteran of the Iraq War. 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Andrea was on a business trip in the World Trade Center's North Tower the morning of 9/11. 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

0: 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She's looking for a local coffee shop. 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

0: Tyrese and Sweet Lady on Jammin' 98.3. Got to get caller 9 in for the win. Can you name this celebrity?
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0: 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Who's on the phone?
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0: Jimmy, can you name that celebrity?
2: Jay-Z.
0: Jay-Z, that answer is correct. Congratulations, Jimmy. You got tickets for Bryson Tiller, the Neo Trap Soul Tour, Ty Dolla $ign, Austin Mills, and Bryson Tiller and more, September 29th at the American Family Amphitheater. Congratulations, and tell everybody out there what station just made you a winner today.

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2: Milwaukee, get ready to laugh. My guest today is a comedy legend whose career has spanned stand-up, television, film, and music. We first fell in love with him on the groundbreaking In Living Color. And decades later, he's still bringing the energy and making audiences laugh. Tommy Davidson is performing live at the Milwaukee Improv this Friday, Saturday, and Sunday. Tommy, hey, welcome to the show, my brother.
3: Everything good, man. Everything good. I think this is the first time I came here that it was warm.
2: Okay. Really?
3: Yeah.
2: Okay.
3: So it's a different place to me. It's like, you know, usually it's like, you know, Transylvania.
2: Oh, yeah. Yeah, it gets very cold.
3: Very cold.
2: Oh, yeah.
3: The bus stops are packed. You know what I mean? You know.
2: You've been making people laugh for decades, my brother. Mm-hmm. When you walk on stage today, do you still feel the same excitement, or have the nerves changed over the years?
3: Nah, man. It's become a home for me.
2: Okay.
3: You know, that stage. Yes. That stage, you know, I can't do no wrong. You know, I step off that stage and it's like, man, hey, man, hi. You know, okay, cool. Yeah. But once I'm up there, I'm dialed in. Mm-hmm. I'm dialed in. I understand where people find their niche.
2: Okay.
3: And they know that that's it.
2: Yeah.
3: That's their thing.
2: Yeah.
3: You know what I mean? So, but it was an accumulation of years and years and years and years of becoming it.
2: Okay.
3: You know what I'm saying?
2: Like, I get it.
3: So once I hit that stage, it's a science for me. And then once I realized the bigger picture of why I'm doing it, man, forget about it.
2: What's your why?
3: I bring happy. I bring happy to people.
2: Okay.
3: And happy's hard.
2: Yeah.
3: We, as human beings, we reach for a lot to think of who's going to be happy.
2: That's right.
3: You know, sex, alcohol, this, that, you know, it's an eluding kind of thing there. You know what I mean? And I can come in and get a room full of people to leave there with it and to enjoy it while they're with me.
2: Yes.
3: It's crazy.
2: Yeah. Yeah.
3: It really is an art.
2: It's definitely an art, man.
3: Yeah.
2: In Living Color helped change television and launch some incredible careers. When you were filming it, Tommy, did you realize you were creating something that could become such an important part of Black culture?
3: Yep. Yep. Because we worked our asses off trying to get it. And I was in Hollywood at a time where it was a peak. I just happened to be in a renaissance of comedy. So me, Martin, Chris Rock, we were kind of like the new, you know, the ones coming behind Robert Townsend and Pryor and Eddie Murphy and Roseanne Barr and Seinfeld and Jay Leno and, you know, Michael Keaton and Tom Hanks. And, you know, we were there when they were comics. We were there when they blew up. We were the kids. When they got TV shows, we started getting movies and stuff. And we were right in that, in L.A., in that time, during that time. And it all was set forth during that time. And we just came up in a good time when we had a lot. The bar was really high when it comes to stand-up and the quality of your stage work. It was there. So you got Chicago was second city with improv. Then you got L.A. with everything going there. You got Saturday Night Live, which was an outgrowth of that thing.
2: Right.
3: And then you had In Living Color, which is an outgrowth of probably almost 20 years or more of a Saturday Night Live. So we came in right on time. Yeah. We're like the X-Men. You know?
2: Yeah, I loved it. Will there be another Living Color? Or,
3: you know what?
2: Or
3: yeah, I think reboot? So. I think so. Mm-hmm. I think we're coming kind of close with my show.
2: Okay.
3: Farnell Hill.
2: Yeah.
3: I think we're coming close.
2: Yeah.
3: And when I say that, I mean, we're coming close because it's an abstract, good, valuable thing that feels, that's real. Mm-hmm. And that's actually really funny.
2: Right.
3: Not, oh, hey, yeah, you know what? That's funny.
2: Right. No laugh tracks.
3: Yeah. People are teasing us about our laugh tracks. That's okay. You know, we got time.
2: Right.
3: Hopefully we got time. Mm-hmm. You know what I'm saying? I mean, you know, we being squeezed so hard, you know, from the dollar that, you know, we trying to make our way. You know, and so we doing like everybody else doing, doing the best they can with what they got. You know, but what better? What better way?
0: Love it, love it. You've worked alongside Jim Carrey, Jamie Foxx, the Wayans family, and so many other talented people. Who made you laugh the hardest when the camera stopped rolling?
2: Hold that thought, Tommy Davidson. He'll be in town tonight, Saturday, and Sunday over at the Milwaukee Improv. Get your tickets. It's going to be an amazing show. When we come back, he's going to answer that question, okay? All right, welcome to Situations on Jammin' 98.3.

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0: Welcome back to Situations. It's your man Earl Stokes hanging out with my good friend Tommy Davidson, the legend. Tommy, you've worked alongside Jim Carrey, Jamie Foxx, the Wayans family, and so many other talented people. Who made you laugh the hardest when the cameras stopped rolling?
1: I can't name one, but probably if I had to, it'd probably be Jim.
0: Really?
1: Yeah, probably be Jim. Jim's more like me.
0: Okay.
1: We're often too.

0: Let me tell you something.
1: Yeah, yeah, man. We're often too, like, it's just, we're just, I think we're really cartoons in real life.
2: Okay.
1: You know what I mean? But yeah. All of them.
2: Mm-hmm.
1: All of Jamie.
2: Yeah.
1: Jamie cracks me up, man.
0: he's so talented, isn't he?
1: Yeah, he's something else, man.
0: Oof, man. He's really a threat.
1: Yeah, man. He can sing.
0: Yeah,
1: yeah.
0: He can make you laugh.
1: Yeah, he can act, man.
0: He's awesome.
1: Yeah, I'm glad I taught him all that. But that's the deal for me. It's like, we came in at the right time.
2: Mm-hmm.
1: And we kill us from the start, man.
2: Yeah.
1: Yeah, and we're tremendously fortunate to come into it. It's like an eclipse.
2: Right.
1: It's like the perfect thing, you know.
0: Right. You're Sammy Davis Jr. Your Michael Jackson and other celebrity impressions became fan favorites. What is the secret to doing a great impression without making it feel disrespectful?
1: I have fun with it. Mm-hmm. Just have fun with it. I mean, you know, it's not really, I don't have a negative bone in my body, really. My thing is to bring people down. My thing is to elevate them, you know, and take who they are and kind of show them back to people.
2: Okay.
1: You know? So there's no bad in it, you know. If I say something funny, it goes along with their whole persona. They would laugh, you know.
2: Right.
1: Like, you know, if Sammy was a pitcher in baseball, you know, not only would he have a ball in his hand, but he's got a screwball right here. Even if someone strikes. And that's a strikeout, I can just grab this. You know what I mean? So yeah. It's like yeah. I can invent it from seed up.
0: Right, right. Get,
1: you know, Stallone, you know what I mean? I would say in every movie of mine, what helps my acting is I start crying, you know what I mean? And I get mad and I cry. You know what I mean? Like in Rambo. You know, I'm in the cave, and the corporal comes in there, and I go, nobody respect me.
0: Spot on. What about Mike?
1: You know, who, Michael Jackson?
2: Yeah, yeah.
1: Oh, that's a long story, because my voice can't do that anymore.
0: Oh, wow.
1: You know, he's appearing. Michael is so complete
2: mm-hmm.
1: that you got to have all the bells and whistles to do him.
2: Right, right.
1: You got to have all the bells and whistles to do him, man.
2: Yeah.
1: And years ago, I'm going to say about 35 years ago, I had that kind of energy
2: right.
1: where I can bring them out. But what people didn't understand was you got to see it to do it. Because, you know, verbally.
2: Right.
1: You know, and I think that, you know, all of us don't, you know,
2: right.
1: I can do that.
2: Right.
1: But people don't want to hear that. People want to see.
2: Oh, yeah. You got to have the moves and everything.
1: It's a commitment. You
2: right,
1: know what I mean?
2: Right, right.
1: You know, you know it. You know what I mean? It's like,
2: and
1: yeah. a whole way to got little.
0: Who's bad?
1: Right. It takes you right into it, right?
2: Yes.
1: Yeah. So,
2: oh,
1: so,
2: yeah.
1: Yeah, that's like a tug of war. You just got to kind of.
0: What were your thoughts about the movie that just recently came out about Michael?
1: It was beautiful.
0: Yeah.
1: It was a beautiful movie. Mm-hmm. I was there right from the start.
0: Really?
1: I was four when they came out. Five. I was five when they came out.
2: Mm-hmm.
1: So I watched and lived the Jackson 5 whole
2: yes.
1: experience. It's all the way in me. It is who I am.
2: Right. Okay.
1: Part of who I am, right?
2: Mm-hmm.
1: And for me, watching the movie, the music wasn't really in sync.
2: Mm-hmm.
1: You know, the music wasn't placed in history's order.
2: Mm-hmm.
1: So that kind of threw me off because
2: okay.
1: you hear this song and that's from 68 and blah, blah, blah.
2: Mm-hmm.
1: They're here they are at 77 and they're playing old Temptations thing. By then they were singing. So I'm an aficionado.
2: Okay.
1: But I learned some things about myself from watching that movie.
0: What did you learn?
1: I learned that I work exactly how he did.
2: Mm.
1: You know, and I went through some of the experience that
0: meticulous
1: he
0: had. And hard working.
1: Yeah, he was focused on what he wanted to express.
2: Mm-hmm. Oh, he was serious.
1: Yeah, and I've been focused on what I've been wanting to express.
2: Yes.
1: And now I've got to the point where I can actually make those things happen. And that's hard.
2: Yeah, it is.
1: You know, he had to step away from his own family.
2: Yeah, yeah.
1: You know, but they're black. So
0: his daddy.
1: Yeah, his daddy, but they're black, so they family. They ain't going nowhere.
2: Right.
1: You know, we blacks ain't got the luxury to be splitting up.
2: Right.
1: As a family. You know what I mean? You know, because the idea was to split us up from the start.
2: Right, exactly.
1: You know what I mean?

0: It ain't like his family don't know how to make that. You know what I mean? Yeah, they know how to make it now.
1: Yeah, yeah. Most definitely. And his nephew just knocked it out the park, man.
0: He just, I think he was secretly working on that his whole life.
1: Oh, yeah.
0: Just watching his uncle. And it was it's a family thing.
1: Mm-hmm.
0: You know, I believe his dad died. You know, Tito.
1: Mm-hmm.
0: And Tito was, I know those guys, man. Mm-hmm. Man, Tito was just beautiful person.
1: Yeah, I met him. I interviewed him a few times. Yeah, he was.
0: Yeah, he just
1: laid back.
0: He's scary.
1: Okay.
0: You know, he's a scary dude, man. He's scary smart. You know, you got to understand, him and Jackie was like 18, 19 years old.
1: Right.
0: You know
1: right.
0: what I mean? So, you know, they weren't worried about no women, no nothing. No cars, no nothing. They were, you know what I mean? They a whole different kind of man to us, boy.
1: Yeah. Oh, yeah.
0: They done seen some things we ain't never going to see.
1: Right,
0: you know what
1: exactly.
0: I mean? Yeah,
1: you're right. You're right.
0: Experience is a black man's experience. You know what I mean, dude.
1: Oh, yeah. Yes, sir. Yes, sir. We're hanging out with Tommy Davidson.
0: Yeah,
1: he'll be over at the Milwaukee Improv this Friday, Saturday, and Sunday. We're going to switch gears for a second here. You've been very open about being adopted and later reconnecting with your biological mother. How did discovering more about where you came from change the way you saw yourself?
2: Hold that thought, Tommy. When we come back, I want you to answer that question, all right? It's Earl Stokes and Tommy Davidson hanging out. Thank God it's Friday. Welcome to Situation.
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0: You've been very open about being adopted and later reconnecting with your biological mother. What did discovering more about where you came from change the way you saw yourself?
1: It didn't happen for a long time.
0: Mm-hmm.
1: My family's from here.
0: Okay. Wisconsin?
1: My original family.
0: Really?
1: They're here now.
0: Oh, wow.
1: Yeah. And
0: okay.
1: I didn't connect with them until I was like 36 years old.
0: Wow.
1: Somewhere like that. So they're here.
0: Okay.
1: And that was a phenomenon, to be left in the trash and then, you know, with a white family and then growing up into me and then discovering where my mom was and then reconnecting with the whole family that's from here, actually.
0: Wow.
1: So.
0: What was that experience like?
1: It was a coming together of somebody who was really confused about it all.
0: Okay.
1: You know, I think I got fortunate that the big man, God, saw fit that he bring the picture together during my lifetime.
0: Mm.
1: You know, and not looking back on things, but actually having an opportunity to experience it.
0: Mm-hmm.
1: You know, so I got a brother and sister and a mom and a grandmother and all that, on cousins on one side.
0: Okay.
1: And then I got family here that's a whole nother, from a whole nother branch of my life.
0: Wow.
1: You know what I mean?
0: Yeah.
1: And it's been a beautiful thing, man. And like I said, man, you know, my brother came to me, my brother here, who remembers me being gone.
0: Mm.
1: Him and my oldest sister were like, where'd the baby go? Because I was the baby out of all of them, right?
0: Wow.
1: The six of us. And he walked me through the elevator when we met. He said, I want to tell you something, man. Look at me. I'm your big brother. And I was like, all right.
0: Mm.
1: And I got that in the way that we get it.
0: Wow.
1: You see what I'm saying?
0: Wow.
1: The way we get it.
0: Beautiful story, man.
1: Yeah.
0: Thank you for sharing that with us, man. Open it up. I know you got to get going, but when people come see you at the Milwaukee Improv this weekend, what version of Tommy Davidson are they getting, and who needs to stay out of the front row?
1: Hey, man. Just watch wherever you sit. Watch wherever you sit. If you're in the front, man, get ready to have the time of your life. You know, you get in the front. Front ain't all that fun until you hit them last, you know, you hit them last clicks on a roller coaster. You know, you're in the front having fun and everything, and then that click, click.
0: Right.
1: You know, that little silent click, that silence after that click, click. That click, click. Hey, man, I could die. You know what I mean? That's what it's going to be like. You know, I come out there, hey, and as soon as I look at you, click, click.
0: Funny stuff, man.
1: Yeah.
0: Tommy, thank you for coming by.
1: Thank
0: we appreciate you, man. And the best of luck this weekend. Milwaukee, y'all got to show up and show out for our homeboy.
2: Save the day.
0: He's
2: Gemini
0: actually our homeboy.
2: Big Gathering is back Saturday, March 13th.
0: Thank you.
2: At Paul Yanni Casino Hotel. It's one of Milwaukee's
0: 43
2: biggest
0: years,
2: celebrations
0: man.
1: I know,
2: ever.
1: I know,
2: bringing together
1: I know
2: shopping,
0: appreciate you, my brother.
1: You got it, man.
0: Godspeed.
1: Thanks.
2: And right now, we're looking for vendors. 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

Welcome back to Situations. We're hanging out with the legendary Tommy Davidson. That's right. He'll be in town this weekend, Friday, Saturday, and Sunday over at the Milwaukee Improv. We're going to switch gears here. I want you to talk about something that's dear to you.

0: 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Shopping,
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It continues with the melodic sounds of Shayla Nene, including King Slow and Minister Khalif taking you to the matrix.

0: Tony Braxton, Love Should Have Brought You But Home last night. Jamby 98.3, it's your man Earl Stokes. Hold it down for you. It's time for the Happy Hour Mix with DJ Tony Neal. I am Earl Stokes, brought to you by Potawatomi Casino and Hotel.
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0: Neil, what's up,
1: yo,
0: man?
1: E, first of all, shout out to Virgo. We'll get that out the way. Virgo season. Shout out to Virgos.
2: DJs in the building.
1: We vibing, and I had to do like our stuff. It's the 40th reunion. Madison High School.
3: Madison High School.
1: Shout out to Madison High School. What was it, University? What they call it
4: they
1: now?
4: They call it J Mac. Give me a J
3: Mac. I know it as Madhouse.
1: Yeah. That's what we know it as.
4: Exactly what it was.
3: It's going down 40th. It's the 40th.
1: 40th. Yeah.
3: Wow. Y'all getting old, man.
1: 40th.
4: And it came quick.

0: It's going down tonight over
1: Samuel.
0: OGs.
1: We're doing OGs tomorrow, today and tomorrow.
2: OGs tomorrow, today at 6, 7, 8, 9, 10.
1: Shout out to Madhouse, man.
2: Madhouse, we in the house. We doing what we do.
1: Yep.
2: Enjoying each other, having friends, fun. A good time, Tone.
1: Get together.
2: Tone, we had a good time.
1: A rendezvous.
2: Tone, they don't want to get on the bus with us.
1: Skipping and everything.
2: Tone, they don't want to get on the bus with us.
1: He always said we graduated.
2: Really, man. Tone, really, man.

0: DJ Tony Dill.
1: How was your hair?
0: I had a high top. I had a high top.
2: Yeah, me too.
0: I had a line, and
2: he had a low high top.
3: I couldn't because I had too much hook in the back. I couldn't. That would have been a huge high top. I couldn't talk because this hooking right here is hooking.
2: Hey, they got the thing talking about the 80s, Steve.
3: Man.
2: On ChatGPT. I put a real picture of me. No, this is the real one of me.

0: Young, Rochelle Brown, Kelly, Gail, Jackie, Julie, everybody that put this thing together.
1: Everybody.
0: And big ups to OGs who's hosting us. OG Tim, you're doing good, man. Keep up the good work. You gotta get out to OG.
1: We'll see you in a minute, Tim.
0: You gotta get out to OGs.
2: All right. Going back to 1986 when gasoline was 80 cents.
1: 66.
2: 88 cents a gallon.

0: I tried it. I tried the Gumby. It didn't work
1: slant?
0: Out for me.
1: You tried the slant?
0: It didn't work out for me. Hey, shout out to Madison. Madison High School.
2: Who
0: shout
2: cut your Gumby?
0: Hey, man, you know, I think, what's the spot over there on 35th? What's up, 35th. Hour.
2: Oh, I can't remember.
0: Barbershop. I used to go there all the time.
2: Jenkins? No, it wasn't Jenkins.
0: But it was one of them ones.
2: Okay,
0: that was
2: okay. Mr. Mason?
0: Jenkins,
2: no, no.
0: Jenkins Quality. That's one of them. Jenkins-esque. Yeah, it's one
2: That's
0: of those.
2: That's old school, man. 86,
0: man. Man, 86. 80, class 86, man. Class 86.
3: A lot of years. And it went fast. And we still friends.
2: And we still look good, man.
3: We still look great, man.
0: Still fly.
3: Yeah, we still fly, man.
2: Still fly. Know what's going on. It's a beautiful thing.
0: She turned 21, right?
2: Wow.
0: I like, yo, listen.
3: Man.
0: Please. Don't do the the grand great. No, I ain't ready for the great yet. I was saying I wasn't ready for the grands, and then right. I had seven. Woohoo! Now I ain't ready for the greats.
2: Wow. Amazing. That's the best job in the world, to be a grandparent.
0: Absolutely.
3: It really
0: man.
3: Is.
2: You
3: man.
2: Can spoil them to death. And
0: you
2: send
0: you
2: them
0: get
2: home.
0: To do a lot of stuff that you didn't, especially if you had kids early.
3: Right.
0: You do a lot of things with them
3: with
0: that you didn't do, or that you thought you didn't do with your child. You know what I'm saying? So
2: exactly.
3: I got four, and they fun, man.
2: Oh, yeah.
0: Yeah, see?
2: Oh,
0: yeah.
2: Fun. It's real the coolest, fun. Like I said, it's the coolest job in the world, man. Tonight, it's going down at OG's.
0: OG's, man. Keith.
3: Hey, Tom, I'm looking
0: Keith
3: forward
0: it
3: to it,
0: together.
3: Man. It's a lot of people here from out of town.
2: Bring
3: a lot of Madison High School students that had good times at Madison. Maybe not so good. Maybe they started and didn't end.
2: Okay.
3: But guess what? They're all welcome out at OG's tonight.
0: For sure. It's a lot coming in. I had a lot of people. Man, I graduated in 04. Can we come? Like, I was like, man, it's Madison.
3: Really, man? The guy graduated in 78. He met me, stopped me in the barbershop.
0: Oh, yeah.
3: 78.
0: I have people hit me like that, too. Yeah.
2: Wow.
0: I'm going to come roll up in there, you know.
2: Yeah. With the leisure suit on.
3: Some Sansabouts. 80s party tomorrow night. 80s party.
0: 80s party, yeah. 80s party tomorrow night. Yeah.
2: You got to wear 80s gear, right?
3: If you can, please do. Take you some.
2: I'm going to have to pull out that starter jacket, man.
0: Can you still fit your starter jacket?
2: I doubt it. I can't button it up, but I
3: can't talk. It's on.
0: It's going to be on your back.
3: It's going to drape it over his shoulders.
0: I'm just gonna hold it.
2: You gonna pull that Raiders jacket out, man? I saw the picture.
0: Man, you know, I wish I still had it.
3: You know, I'm gonna find a cardigan sweater and a polo.
0: I lost it after I went to boot camp, man. So I think that's my Raiders jacket. Some chick stole it, I think.
3: Cardigan.
2: Some stonewashed guest jeans.
0: Oh, no.
3: Cardigan sweater with the polo and some chains.
0: And your John Wayne shirt.
2: You gotta have the flap.
3: Woo!
2: Yeah, that flap has to be on.
3: No, cats used to have a Jerry Curl with a prep shirt on with the collars up.
2: Yeah.
3: Stains out with an Oxford on top of that.
0: With a sweater tied around it.
3: Six. Yeah. He got five different styles
0: in
3: going
0: July.
3: On. But it was the 80s. It was 86. Wasn't nobody ribbing them with some penny loafers on.
2: And
3: with some tight jeans.
2: He was on the drill team.
3: And
2: too, right?
3: All of that. And the
2: boom, boom, cat.
0: Oh, man.
3: All of that together.
0: Yeah,
3: the 80s, man.
0: The 80s was the best time, man.
3: And also,
0: the 80s was the only time that everybody listened to the same music.
2: Yeah.
0: Every genre. In the 80s.
3: We had rock. Yeah.
0: White, Michael Jackson,
3: Prince going at it.
2: We could appreciate R&B back then.
0: Oh, yeah. I mean, you got to understand, it was disco, Prince. Yeah, Michael Jackson. There was so much stuff. That we listened to in the 80s.
2: Oh, yeah.
0: Now, even now, the kids going back to the 80s. That's what this thing at ChatGPT coming up. They want to know.
3: Yeah.
0: They want to know about that. You
3: and
0: know
3: we lived
0: that?
3: It.
0: I'm glad they want to know, because I could tell them.
2: Yeah, that was great.
3: Yeah, you're a historian.
2: A great era, man. We did some powerful things during that time. We were ahead of our time.
0: You know what I'm saying? 80s is a time.
2: It's going down this weekend. Madison High School. Madhouse.
0: Right.
2: 40 years.
0: Official. We started
2: 40 year reunion.
3: We did. It started in our class, Tom.
0: No, it was actually started in 85, but it actually started 85.
2: Do they still call it Madhouse?
0: Hell yeah.
2: Okay.
0: Madhouse U.
3: They got an acronym.
2: You know what I remember about Madison? Field trips to the planetarium. Is that the planetarium?
3: Oh, yeah, man.
0: We had our own.
3: It was. We had something there.
2: Yeah, they had
3: it was a courtyard. I know it was a courtyard.
0: No, we had something in there. I think we had our own.
2: Yeah, you can go in and see the stars.
0: Yeah, we had that. What you know about that?
2: Man, we used to go there.
0: Yeah, you come to y'all.
2: When I was in elementary school, we used to go.
0: Right.
2: Field trips.
3: Wow, yeah, they sure would.
0: And they used to come in our
3: school
0: to see that.
2: Yeah, yeah.
0: Look
2: at
0: that. That's crazy.
2: Is it still there?
0: I don't
2: know.
0: I don't know. But we need to really go up there, like, wow.
2: Yeah.
0: So the students can see some success stories.
3: Well, there you go, man. It's important.
0: I tried. I don't even know who's still there. If somebody can tell me who's still there, I come back up here and go and talk to the kids myself.
2: Oh, yeah.
0: I would. You know what I'm saying?
3: Yeah, the staff are going to meet us Saturday morning at 11 a.m. All our class is going to go there.
2: Okay, this
3: do
2: Saturday.
3: Do a group photo. Yeah, okay. This Saturday at 11 a.m. we'll meet there with our new T-shirts on.
2: Okay.
3: And from there, we'll go ahead and take a tour of the school.
0: Yeah.
3: So the principal might be there then. We're going to ask them that then.
2: Yeah. I want to know if that's still there. I would love to see it, man. It's going down. Stick around. We've got another mix coming up with DJ Tony Neal. Thank God it's Friday.
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She's looking for a local coffee shop. 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
1: You better not do the helicopter.
0: I'm about to start right now. kick over the post. I'm going to start right now.
2: Kick all up in the sign.
0: Wrapped all up in the 98 foot banner.
2: Say, where is it? He wrapped up in the sign over there.
0: Start swiping right now.
1: Y'all could be sore this weekend.
0: Oh, man. I can imagine that. You know, there's a lot of people that has been inactive all these years.
2: Yeah, that's what I'm saying. It's about the activity, man. That's what kept us like we was. Thin-er.
1: That's right.
2: Activity, man. Cats used to dance, Tone.
0: Yeah, all the time.
2: I'm talking about dance hard.
0: Dance.
2: Sweat they shirt out.
1: Ain't nothing like the old school. 40th anniversary for Madhouse.
0: Madhouse, class of 86. What's up, family? And shout out to all the alumni from all the other years. Somebody hit me from 62.
2: Wow.
0: Woo! I'm just saying.
2: Okay.

0: back when Powell's gift shop was open. Oh, school.
1: Hey, what's my man that had the jewelry store in Capitol Hill?
0: Oh, I know who you're talking about.
1: With the curl. See, Earl, I kept,
2: it was two of them.
1: I was
2: the
1: trying
2: curl.
1: To hang with Earl. Yeah, I was trying to hang with y'all, but I kept fighting in Capitol Court. I was fighting at Capitol Court, the working at Tom McGee.
0: Remember the black Santa Claus?
3: Remember that? Yes,
0: remember
3: sir.
0: The black Santa Claus at Capitol Court?
3: Yes. Somebody
1: was sleep.
0: Yeah, yeah. Johnny Walker, you can hear him all.

0: It's time for the percolator.
1: It's time
0: for the percolator. It's time for the percolator. It's time for the percolator. It's time for the percolator.

0: Hey, I want to shout out to everybody at the Palace. I started at the Palace.
1: Oh, yeah.
2: You did?
0: Yeah. I started DJing at the Palace. I was 13, 14 years old. Shout out to everybody that's still doing the reunion, man. Shout out to Tanya. T, keep it going, T.
3: Remember keep the all-night skate?
0: All-nighter.
4: For sure.
0: Absolutely.
3: Folks,
4: all-nighter.
3: Skating up and down Capitol Drive about 7, 8 o'clock in the morning.
0: For real. Hey, rolling from there.
4: Home.

0: Remember, speaking of Marcus, remember that the black, what's the black and red jacket, the lumberjack coat?
1: Oh yeah. Oh, I hated that with the hood. And when you wash it, the fur just snap up. Oh yeah, man,
2: that was the all jack I ever coat. Had.
1: And the 8-ball jacket.
2: Blue and green one.
3: Orange in the inside.
1: And the 8-ball jacket.
0: Dry it. 8-ball jacket.
3: You dry that jacket.
1: Remember the desert boots without the fur? Mess up your socks.
3: Oh, man.
0: Hey, you know, Marcus, I held it. Hey, I did a little sneaky. A little sneak. Everybody talking about boxes throughout the game. Marcus,
3: I was winning.
0: Yeah, I got a little drip.
1: That was a
3: what?
1: Little
3: drip. I had the irregular Stacey Adams. They had all the colors.
0: I was a Spartans with it.
3: Adams.
0: I was making shiny things happen at Spartans.
3: There was two different shoes. They looked like two different sizes, but they was just two different shoes. One of them was irregular.
0: One was irregular.
1: I took them both.
0: One was light brown and one was dark brown.

0: handle, man. You did that.
1: I'm going crazy.
2: You snapping, man.
3: Hey, listen, man. It's Keith's fault.
0: Hey, they're going to be looking for this, Tone.
3: It's Keith's
0: fault. They're going to be looking. I said, Tone.
3: I got you Saturday.
0: What happened to Scorpio? He'll be there tomorrow.
2: Ready for the world here? Oh no. Classic right here. Ready for the world.
3: Me walking from double C's.
2: Tonight at OG's, it's going down. Madhouse, 40th anniversary.

0: hardcore DJs in the building.
1: For sure. So it's going down like this all weekend?
2: Yep. If I can help it. Yeah. When I come back home, I got to set it off. If I can help it, I'm going to drag out people that hadn't been out in a long time.
1: Oh, yeah.
2: Come if you out. Ain't been out and I ain't seen you, come on out. And if I got to come find you, I'm whooping you. If I got to come find you, come on out.
1: We're calling out all the OGs, man, to OGs tonight.
2: Step out.

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1: Yo.
0: City Social tomorrow night.
1: That's right. City Social tomorrow night.
0: I'm going to be in the mix. I'm going to mix tomorrow night.
1: Okay.
0: I'm going to do this.
2: Don't do what you did.
0: I'm going to do it now.
2: Don't do what you did. Don't you do what you did.
0: I'm going to do it immediately.
1: It's going down for real, for real. Shout out to everybody who called in. My man said you took him back to Ebony Q, bro.
0: He said Ebony Q, 27.
1: 27.
0: Man.

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1: Boy, oh, boy, oh, boy.
2: All right, put your hands back on the steering wheel. I know.
3: Y'all got to catch up,
1: boy.
2: Tony, you snap, man.
3: Man,
2: snap.
3: Come on, man.
2: This is just a taste of what you're going to experience this weekend. Tonight, OGs. Tomorrow, City Social.
3: Yo, City Social tomorrow night. Shout out to everybody.
1: Core
3: Madison.
1: DJ.
3: Madhouse.
1: Core DJ.
3: We're going Madhouse weekend.
1: Core
3: man. We tearing DJs over
1: all
3: City
1: weekend at OGs.
3: Shout
1: Core
3: out to
1: DJs. Kaisha.
3: Shout out to Corey. Shout out to my brother G. City Social. We vibing.
2: Core DJ.
3: Tomorrow night. And shout out to my core, all the core family.
1: Man.
3: They're going to be there. All of us.
1: Woo! Deep.
3: All of us. Shout out to DJ Blaze. Shout out to Sammy Jammy. Cheerio, I see you.

0: anniversary reunion. Madhouse.
1: Shout out to Madhouse, man.
2: Everybody, man, for them. They made us, man. That's where all the fun was, man.
1: Absolutely.
2: Man, after lunch laugh, before lunch laugh, on the way on the bus.
1: Shout out to everybody that was ribbing for Marshall and Custer. We had buses cracking.
2: Don't you get on that bus wrong.
1: No, don't come on there out of line.
2: They said, how did you get a car when you was 15? I can't get back on that bus. Tony's on that bus. We can't know. You got 12 on the bus. You get a 12-year-old with a license.
1: That, no, come from that way, too.
2: Really, man?
1: With, from out there. Was about to ride home.
3: Like,
1: Custer didn't get to fulfill all of that. Like,
2: no.
1: Like, we was coming from out there. We had to ride the rib. A long ride the rib.
0: Oh, yeah. Bringing back memories. 40th anniversary for Madison Madhouse, man. It's going down tonight. OGs?
2: Yes.
0: Tonight. What time it kicks off?
1: OGs is tonight and tomorrow evening, right?
2: Oh, yeah. Okay.
1: And then tomorrow night is City Social.
0: City Social. All right.
1: Celebrate with all the Virgos. Shout out to all the Virgos, man.
0: Virgo season.
1: Virgo season. Let's take it on out. Let's take it on out Saturday, y'all.
0: Oh, yeah.
1: We can take a little some of the Libra stuff a little bit. They don't really do nothing with it, so we can take some of theirs, too, a little bit.
0: Happy belated birthday
1: to you,
0: man.
1: I appreciate it, family. Appreciate it.
2: Happy birthday, Tom.
1: For sure. Appreciate it.
0: Oh, yeah. Thank you for coming back to the city, man, to hang out with us. And it's going to be a movie.
1: Yeah. Hey, you know, at the end of this month, it's 14 years in the mix.
0: Wow.
1: Ooh, at the end of the month.
0: 14 years. We've been running strong right here on Jabba 98.3, man.
1: It's crazy. End of the month.
0: We appreciate you every day on the ride home.
1: Appreciate the happy hour.
0: It's going down. And we're proud of you, man, with your accomplishments, man. I mean,
1: really?
0: Core DJs.
1: Trying, man.
0: Worldwide. You got core DJs in Africa, don't you?
1: Oh, yeah, for sure. Africa.
0: All over the world, man.
1: Thailand now. We got... We had the UK for a while.
0: Yeah.
1: We had a bunch of them, man.
0: You went from a record pool to being
1: You know that.
2: I was there.
1: Records on the floor.
2: I was toting a lot of records.
1: Somebody sleeping on the couch.
2: Yeah. Get that package. Whoa, get that package off the porch, you mean. Keith, run by there and get that package off the porch.
1: Get that package off the porch.
0: Ain't nothing like the old school. So tonight, OGs.
1: OGs.
0: Make sure you come on out on Brown
1: Deer. This evening's like, shout out to the band. Shout out to everybody, man. And,
2: Jackie Caldwell.
1: Shout out to Jackie, man. So it's going to be just going to have some fun.
2: Core DJs got to know you, man.
0: Okay.
1: Core DJs.
2: Blade. What y'all just heard.
1: Sammy.
2: What y'all just heard.
1: Mm-hmm. Cheerio.
2: What? You want to live like that?
1: Kev. Shout out to my DJ. Romeo. Shout out to everybody, man. Shout out to the core DJs.
0: You haven't done the core DJ. Backbreaker in a while. You might want to come out.
1: No, I ain't going to do the backbreaker.
2: Test it out. Test it out at home.
1: Used to do the backbreaker.
2: No, test it out at home.
0: Pop shake.
2: Don't come in there.
1: Shout out to Lester.
0: You want to get your running man on? Come on out. All right, man. Fellas, we got to get in the Grammys court, man.
1: Nah, for sure.
0: All right. Thank you.
4: This is the plaintiff, Shanika Sullivan. Shanika decided to attend an after-work set with co-workers. This particular evening, Lamar was the star. He requested the DJ play Return of the Mac. He knew if his wife found out what he was doing, she's divorcing him. This is the defendant, Lamar Jones. Lamar states, due to him being under the influence, he claims he has no recollection of the allegations that are against him. He admits he doesn't recall bringing her back to his home, where she claims she suffered a dislocated shoulder after falling on his property. Lamar says this is a case of the side chick trying to sue my chick.
5: All rise.
6: You may be seated. Case number 9926. Shanika Sullivan versus Lamar Jones. Okay, let me look at this document for a minute. I'm not even finna waste my time with this foolishness. This got side chick written all over it. A wise man once said, when the cat's away, the mice will play. Lamar, you are flat out disrespectful. Your ass ain't been married 3 years. And you got the audacity to bring a side chick into your home. Ooh, y'all got my blood pressure boiling. I think I'm ready to run to my verdict. Judgment for neither one of y'all. This case is dismissed. And baby, let me say this to you before you leave my courtroom. There are rules that come along with me.

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0: Milwaukee, get ready to laugh. My guest today is a comedy legend whose career has spanned stand-up, television, film, and music. We first fell in love with him on the groundbreaking In Living Color. And decades later, he's still bringing the energy and making audiences laugh. Tommy Davidson is performing live at the Milwaukee Improv this Friday, Saturday, and Sunday. Tommy, hey, welcome to the show, my brother.
1: Everything good, man. Everything good. I think this is the first time I came here that it was warm.
0: Okay. Really?
1: Yeah.
0: Okay.
1: So it's a different place to me. It's like, you know, usually it's like, you know, yeah, Transylvania.
0: Oh, yeah. Yeah, it gets very gray.
1: Very cold.
0: Oh, yeah.
1: The bus stops are packed. You know what I mean? You know.
0: You've been making people laugh for decades, my brother. Mm-hmm. When you walk on stage today, do you still feel the same excitement, or have the nerves changed over the years?
1: Nah, man. It's become a home for me.
0: Okay.
1: You know, that stage.
0: Yes.
1: That stage, you know, I can't do no wrong. You know, I step off that stage and it's like, man, hey, man, hi. You know, okay, cool. Yeah. But once I'm up there, I'm dialed in.
0: Mm-hmm.
1: I'm dialed in. I understand where people find their niche.
0: Okay.
1: And they know that's it.
0: Yeah.
1: That's their thing.
0: Yeah.
1: You know what I mean? So, but it was an accumulation of years and years and years and years of becoming it.
0: Okay.
1: You know what I'm saying?
0: Like, I get it.
1: So once I hit that stage, it's a science for me. And then once I realized the bigger picture of why I'm doing it, man, forget about it.
0: What's your why?
1: I bring happy. I bring happy to people.
0: Okay.
1: And happy's hard.
0: Yeah.
1: As human beings, we reach for a lot to think of who's going to be happy.
0: That's right.
1: You know, sex, alcohol, this,
0: yeah,
1: that. You know, it's an illusion kind of thing there. You know what I mean? And I can come in and get a room full of people to leave there with it and to enjoy it while they're with me.
0: Yes.
1: It's crazy.
0: Yeah. Yeah.
1: It really is.
0: It's definitely an art, man.
1: Yeah.
0: In Living Color helped change television and launch some incredible careers. When you were filming it, Tommy, did you realize you were creating something that could become such an important part of Black culture?
1: Yep. Yeah. Because we worked our asses off trying to get it. And I was in Hollywood at a time where it was a peak.
0: Mm-hmm.
1: I just happened to be in a renaissance of comedy. So me, Martin, Chris Rock, we were kind of like the new, you know, the ones coming behind Robert Townsend and Pryor and Eddie Murphy and Roseanne Barr and Seinfeld and Jay Leno and, you know, Michael Keaton and Tom Hanks. And, you know, we were there when they were comics. We were there when they blew up. We were the kids. When they got TV shows, they started getting movies and stuff. And we were right in that, in L.A., in that time, during that time. And it always set forth during that time, and we just came up in a good time when we had a lot. The bar was really high when it comes to stand up, and the quality of your stage work, it was there. So you got Chicago, the second city with improv.
0: Mm-hmm.
1: Then you got LA with everything going there. You got Saturday Night Live, which was an outgrowth of that thing.
0: Right.
1: And then you had In Living Color, which was an outgrowth of probably almost 20 years or more of a Saturday Night Live. So we came in right on time.
0: Yeah.
1: We're like the X-Men, you know?
0: Yeah, I loved it. Will there be another Living Color?
1: I think so.
0: Mm-hmm.
1: I think we're coming kind of close with my show.
0: Okay.
1: Barnell Hill.
0: Yeah.
1: I think we're coming close.
0: Yeah.
1: And when I say that, I mean, we're coming close because it's an abstract, good, valuable thing that feels, that's real, and that's actually really funny.
0: Right.
1: Not, oh, hey, yeah, you know what? That's funny.
0: Right. No laugh tracks.
1: Yeah. People are teasing us about our laugh tracks. That's okay. You know, we got time.
0: Right.
1: Hopefully we got time.
0: Mm-hmm.
1: You know what I'm saying? I mean, you know, we being squeezed so hard, you know, from the dollar that, you know, we're trying to make our way.
0: Mm.
1: You know, and so we doing like everybody else doing, doing the best they can with what they got, you know, but what better? What love better way?
0: Love it, love it. You've worked alongside Jim Carrey, Jamie Foxx, the Wayans family, and so many other talented people. Who made you laugh the hardest when the camera stopped rolling? Hold that thought, Tommy Davidson. He'll be in town tonight, Saturday, and Sunday over at the Milwaukee Improv. Get your tickets. It's going to be an amazing show. When we come back, he's going to answer that question, okay? All right, welcome to Situations on Jammin' 98.3.

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0: Welcome back to Situations. It's your man Earl Stokes hanging out with my good friend Tommy Davidson, the legend. Tommy, you've worked alongside Jim Carrey, Jamie Foxx, the Wayans family, and so many other talented people. Who made you laugh the hardest when the cameras stopped rolling?
1: I can't name one, but probably if I had to, it'd probably be Jim.
0: Really?
1: Yeah, probably be Jim. Jim's more like me.
0: Okay.
1: We're off in tune.
0: Let me take you something.
1: We're off in tune. It's just we're just. I think we're really cartoons in real life.
0: Okay.
1: You know what I mean? But yeah. All of them. Mm-hmm. All of Jamie.
0: Yeah.
1: Jamie cracks me up, man.
0: He's so talented, isn't he?
1: Yeah, he's something else.
0: Oof, man, he's really a threat. Is, man. Yeah, man, he can sing.
1: Yeah.
0: He can make you laugh.
1: He can act, man.
0: He's awesome.
1: Yeah, I'm glad I taught him all that. But that's the deal for me. It's like we came in at the right time, and we kill us from the start, man.
0: Yeah.
1: And we're tremendously fortunate to come into it. It's like an eclipse. Right. It's like the perfect thing. You know.
0: Right. Your Sammy Davis Jr., your Michael Jackson, and other celebrity impressions became fan favorites. What is the secret to doing a great impression without making it feel disrespectful?
1: Just have fun with it. I mean, you know, it's not really, I don't have a negative bone in my body, really. My thing is to bring people down. My thing is to elevate them, you know, and take who they are and kind of show them back to people.
0: Okay.
1: You know? So there's no bad in it. You know, if I you know, say something funny, it goes along with their whole persona. They would laugh, you know.
0: Right.
1: Like, you know, if Sammy was a pitcher in baseball, you know, not only would he have a ball in his hand, but he's got a screwball right here. Even if someone strikes, and that's a strikeout, he can just grab this. You know what I mean? So yeah. It's like I can invent it from right. The seed up.
0: Right, right.
1: You know,
2: Stallone, you know what I mean? I would say in every movie of mine, what helps my acting is I start crying, you know what I mean? And I go for, I get mad and I cry, you know what I mean? Like in Rambo. You know, I'm in the cave and the corporal comes in there and I go, you know, nobody respects me.
0: Spot on. What about Mike?
1: Who, Michael Jackson? Yeah. Oh, that's a long story. Because my voice can't do that anymore.
0: Oh, wow.
1: You know, he's appearing. And Michael is so complete that you got to have all the bells and whistles to do him.
0: Right, right.
1: You got to have all the bells and whistles to do him.
0: Yeah.
1: And years ago, I'm going to say about 35 years ago, I had that kind of energy.
0: Right.
1: Where I can bring him out. But what people didn't understand was you got to see it to do it. Because, you know, verbally.
0: Right.
1: And I think that, you know, all of us don't, you know.
0: Right.
1: I can do that.
0: Right.
1: But people don't want to hear that. People want to see.
0: Oh, yeah. You got to have the moves and everything.
1: It's a commitment. You
0: right,
1: know what I mean?
0: Right, right.
1: You know. You know it. You know what I mean? It's like, and I'm home with little.
0: Who's bad?
1: Right. It takes you right into it, right?
0: Yes.
1: Yeah. So,
0: oh,
1: so,
0: yeah.
1: Yeah, that's like a tug of war. You just got to kind of.
0: What were your thoughts about the movie that just recently came out about Michael?
1: It was beautiful.
0: Yeah.
1: It was a beautiful movie. Mm-hmm. I was there right from the start.
0: Really?
1: I was four when they came out. Five. I was five when they came out. Mm-hmm. So I watched and lived. The Jackson 5 whole experience is all the way in me. It is who I am.
0: Right. Okay.
1: Part of who I am, right? Mm-hmm. And for me, watching the movie, the music wasn't really in sync. Mm-hmm. You know, the music wasn't placed in

0: in history's order. Mm-hmm. So that kind of threw me off, because you hear this song, and that's from 68, and here they are at 77, and they're playing old Temptations thing. By then, they were singing. So I'm an aficionado.
1: Okay.
0: But I learned some things about myself from watching that movie.
1: What'd you learn?
0: I learned that I work exactly how he did. Mm-hmm. You know, and I went through some of the experiences.
1: Meticulous and hard working.
0: Yeah, he was focused on what he wanted to express.
1: Mm-hmm. Oh, he was serious.
0: Yeah, and I've been focused on what I've been wanting to express.
1: Yes.
0: And now I've got to the point where I can actually make those things happen. And that's hard.
1: Yeah, it is.
0: You know, he had to step away from his own family.
1: Yeah.
0: You know, but they black. So
1: his daddy.
0: Yeah, his daddy, but they black, so they family, they ain't going nowhere.
1: Right.
0: You know, we blacks ain't got the luxury to be splitting up.
1: Right.
0: As a family. You know what I mean? You know, because the idea was to split us up from the start.
1: Right, exactly.
0: You know what I mean? Yeah. So, we home base.
1: Yeah.
0: Regardless of what's going on with the team.
1: Oh, yeah. I was just thinking about how much money that movie made. Oh, my goodness.
0: Oh, yeah, me too.
1: Michael's gone, but he's still making billions of dollars.
0: It ain't like his family don't know how to make that. You know what I mean? Yeah, they know how to make it now.
1: Yeah. And his nephew just knocked it out the park, man.
0: He just, I think he was secretly working on that his whole life.
1: Oh, yeah.
0: Just watching his uncle. And,
1: oh, yeah.
0: And it's a family thing. Mm-hmm. You know, I believe his dad died. You know, Tito. Mm-hmm. And Tito was, I know those guys, man. Mm-hmm. Man, Tito was just a beautiful person.
1: Yeah, I met him. I interviewed him a few times. Yeah,
0: he's scary.
1: Okay.
0: You know, he's a scary dude, man. He's scary smart. You know, you gotta understand, him and Jackie was like 18, 19 years old.
1: Right.
0: You know
1: right.
0: what I mean? So, you know, they wasn't worried about no women, no nothing. No cars, no nothing. You know what I mean? They a whole different kind of man to us, boy.
1: Oh, yeah.
0: They done seen some things we ain't never gonna see.
1: Right,
0: you know what
1: exactly.
0: I mean?
1: Yeah, right.
0: Man, experience is a black man's experience. You know what I mean, dude.
1: Oh, yeah. Yes, sir. We're hanging out with Tommy Davidson. Yeah, He'll be over at the Milwaukee Improv this Friday, Saturday, and Sunday. We're going to switch gears for a second here. You've been very open about being adopted and later reconnecting with your biological mother.
0: Yeah.
1: How did discovering more about where you came from change the way you saw yourself? Hold that thought, Tommy. When we come back, I want you to answer that question, all right? It's Earl Stokes and Tommy Davidson hanging out. Thank God it's Friday. Welcome to Situations.

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0: Welcome back to Situations. We're hanging out with the legendary Tommy Davidson. That's right. He'll be in town this weekend, Friday, Saturday, and Sunday over at the Milwaukee Improv. We're going to switch gears here. I want you to talk about something that's dear to you. You've been very open about being adopted and later reconnecting with your biological mother. What did discovering more about where you came from change the way you saw yourself?
1: It didn't happen for a long time. My family's from here.
0: Okay. Wisconsin?
1: My original family.
0: Really?
1: They're here. They're here now.
0: Oh, wow.
1: Yeah. And
0: okay.
1: I didn't connect with them until I was like 36 years old.
0: Wow.
1: Somewhere like that. So they're here.
0: Okay.
1: And that was a phenomenon, to be left in the trash and then, you know, with a white family and then growing up into me and then discovering where my mom was and then reconnecting with the whole family that's from here, actually.
0: Wow.
1: So.
0: What was that experience like?
1: It was a coming together of somebody who was really confused about it all.
0: Okay.
1: You know, I think I got fortunate that the big man, God, saw fit that he bring the picture together during my lifetime. You know, and not looking back on things, but actually having an opportunity to experience it. You know, so I got a brother and sister and a mom and a grandmother and all that, on cousins on one side.
0: Okay.
1: And then I got family here that's from a whole nother branch of my life.
0: Wow.
1: You know what I mean?
0: Yeah.
1: And it's been a beautiful thing, man. And like I said, man, you know, my brother came to me, my brother here, who remembers me being gone. Him and my older sister were like, where'd the baby go? Because I was the baby out of all of them. Right?
0: Wow.
1: The six of us. And he walked me through the elevator when we met. He said, I want to tell you something, man. Look at me. I'm your big brother. And I was like, all right. And I got that in the way that we get it.
0: Wow.
1: You see what I'm saying?
0: Wow.
1: The way we get it.
0: Beautiful story, man.
1: Yeah.
0: Thank you for sharing that with us, man. Open it up. I know you got to get going, but when people come see you at the Milwaukee Improv this weekend, what version of Tommy Davidson are they getting, and who needs to stay out of the front row?
1: Hey, man. Just watch wherever you sit. Watch wherever you sit. If you're in the front, man, get ready to have the time of your life. You know, you get in the front. Front ain't all that fun until you hit them last, you know, you hit them last clicks on a roller coaster. You know, you're in the front having fun and everything, and then that click, click.
0: Right.
1: You know, that little silent click, that silence after that click, click. Like, click, click. Hey, man, I could die. You know what I mean? Yeah. That's what it's going to be like. You know, I come out there, hey, and as soon as I look at you, click, click.
0: Funny stuff, man.
1: Yeah.
0: Tommy, thank you for coming by.
1: Thank
0: we appreciate you, man. And the best of luck this weekend.
1: Yeah,
0: Milwaukee,
1: man.
0: Y'all got to show up and show out for our homeboy.
1: Yeah, man.
0: He's actually our homeboy.
1: Yeah, he's from here, too. You know what I mean? Congratulations on your success, man.
0: Thank you.
1: Yeah, I know what this took.
0: Yeah. 43 years, man.
1: I know, man. I know it.
0: Appreciate you, my brother.
1: You got it, man.
0: Godspeed.
1: Thanks.
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